0: correctional system modernization thrust. The news in detail after the break.
1: Things can change in an instant. While you're on the go, caught up in your own world, don't miss out on the most important update. You, pedestrians, look out before you step out. A message from the Ministry of Energy, Transport and Telecommunications.
0: Now the news. The government has officially launched the Jamaica Reconstruction and Resilience Oversight Committee, JAMROC, chaired by Professor Peter Blair Henry. JAMROC was established to provide oversight for the National Reconstruction and Resilience Authority, NARA. Members of the JAMROC include Senator Keith Duncan, representing the government, Patrick Hilton, president of the Private Sector Organization of Jamaica, Helene Davis-White, representative of the National Partnership Council and Union, and Dr. Christopher Burr, opposition representative. Pastor Glenn Samuels and Professor Dale Weber, climate change and environmental expert, complete the members of the committee.
2: The purpose of JAMROC is to provide advice and challenge to the decision makers leading the national reconstruction. To this end, JAMROC will leverage its knowledge base and relationships, as well as those of its partners from civil society, the local and international business and academic community, technical personnel, and multilateral institutions.
0: JAMROC Chairman Professor Peter Blair Henry speaking at Jamaica House earlier today. The Ministry of Education, Skills, Youth and Information has announced the national rollout of the Education Management Information System, EMIS, in schools for the 2026-2027 academic year. The rollout forms part of the ministry's digital transformation agenda, with schools that have the required infrastructure, connectivity and readiness being supported to adopt the platform. The ministry explained that the EMIS platform will serve as a centralized data ecosystem for managing students, staff, attendance, and other school-related information. Implementation will be based on each school's levels of readiness, with the ministry's regional offices leading sensitization and capacity-building activities throughout the rollout. Schools selected for Phase 2 will be contacted directly by their respective regional office with details on scheduled activities and training opportunities. The government is advancing a comprehensive modernization of Jamaica's justice and correctional systems with major investments in digital technology, infrastructure, security, rehabilitation, and professional development aimed at strengthening public safety and reducing reoffending. State Minister in the Ministry of National Security and Peace, Juliet Cuthbert Flynn, says among the modernization projects is a $2.5 billion capital investment over 4 years in an e-correctional strategy.
3: This investment replaces a fragmented paper record with an integrated digital platform that connects correctional institutions, probation officers, and the courts. And this will now transform how we handle offender tracking, risk assessment, and rehabilitation planning.
0: Mrs. Cuthbert Flynn was speaking at the opening ceremony for the annual Association for Caribbean Heads of Correctional and Prison Services Conference at the AC Hotel in St. Andrew on Monday. And the rural school bus program Back to School Tour got underway at Yalas Primary School in St. Thomas on September 7, with 8 buses deployed to serve students throughout the parish during the 2026-27 academic year. The buses will operate along 7 routes, providing transportation for students attending 26 schools. Minister of Energy, Transport and Telecommunications Darrell Vah said he was pleased with the progress of the program.
4: We have had no deaths and we have had no serious injuries of any student utilizing the National School Bus Service. But that statistic alone justifies what the government did in spending $1.4 billion and make sure that the children are being transported in a safe and secure way.
0: Across Jamaica, 99 buses are being deployed on 86 routes to provide transportation for students attending 126 schools. That was JIS News. I'm Anjui James Sawyers.
5: A production of the Jamaica Information Service, the voice of Jamaica.
6: Second and third generations following in the footsteps of the generations before. Joan Duncan began her career in banking in 1973 when she joined the Workers' Savings and Loan Bank as a credit officer. In 1992, Joan Duncan virtually created the Jamaica Money Market with the inception of the Jamaica Money Market Brokers Limited. Within no time, her company became Jamaica's biggest money market trader. When Joan Duncan died, she left a capital base of $190 million and boasted 4 branches across the island with over 20,000 accounts. Presently, JMMB is overseen by 2 of her children, Keith Duncan, who has been Group CEO since 2005, and Donna Duncan Scott, Group Executive Director of Culture and Leadership Development since 2005. Both have vowed to continue building on their mother's legacy.
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1: Welcome back to the Sun City Radio, the heartbeat of Portmore and the heartbeat of Jamaica and the world. You got to put that smile on your face. I got a very special request from Sukiyaka Chulabada out of Tokyo, Japan, who's now in Jamaica on vacation. And she said, Rory, could you please play this song for me? I found myself a Jamaican man. She's been here for 1 month. She's been with this Jamaican man for 1 month. And he somehow disappeared. She does not know where this Japanese man, where this Jamaican man has gone. And she fell in love with this Jamaican man. And she spent all her money on this Jamaican man. And he disappeared. And she's crying. She goes, could you please play this song for me? And I would really, really appreciate it. Okay.

Sukiyaka, I hope you find your man, your Jamaican man. Portmore is looking for this, his name is Dirty Foot. So if you have, if you see Dirty Foot out there, it's his nickname, Dirty Foot. If you see him, Sukiyaka, look for him. See, as we continue. Yes, indeed. Lovers.

0: 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The time by the Office of the Prime Minister is...
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Can you believe it? 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The Sukiyaka, you can meet him at Hackley Park Road,

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0: 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Roundabout JA.
1: While Jamaica continues to give of her mineral resources at a cost, bauxite has found a way to give back. I'm Joy Kelly. 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
1: September morning has come and the island's population is back to school across the length and breadth of Jamaica. Monday morning saw parents and guardians, as well as those planning for the traffic, up and about early. For some 30 students, the morning commute might have been a little less stressful. Transportation woes aside, they were off to school knowing their tuition was paid. Thanks to the Jamaica Bauxite Institute, JBI, and specifically its Hoylett Lambert Scholarship, 30 young Jamaicans who have chosen to invest in their education have received a share of $15 million towards their tertiary education. Each beneficiary will receive $500,000 towards their field of study, and it's not limited to the sciences. Education, engineering, nursing, medicine, logistics, agriculture, food processing, and environmental science are all areas of study which saw students benefit. But there is a catch. All like me couldn't apply. You have to come from a parish that gives of its mineral infrastructure in order to get this specific support. Implemented under the JBI's Bauxite Community Development Program, the scholarship targets beneficiaries from bauxite-producing parishes including Manchester, St. Elizabeth, Clarendon, St. Catherine, and St. Anne. General Manager at JBI, Andre Lindsay, highlighted the agency's legacy of supporting education in bauxite-producing parishes.
3: Our work here today is done with the focus of improving the lives of Jamaicans through education. 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
1: Mr. Lindsay was speaking during a ceremony held at the Terra Nova All Suite Hotel in Kingston recently.
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1: 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You can also call the Planning Institute of Jamaica. 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And before we go, we've got your latest drought mitigation tip for those experiencing scheduled water supply periods. Sounds better than water lock-off, don't it? Remember to turn off all taps before you go to bed. 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Until then, I'm Joy Kelly with studio engineer Joel Samuels. Walk good.
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welcome to another exciting matchup at the World Football Championship. It's the finals where World Radio United goes up against Sun City 104.9 FM's Dream Team. The whistle has gone. Supreme Sunday plays the ball to Rewind Monday. Rewind Monday taps the ball to Current Tuesday. Current Tuesday dribble. He labs it over to Reggae Wednesday. Reggae Wednesday dribble. Left to the right. Left one for dead. Lovers turns. They receive the pass. He chesses it. He brings it down on the flank. Passes it to Tunnel Friday, who turns it up. He turns up the knob on this game. It's Tunnel Friday. Tunnel Friday passes it to Scorching Saturday. Oh, my word. What a goal. What a goal. It's a scorcher. Oh, my word. It's Radio with a difference. Sun City 104.

Strange Guest. It's Massive.

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2: 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I'm Valentino Thompson along with
3: Mikhail Edwards, a.k.a. Russian.
2: Russian. Well, since you're brandishing AKAs, my AKA is Cool Tea. That's K-O-O-L-T-E-A. And we have a warm and inviting show for you tonight. Of course, schoolboy football is in full swing. We'll give you the latest scores. Plus, one of the top coaches in schoolboy football will be joining us later in the program. Vassal Reynolds, now in charge of St. Catherine High. We will talk about the Champions League games that were played today. We have the EPL and, of course, athletics later on in the program. But we have a special guest that will be going to online shortly because Jamaica, alongside the United States, Mexico and Costa Rica have submitted a bid to host the 2031 FIFA Senior Women's World Cup. Now, with the national stadium set to undergo significant renovation, Jamaica is expected to host three to five group games and one of the round of 32 fixtures. FIFA will formally announce its decision in November, and without any challengers, it's almost safe to say Jamaica is set to become a co-host of the Women's World Cup. So we're pleased to be joined by the president of the Jamaica Football Federation, Mr. Michael Ricketts. Mr. President, good evening and welcome to Sports Page.
4: Michelle, good evening to you, gentlemen, and to all your listeners. Thanks for having me, and I do hope we'll have a fruitful and positive discussion.
2: That is it, Mr. President. We are here to have that fruitful discussion because it's a big thing, the bid for the 2031 Women's World Cup. Is it safe to say that given that there are no other second nation, so to speak, bidding for the World Cup, well, is it safe to say jointly we will host with the U.S. and Costa Rica?
4: It is, absolutely. And like I've always said, the genesis of all this took place after our qualification for the World Cup that was held in Australia and in New Zealand. And we were being congratulated all around.
2: All right.
4: Then the CONCACAF president and I would have had some discussions, and the suggestion came up that maybe we should bid to host the 2031 edition of the Women's World Cup. So I got in contact by the U.S. president, Cindy Cohn, and we came together, Costa Rica, Mexico, U.S. and Jamaica. So we put a bid together, and of course we came out successful. So we would have submitted all our documentation, and government would have approved same. Minister Grange and her two permanent secretaries were very, very instrumental in having this process completed. And it is pretty safe to say that we will be one of the host countries for the 2031 Women's World Cup. Huge, huge achievement. And we really, really worked hard on this. And of course, Minister Grange, and like I've said, her two permanent secretaries would have worked very closely with the JFF, as we would have with the other three countries, right, and of course, CONCACAF and FIFA. And like I said, the rest is history. The announcement will be made in November, the last quarter of the football year. And I'm just very optimistic, very hopeful that this exercise will be very successful when 2031 comes around.
2: All right. That's a good achievement. Given, as I said, the reggae girls themselves have been the flag bearers, so to speak, in recent years. Let's just put it out there. And that would have been a good catalyst for Jamaica to pitch the idea, as I said, to host the Women's World Cup or jointly host it. What kind of marketing? I know it's early days, but in terms of how do we plan to use Branded Jamaica in terms of the Reggae Girls to even give that the Jamaican feel to leading up to the World Cup?
4: Well, as it is now, we will be putting a task force together, persons from the JFF, persons from private sector, and of course, from government. But I don't want to be too premature, because we have, right now as we speak, two practice games coming up. We are trying to finalize that arrangement. We're trying to get the girls down to Mexico for the October window to play two practice games leading up to its final game against Costa Rica, which will determine whether or not we go to the 2027 World Cup to be played in Brazil. So we're really concentrating on a third consecutive qualification right now. After that, and we do hope that we'll be able to qualify again. We'll be, of course, a seeded team for 2031. So if we were to qualify, when we play in Texas against Costa Rica, then certainly we'll be playing four consecutive edition or version of the Women's Senior World Cup.
3: Yeah, Sir Ricketts, we'll come back a little more to the Reggae Girls a little later on in the discussion. But just going back to Jamaica being one of the countries looking ahead to hosting the FIFA Women's Senior World Cup, when we think of World Cups, countries hosting World Cups, cities hosting Olympics, automatically your mind begins to think of infrastructure. What exactly must be done to the national stadium to bring it to the facility that is a FIFA required standard?
4: Well, we would have had extensive discussions in that regard when FIFA actually had sent a team here some months ago. So we would have had discussions with a team from the Ministry of Sports and, of course, the IPL staff members and by Major Brown. Then we had a session at the National Stadium where the contractors did a video presentation of all the work that they will do to ensure that the stadium is in good stead with the requirements laid out by FIFA. Of course, the pitch is critical to all of it, and there will be some extensive work to bring the pitch and, of course, the entire structure up to FIFA standard. Of course, our stadium is decades old. That stadium was opened in 1962. So, of course, by now, things would have broken down and falling apart and became not obsolete, but really behind in terms of modern day facilities. So we are hopeful. We have gotten confirmation. We have gotten word from government and from the contractors that we have a pretty modern facility by the time 2031 comes around. In fact, we were given the assurance that by the end of 2029, the stadium ought to be ready. So we are depending on our partners to ensure that the facility is ready and that Jamaica as a country will be on the global stage, really, because we would have been part of an historic exercise by hosting a senior, first country in the Caribbean to host a senior World Cup tournament. This is no ordinary achievement. And again, I want to thank the directors at the JFF for all the support that they would have given. I want to thank Mr. Green and her team, of course, CONCACAF, and of course, FIFA. We really did a lot of hard work. And when Minister Green did call me up to say that She has gotten approval from cabinet, and if all systems go, you are just absolutely delighted.
2: Ricketts, okay, a good outline there of what the requirements are of the National Stadium. But in terms of, we know that training venues will be another factor for the teams. How does that go? Would they be relying on the stadiums for the clubs, for example, Arnett Gardens, you know, those kind of clubs? Are they up to the standard for training as well?
4: Right. Of course, we do have some, I mean, not world class, but some pretty decent surfaces in around the corporate area, some school venues, of course, some Premier League venues, and then we have Stadium East, we have Sabina Park. I mean, it's a little distance away, but we have Jaxall, we have, by then, Castling Hall should be remodeled and ready for international football. So, yeah, we are looking at some venues that hopefully will be improved by then so that we would be in a position to offer proper training facilities for the teams that will be based and will be playing here in Jamaica. We do have a lot of work to do, but I'm depending on my partners, and I'm just very, very excited at what will unfold from here on.
3: Okay. It sounds like a very comprehensive plan as it relates to the development of the infrastructure, but are you satisfied that Jamaica has the human resource capability and the institutional capacity to deliver a FIFA standard event? How confident are you as president of the JFF that Jamaica can deliver on the world's biggest stage?
4: You see, Jamaica is the leader in the Caribbean, and the Caribbean is looking forward to us to make them proud, and we are intent on doing so. There's no question that we have the skills, the manpower, the personnel, the competence to make this a successful venture. And already, Mr. Grady and I would have had discussions as to the content of the committees, those persons who would sit on these committees, respective committees, a number of government agencies will be part of, will be making up these respective committees. And I am pretty certain that we do have from private sector, from government, and from the sporting circles, that we do have very, very competent and qualified persons to help us to cross over the line. And we are hell-bent on making this a success. And we'll be drawing on all the resources to ensure that we make this an event going hundreds of miles to sea.
3: Okay. Let's take the conversation a little bit more back to the field of play. Our Reggae Girls, they've shown, as you mentioned at the top of the interview, that they can compete with the best in the world. Internally, from your position as JFF president, what are some of those medium to long-term programs that the JFF is thinking of drafting or crafting in terms of assisting the girls to prepare as they look ahead to 2031? We know, of course, there's that small case of the World Cup next year, which, of course, the Reggae Girls have one more qualifier, one last hurdle to overcome. But looking ahead to 2031, what are some of those long-term plans that perhaps we can begin to wrap our minds around, that the JFF is being proactive as opposed to reactive?
4: Okay, let me remind you all that when this JFF came into office, there was no women's program, but we were intent on having that revitalized, and we did so successfully. It would be remiss of me not to mention the support and the partnership from the Marley Foundation, particularly from Sidella Marley, and we would have crafted a path forward that, as it is now, has turned out to be quite successful. So we would want to continue on that trajectory, and Miss Marley is still making herself very available, so we still work closely, we still are in partnership, and we want to ensure that we continue to grow the sport. Busby remains our head coach. We want to just be absolutely sure that we stay on that right path. We're going to develop our young talents, harness these young talents, have them in an organized setting, and have them transformed into world-class players. As it is now, we would have put a lot of work in our women's program. Now, right now, the Women's Premier League will be starting soon, and there are some persons who have given so much of their skill and their time to ensure that this Women's Premier League is properly organized. So having said all of that, we are hopeful that we can get a proper league going where we harness young talent, have them exposed at the highest level, ensure that the whole local league is at a premium as it relates to technical performance, refereeing, coaching, and every aspect of the sport of football. We want to look at revamping our grassroots program to ensure that we include more young ladies. And this, of course, will translate into making some very good young female players.
2: Right, Mr. Ricketts, let's switch again to another topic, a hot topic, so to speak. Mr. Gianni Infantino, the FIFA president, embattled FIFA president, seeking re-election next year. Where does the JFF stand on this issue, given that, you know, the plans to sell World Cup stakes, for want a better term, backfired? Are you in support of Infantino, or, you know...
4: You say the thing is that Infantino would have done so much work as it relates to supporting Caribbean countries. And I cannot be ungrateful, and I'm not speaking personally.
2: Right.
4: I'm speaking on behalf of Jamaica. When we got into office, I mean, we really struggled, and Infantino would have put so many programs in place to ensure that we become a viable entity. I'm not sure if I were to vote against Infantino, if that would be good for Jamaica's football. I know what Infantino has done, and I know what Infantino really wants to do, because all that he did was simply to ensure that more funds comes in the coffers of small countries. Mark you, I think it was too non-transparent to be embraced. And I've said that publicly. If the process was clearer and more transparent, I mean, I'd certainly embrace it. And I'm going to say for the umpteenth time that if the proposal was put to tender and a particular company won the tender, then, I mean, I would embrace the process and embrace the proposal. But because it was done that way, I cannot. I mean, even though, can you imagine Jamaica's football getting a monetary injection of $40 million? Can you imagine what would happen 5 years down the road? So I think what Infantino does was in the interest of poorer footballing countries. Just that the process wasn't good.
2: I get that point, Mr. Ricketts, and but given that the CONCACAF president himself has come out, and the CONCACAF as a confederation has come out hitting out against Mr. Infantino, not showing support, aren't you and the JFF going against the grain of your parent body?
4: Yes, I know. Well, I mean, each of us is an individual, and Montigliani himself would have done a very, very good job being president of CONCACAF. So, I mean, I would really love for these, because obviously there ought to be a strained relationship right now between these two gentlemen, two persons who have served the sport with great, great distinction.
2: Right.
4: And I'm just praying and hoping that the relationship can be repaired and it's back to business as usual, because these are two persons who have significantly positively impacted the Caribbean islands.
2: All right, here.
4: But unfortunately, as it is now, they seem to be having
2: not so much of a
4: friendly relationship.
2: Right. So here's the spanner in the wheel as we go to a break, closing the segment shortly. There's no contestant for Mr. Infantino just yet, but should Montagliani offer his hat in the ring, where would you stand on that? Because you're in support of both of them. And is it Mr. Ricketts there?
4: Yeah, I'm hearing you. That is a question that I really would not try to answer, because that would in itself take a lot of thinking, a lot of canvassing, a lot of discussions. If that should happen, then like I said, we would have to sit and look at the pros and cons and then see what would be the right thing to do. But it's a tough question to answer right now, and it's not a situation where Michael Ricketts will make a determination. It was the board of directors at the AFL. And of course, it all would be in the interest of Jamaica's football. Two good gentlemen, and two gentlemen who have significantly impacted Jamaica's football. So I really would not be in a position to answer that question right now.
3: Okay, President Ricketts. But as we get ready to wrap this segment, the Reggae Girls, they have that contest coming up against Costa Rica, November 27 in Texas. Victory for the Reggae Girls would send them directly to next year's World Cup. And also importantly, should the U.S. defeat El Salvador and the Reggae Girls overcome Costa Rica, then Jamaica would also clinch an automatic qualification. They would clinch automatic qualification for the 2028 Olympic Games, which will take place in Los Angeles. How are the girls looking, Sir Ricketts? How are we getting them fine-tuned for that encounter, for that clash against Costa Rica on the 27th of November?
4: I tell you, I'm wondering if you would have had a discussion with Coach Busby, because that's exactly what we spoke about today, preparing for the Pan Am Games, preparing for the Olympics, and for all the tournaments that we would have qualified for if things could go how we have planned. But he is putting plans in place. Like I said, I had a long and detailed discussion with him today, and he is very, very aware of the importance of preparing for these games. So we play Costa Rica for the first and most important of all these games, and when we beat Costa Rica, then certainly we'll start planning again from there on.
2: All right, Mr. Ricketts, thank you for your time. We really appreciate it, you taking the time to speak to us, and we wish you all the best and wish Jamaica all the best in every aspect of football.
4: Thank you so much, sir, and my apologies for me out on my appointment last evening.
2: Better late than never, so you're here at the right time.
4: Okay, sir, thanks again for having me, and all the best.
2: All right, that was President Michael Ricketts of the Jamaica Football Federation speaking about hosting the 2031 World Cup, and of course talking about his support for Gianni Infantino, the FIFA president. We're on a break right here on Sports Page, so stay with us. We'll have more. Right.

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0: Okay, welcome back to Sports Page right here on Sun City Radio 104.9 FM. Just a quick WhatsApp big up from Dean and Greybeard. Bless up yourself, you know. Rosie, good night as well, husband and wife. I have a story about them, you know, because 2015, Greybeard are the man who carried me to Sun City, and I met Mama B. And from them time, they made a work on being on the airwaves of Sun City, and here I am. So I was supposed to be here, and I are here. All right, so let's get into the football discussion again. Russian schoolboy football is where we are at. The Costa Cup continued today, and we have some results before we go to our guest online. Herbert Morrison and Spot Valley, they played to a 1-1 draw. St. James High, they had a 1-0 win over Mushet High, those games in Zone A. Now, Little London, they went down 2-1 to Green Island. Brownstown, they had a 5-0 win over Marcus Garvey Tech. Fern Court, coached by Paul Teagat Davis, they had a 9-0 win over newcomers Walkerswood Academy. This is a second heavy defeat for Walkerswood in their opening game. They had a 20-0 defeat to Brownstown. Can you imagine? 17-0 for Lacovia over Mount St. Joseph. And B.B. Cook, they had a 3-0 win over Louisville. You want to say the rest, Russian, because them score you bamboozled my eyes.
1: Mayday High and Fogo Road had a 2-all draw. Veer Technical had a 6-1 win over Cross Keys High. Belfield and Mile Gully had a 2-all draw. Poros had a 1-0 win over Winston Jones High. Central High, they clipped Lennon High 1-0. Charlemont High had a 3-0 win over Tatius Golden. Tacky went down 2-1 to Titchfield. Iona and Horace Clark drew 2-all. Denby dished out a heavy defeat to Kellett. That was 11-0.
0: Right.
1: And that was the final result on the day.
0: Well, you know, Issa said they wanted to cut out some of these big scores. But
1: yeah, there were three today.
0: Yeah, trust me. And counting in Saturdays as well. But that's unavoidable, to be honest with you, because you just have to have some teams, you know, up to the level. But that's what schoolboy football is about. When you look at it, it's not just always about competitiveness. As much as we want it as fans, we have to understand that these are school children. This is an extracurricular activity for them as well. So, pardon the netball scores. All right, so in action in the Doncaster Cup on Wednesday, have Cambridge versus Irwin, Froome Tech versus Nacalva, and Rossies High versus Petersfield, and York Castle, they play Cedric Titus. Monroe College play Bel Air, and Black River, they play the Carteret College. Knox versus Claude McKay, Edwin Allen versus Homewood Tech, and we have Alphonsus Davis versus Troy, Happy Group versus Robert Lightburn High, Paul Bogle versus Morant Bay High. Now, of course, in both the Manning Cup and Doncaster Cup, seeded teams play in the second round and unseeded teams play in the first round. Now, one of the seeded teams in the Manning Cup are St. Catherine High. They will play in group one of the second round along with Jamaica College, Campion, Woolmers.
1: Great Woolmers.
0: And the winners of the first round, Zone A and Zone B runners up. I don't know where you go with Great Woolmers. That's all right. We're joined by the head coach of St. Catherine High, Mr. Vassal Reynolds, who's online now to talk to us. Mr. Reynolds, good night. Thanks for joining us.
1: Good night, Coach Vassal.
2: Yeah, man. Good night, man. And thanks for having me, and good night to your listeners.
0: Okay, it's good to have you. Now, you joined St. Catherine just a few months ago. How has it been so far in terms of the acceptance from the school and your prep work heading into the season?
2: Well, first of all, I would have joined St. Catherine the ending June or thereabout. Not the ideal time when I would have started a preseason program. I would have wanted to start much earlier, but it happened, and I thought we made good use of the 6 to 8 weeks that we would have had, or 7 weeks that we would have had in terms of the summer preparation. Somewhat challenging due to the fact that it's a very, very young team. It's a total rebuilding program. When we look at this squad of 25, we have three players at most that would have played Manning Cup previously. And so from that standpoint, it has been very challenging, trying to rebuild a program and starting from scratch, quote-unquote. But it has been very rewarding. Up until the last session this afternoon, the coaching staff felt that, you know, we have come some way. We have improved. The guys have been showing some level of improvement, and we are very satisfied with what we have achieved so far. Albeit there's a lot more work to be done, but so far so good.
1: Okay, Coach Reynolds, you moved from what was a powerhouse program at Kingston College to an ambitious program now at St. Catherine Higher. What exactly would have attracted you to the program at St. Catherine? Why you decided to take on this challenge?
2: Well, first of all, you know, at the end of my tenure at Kingston College, I took some time off and to do some self-evaluation. I am involved heavily with the national youth programs, 14, 15, and U17.
1: Yes.
2: Those programs in itself will take, the schedule for those programs will take some time from me. So I didn't want to take on a program that will pose any problem in terms of management of time. What St. Catherine offer, what I offered to St. Catherine, in terms of putting a staff together, and to be the technical director, head coach/, you know, it gave me that comfort that I could handle that sort of situation along with the heavy schedule that I have with the national program, and one that is close in terms of proximity to the national setup and all of that. So that was one of the reasons. And also, I've always been admiration of the St. Catherine program over the years. They are one of the most consistent team at schoolboy football, at the senior level especially. And I just wanted to maybe continue that performance at that level. You know?
0: Right. You would have been a bit up close with their recent success, or probably rise to the competitive level, because you beat them in the final of the Manning Cup with Casey a few years ago, 2024. But now you say that you're pretty much starting from scratch. So what's the ultimate goal for this season?
2: We really long term goal really is to see to what extent we can keep the St. Catherine program as one of them at a competitive level. Even though you're rebuilding, the aim really is to be competitive. We're focusing a lot on our junior programs, the U14 and the U16. Our present squad of 25 include 12 under 16 players.
0: Right.
2: And so, you know, our immediate objective right now is to focus on the Walker Cup competition. Mm-hmm. As you know, we are the defending champion, up against us at a first encounter. So that's the focus now. So we really want to take it game by game, and to assess as we go along to see how far the boys would have come. And to take it one game at a time. When you look at the Manning Cup grouping,
0: right.
2: I mean, every program that I'm always in charge of is always some tough road ahead, always some tough group.
0: I relish that
2: challenge, but it's going to be tough. I mean, as I said before, it's a young and inexperienced team, but the level at which I've seen them grow over the past 6 to 7 weeks, I am of the opinion that they

0: put them aside, it's close between the others. I would think that we give ourselves as good a chance as any. You know, but we are aware of how competitive the group will be. We are in no illusion. We know that it's going to be very challenging. Every game is going to be a tough one. And so, you know, we just have to approach it likewise and take it game by game.
1: All right.
2: What Coach Reynolds, what type of identity and sort of coaching philosophy are you instilling within the St. Catherine unit that you think could kind of put them above, a cut above everyone else in terms of attitude and just how they're able to grind out results? Because we know that you as a coach, you instill the value of hard work.
1: And discipline.
2: So what other characteristics could we expect from the St. Catherine team?
0: You asked the question and you answered it.
2: Listen, man.
0: For me, I always tell it to my players. It is not the team that has the name on paper. If you put in hard work, if you are disciplined, if you stay to plan, if you work hard for each other, you will get results. Even if you are not successful at the end of the thing, you will get some results. And we have seen that over the past 6 weeks. We have played a couple of practice matches over the past 2 weeks to sort of assess where we have come. And trust me, I'm pretty pleased with what I'm seeing. So the philosophy is just work for each other. Be disciplined, work hard, be committed, and just stick to the process. So that's the kind of mindset. And that you go on the pitch and it's 11 versus 11, no matter what the experience or the exposure, or the skill level, or the name, just get out there and be disciplined and work hard. And we have tempered the training like that. We have organized ourselves in such a way that it's hard from the training. And so when the games come around, it will be nothing strange to us. And that's the sort of thing we are instilling in the team. Pretty disciplined bunch. We have had our challenges here and there in terms of acceptance of what we're instilling as a coaching staff, but as I said, fairly good so far.
1: All right, let me ask you, I don't think it serves you well that you'll start the competition a bit later in the second round, given that you have had just gotten there in June, the end of June, so pretty much July, to play competitive matches. So starting later would put you at a disadvantage, but there are the football festivals coming up this weekend, and St. Catherine will play at Manchester High, playing against Christiana, and then you will also play Kemsale. How do these games, in the absence of more competitive games, how do they work for you?
0: I think those games will fall right into our pieces and plan. We were of the view that because we started late and it's a pretty young bunch, we figure more or less that the first 4 to 6 weeks we'll just focus on getting some things across to the players and get them as prepared as is possible before we indulge in any practice games. So we would have played a few practice games so far. The extra weeks in preparation up to the World Cup gives us a little bit more time, a little more room to continue to work to prepare ourselves as best as possible. And then come along the two games on Saturday, which fits right into our plan. Each game is 70 minutes. But for you to get two 70-minute games in a match-conditioned atmosphere, I think this will help us somewhat. And two good Dakota Cup teams. As a matter of fact, my research tells me that Kemsale might be one of the teams to beat in the Dakota Cup.
1: They have made good improvements over the past couple years.
0: Yeah, the Christiana team has always been knocking at the door, quarter final, second round, thereabout. So these two games we figure will be our tester in terms of our final preparation phase leading up to the 26th when we play against Ascot in the World Cup.
1: All right, Coach Reynolds, you seem to have it all pat down. We want to thank you for the time, and of course, as the season progresses, we'll be in touch with you to follow your progress.
0: Not a problem, man. And thanks for having me. Anytime.
1: Okay, Coach. No problem. That's Coach Vassal Reynolds of St. Catherine High speaking about his young squad ahead of the upcoming Manning Cup and Walker Cup season, saying that he's focusing Russian on the Walker Cup.
2: Yeah. You mentioned that as defending champions, they have a responsibility to give that their best shot. But also, Coach Reynolds mentioned that perhaps for the next season, they'll be focused on getting their under-14s and under-16s primed and ready to move on to the next level. But one has to ask the question, in the name of chasing a victory or a title,
1: right,
2: how much do a lot of our high school coaches sacrifice player development as they look to secure
1: glory
2: titles? Yeah.
1: Well, that's one of the issues that we have always discussed over the years in football circles. But I can say that Vassal Reynolds is not one of those coaches who go that route.
2: Yes.
1: And you heard it in his interview just now. He's all about discipline. And not just discipline on the pitch, but off the pitch in academics as well, because he's also a teacher.
2: Yes.
1: I think we have a WhatsApp coming in. Brownstown with the Mount Pleasant connections and Rossies with the Craig Butler Phoenix will see a revival in football contenders in the North Coast. That's really a question, of course. Brownstown for the past couple of seasons, and I think York Castle at one point, was one of the schools with the Mount Pleasant connection. So you have a few players from Mount Pleasant Academy who play for these schools that are seeing these school rise. And of course, Craig Butler, I've seen where he's been saying that Rossies will definitely contest for the title this year as well.
2: Yeah, so Phoenix,
1: right,
2: leading the Mona charge.
1: Right.
2: For a couple of seasons now, know what Rossies is. How do you think Rossies will fare this season?
1: Well, they got off to a good start in their first game.
2: Yeah.
1: I'm paying close attention to them. It's easier said than done, and I don't think this year would be a year for them to challenge for the trophy.
2: Well, right, the first match is actually tomorrow.
1: Right. They played over the weekend as well. They played over the weekend on Saturday. I'm trying to get back the fixture up for you and just tell you the score. But I don't think that they will necessarily, because you saw it with Mona. Craig did do a good job at Mona.
2: Yes.
1: Brought them to the quarterfinal for the first time in the first season.
2: Mm-hmm.
1: And then gradually they become a force to be reckoned with. But to have such teams as Glenmuir, the perennial Clarendon College, Kemsil, as Coach just mentioned as well, they have been doing well over the past couple of years.
2: Yes.
1: So I don't think at this, it would be such a big jump for Rossies in this season.
2: Their first match was actually an 8-0 win.
1: Right,
2: over
1: Little London.
2: Yes,
1: right,
2: yes.
1: Right.
2: So that was a very dominant performance.
1: Right. And the fact that Rossies, they are now playing in the first round as an unseeded team, tell you that they have been lagging behind for a while in schoolboy football. I think the last time Rossies won was with Vassal Reynolds as their coach as well. So that goes to show you that how far they are falling. But the Phoenix rise. So let's see if Rossies will rise with the Phoenix.
2: Let's see.
1: If you want to join the conversation, you can WhatsApp us at 392-6217. That's 876-392-6217. You can also call us on that number. Have your say, whatever you want to talk about sports. You want to talk about Whisper and Craig Butler. Let us hear what you have to say about that as well. The Champions League, World Athletics, we're here to discuss that as well. So let's give you some of the Manning Cup fixtures for tomorrow, Wednesday. Of course, this will be the first set of games in the Manning Cup, the season for the Manning Cup just starting tomorrow. Bridgeport versus Camperdown, Jonathan Grant versus Ascot, Waterford versus Holy Trinity, Innswood versus Hillel, Penwood versus Clancarty, and St. Mary's College versus Jose Marti Tech. Donald Quarry versus Kingston Tech, Denham Town versus Edith Dalton James, Norman Manley versus Arden, Ascot versus Camperdown. I've gone too far there. So that's Ascot versus Camperdown is on Saturday. Norman Manley, Arden will finish out the games for tomorrow.
2: Yes.
1: But at the beginning of the season, Roshan, Mr. Mwansi, what St. Catherine has to offer.
2: Yes.
1: I want to see what Innswood have to offer now, because Innswood would have gotten the coach from previous coach from St. Catherine, who is Anthony Patrick, and they play Hillel tomorrow with Sean Fraser.
2: I'm very interested to hear to see what Hillel
1: right. will do tomorrow. They made their debut last year. Yes, yes. Right. Right.
2: Coached by our very good friend Sean Fraser. So, yeah.
1: The man them called Mataran. Right.
2: Very interesting to see what they have in store.
1: Okay, this WhatsApp again says, what's your prediction for the top four in the EPL this season? All right, I have Arsenal to win it. Not proud to say that as a Manchester United fan. I have Arsenal to win. Second will be City. Chelsea don't look bad so far. So I'm going to say Chelsea third. And Man U a close fourth by 1 point over Liverpool. So write that down, you know, so when the season done, you can
2: say... Go again, let me hear that.
1: Arsenal to win.
2: Yes.
1: Manchester City finish second.
2: Man City, even though Maresca is in his first season.
1: Yeah, and him...
2: Not new to the league.
1: Not new to the league. Yeah. He look good so far, but he might go get a beaten point in the Manchester Derby on Sunday. But I think what I've accused... Well, not accused. What I've seen of Arsenal over the past years, before they won last year, is that they don't have that winning mentality and they don't have that fight and they don't have a structure in midfield to compete for titles. Now, Mikel Arteta has certainly overachieved, but he has certainly rewrite the Arsenal history of being pretenders to the title.
2: Yes.
1: And I think that given that he's the only stable coach at the moment at these bigger clubs, so to speak, and having won it last year, I figure that, you know, this season also can be a repeat for Arsenal.
2: Mm-hmm. Yeah, I think Arsenal is a step ahead of other competitors. That's as much as I'm willing to say.
1: Yeah, but give me
2: it almost feels as if a toss-up between, say, a City. Chelsea's there about, but Chelsea needs to straighten their back line, I think. Attacking-wise, I think they're very solid going forward. Very solid in midfield. Man United, oh my.
1: Man U.
2: A perennial headache.
1: Man U is very unpredictable, right? The game against Everton, I don't see how you can't close out a game after taking the lead. The man them equalize, you take the lead again and then make them score.
2: But such a late,
1: part of the problem for Manchester United with Carrick over the past couple of games has been his in-game management. You know, especially with substitutions. So that's one of the issues that I have with Michael Carrick. But we'll talk a bit more about the English Premier League. We're heading into 9 o'clock, so that means it's time for a break on Sports Page. We'll be back with you.
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1: Applications are now open for the 2026 Prime Minister's National Medal for Science, Technology and Innovation and the National Innovation Awards. The awards aim to encourage more Jamaicans to innovate in areas of science and technology for national development.
2: They are intended not only to recognize excellence, but to also encourage more Jamaicans to use science, technology, creativity and entrepreneurship to solve national problems and generate economic and social value. The National Medal and Innovation Awards has two components. The first is the Prime Minister's National Medal for Science and Technology and Innovation.
1: Principal Director of Science at the Office of the Prime Minister, OPM, Dr. Netwayne Gardner. The second component is the National Innovation Award, which recognizes outstanding innovations across nine categories. These include food systems, agriculture and bioproduction, energy, climate resilience and environmental solutions, manufacturing, engineering and industrial solutions, digital transformation and information and communications technology, health, wellness and social innovation, creative industries, tourism and cultural innovation, and education, skills and human capital development.
2: The awards provide an opportunity to celebrate scientists, researchers, innovators, entrepreneurs, institutions, and other innovators who are developing solutions with the potential to improve lives, increase productivity, and strengthen Jamaica's competitiveness.
1: The program will send a clear message to young Jamaicans that careers in these fields are valuable.
2: An important objective of the awards is to help close the gap between innovation and commercialization. A good idea becomes even more valuable when it can be developed into a viable product, a service, or an enterprise. This will create opportunities for employment, investment, exports, and economic growth.
1: Dr. Gardner says this year's program forms part of the ongoing effort to revamp Jamaica's innovation ecosystem.
2: It's not merely the presentation of awards, but it is the start of ensuring that the innovation ecosystem is a place where Jamaica's premier research and development can take place, and the National Medal and Innovation Awards will be the premier platform for identifying, showcasing, and supporting homegrown innovation. Jamaicans are naturally creative and they're innovative. However, many promising ideas remain relatively unknown and do not receive the proper recognition that it should get. The awards chooses to address this by giving innovators a credible platform through which their work can be recognized and promoted.
1: Principal Director of Science at the Office of the Prime Minister, OPM, Dr. Netwayne Gardner. Applications can be accessed and submitted through the Innovation Awards section of the Office of the Prime Minister's website at opm.gov.jm. The application deadline is September 15 at 11:59 p.m. and the awards ceremony is scheduled to take place in November 2026.
3: 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Miss Brown here. 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
8: Okay, welcome back to Sports Page right here on Sun City. We are in the final segment. Of course, we go until 9:30. I think we have a voice note from Ominika Davis. Let's hear what we want.
9: How the football match go? Yeah, you think a piece of reggae boy can make it? Yeah.
8: All right. I don't know if a Manning Cup or Doncaster Cup football match you talk about, but you ask about the reggae boys at the end. So my man said that the reggae boys next tournament is, of course, the CONCACAF Nations League. At the end of this month. Of course, they are drawn in Group B along with El Salvador, Honduras, Martinique, and Guatemala. Right. Mm-hmm. So clearly, them never make it to the World Cup. This can make amends for us missing the World Cup, but at this stage, you know, we don't want to say what we are come with as a team, right? Of course, Rudolf Speed is the man in charge until they find a new manager or them decides that him are going to be the permanent coach.
10: Yeah, their first match scheduled for September 25th. That's at the National Stadium against Guatemala.
8: Right.
10: Team will then face Honduras 3 days later. That match on the 28th, also at the National Stadium. They'll then travel to El Salvador on October 2 and Honduras on the 5th of October. So lots of action coming up for the reggae boys.
8: Right.
10: I just want to encourage the country to support them.
8: Roshan,
10: we're heartbroken. We're disappointed. But, I mean, at the end of the day, it's our national team.
8: We have a final guest online. But I don't think we're going to see back a crowd at stadium like what we did Sifu Curaçao. I was there.
10: It's going to take a while.
8: I want, like, on, Roshan, 1998. As a youngster, I'm not going to say how young I was, but I was there when they qualified, when we played to the nil-all draw with Mexico and qualified for the World Cup. That in the late 1997, now on November, I think. I can't get the exact date or time. But at the same feeling I had when we did a play Curaçao, my voice hoarse, I lose my voice, every blasted thing. Needless to say, I was under the influence of some good water, right?
10: Yes.
8: But me not say we are going to get back that feeling there anytime soon. So let's just switch to track and field for a little bit. World Athletics has made changes to the wildcard system for the qualifications to next year's Beijing World Championships. Now, under the adjusted rules, wildcard spots for the 2027 World Championships will now be awarded via the three routes instead of two. Now, automatic entries are guaranteed for the defending 2025 World Champions, winners of this weekend's World Athletics Ultimate Championship in Budapest, and winners of the 2027 Wanda Diamond League season instead of winners of the 2026 season. Now, the latter is said to have an implication for the four Jamaicans who won their respective Diamond League trophies last weekend. It means Tina Clayton, 100-meter and 100-meter world champion Oblique Seville, Tajay Gale and Rajindra Campbell will not receive wildcard entries based on their 2026 Diamond League titles. Online to discuss this and Maurice, veteran journalist and track and field analyst, Mr. Leighton Levy. Good night, sir. Welcome.
10: Welcome, Leighton.
0: Hey, guys. What are you doing? I can't really hear you guys, and I can hear you very clearly at all.
8: Okay, all right. Let's try to get that sorted out real quick. Hearing us any better?
0: Yeah, I can hear you, but I'm hearing is there's like an echo in your voice is echoing somewhere, but it's
8: not, okay. All right.
0: Not as clean as I'd like. Well, look, I can hear you. Go ahead.
8: We won't keep it long. We appreciate you taking the time to speak with us. Oblique Seville will qualify as defending 100-meter champion, but the changes certainly will come as a blow for Tina Clayton, Tajay, and Rajindra, who will miss out on direct qualification to the World Champs as Diamond League winners. Is this harsh on them? I know it's not the first that World Athletics is doing something like this.
0: No, it's not, and it's they're making these changes for reasons I suggest. They're trying to tweak how the qualification system works. For example, for the Diamond League winners, this year's winners will have to win the Diamond League again next year to qualify for the World Championships next year. So it's kind of unsettling because you're not quite sure what to expect, because in 2025 it was deemed that the champions from 2025 get to defend their titles in 2027, which is next year. But the confusion was that the winners from the Diamond League in 2025 would have qualified for this year, but there is no World Championship this year,
8: right?
0: Because for the first time in about 5 years, there is no back-to-back championship. So what I think is happening is that they're making the adjustment according to what is happening or what had happened with the consecutive championships from 2021 right through to 2025, because if you remember, there was a pandemic,
8: right,
0: that had the Olympics postponed and moved to 2021. That meant that there was a world championship in 2021 and 2023, 2025, 2027. And between that, there were two Olympic Games. So I think what the rule changes are being designed to do is to return the qualification process to what was normal to before, in terms of who gets to qualify for what, because as you pointed out in your introduction, the qualifiers from the Diamond League for 2027 will happen in 2027. So the Diamond League finals, the finalists in 2027 will automatically qualify for the World Champions. However, the ones this year will not. It to me, it's kind of unclear, but I mean, they're making the rules, and I don't know. It's kind of. I just think they're trying to get things back into a stream where the qualifiers are properly rewarded, because the reality is that those wildcard slots have already been awarded from 2025,
8: right,
0: and from this year.
8: Okay.
0: So, to negate these extra wild cards that would have come from winning the Diamond League this year, will then need push forward to 2029, because the Olympics are in 2028.
8: Right. All right, but that... Yeah, you can finish your point.
0: I'm not seeing you guys carry at all. Hello?
8: All right. I was just saying that, that aside, given the wild card rule change, I was impressed by the feat of all four Jamaicans to win the Diamond League trophies. I was especially more impressed by Tina Clayton winning in the 100 meters, becoming the fifth Jamaican woman to do so. Are you starting to see her realizing her true potential?
0: I think we started to see that from the last couple of seasons when, remember, Tia Clayton won the silver medal at the World Championships last year.
8: Right.
0: Yeah, we're at 10.76. I think this year we haven't seen her at her best, but I think there are specific reasons for that. One, I think when you look at what has happened with Stephen Francis from March after the World Indoor Championships, when he fell ill, whatever programs that he would have been implementing for her and her sister Tia. And the thing is in between injuries as well, because remember Tia Clayton was at a raft of injuries last year and Tina, I think, the year before that.
8: All right.
0: So what we're seeing from her this year is actually, I don't even see it as progress. I think she's actually stalled this year, but there is good reason for that. I think the impact of Stephen Francis' illness and subsequent passing did have a significant impact on our progress this season. Not just from a physical standpoint, but from a emotional and psychological standpoint as well, because when somebody who has guided your development for the last 3 years, 3.5 years, is suddenly not there anymore, then it's not just a physical thing. It's the worry and the eventual trauma of him passing.
8: Right.
0: I mean, if you remember, realize Tia Clayton has shut her season down. You know, it's been a tough journey for not just those guys, but all the MVP athletes. Right. Remember, you haven't seen Kishane Thompson run, but except for the last time, I think when everybody saw Kishane Thompson was that one that he ran in Florida, I think it was in April.
8: Right, in April.
0: I know he has injury issues as well, but then, as I said before, the issues with Stephen Francis has had a significant impact on those athletes as well. So the big question is what happens to Tina and Tia Clayton next year, because Stephen Francis was the only Nike coach in Jamaica.
8: Right.
0: So, you know, we might see them start. Well, it all depends on what decisions are made and who ends up coaching them in the end. Because ultimately, if they re-sign with Nike, they might have to find another coach
8: camp
0: to go to, which is a new camp, a new program that might see them stall for a year or two, which is unfortunate because next year is a World Championship year.
8: Right. Followed by the Olympics.
0: MVP, and then the Olympics. So, you know, they get MVP. The hope is that they'll be able to make the progress that we've seen for them, especially over the last two seasons, that we'll see additional progress in 2027, because they have not really, I mean, remember Tina ran 10.76, Tina ran 10.81, I think, last year.
8: Mm-hmm.
0: Neither have approached those times consistently this year. Early in the season, yes, 10.85, but not at this the business end of the season.
8: Right.
0: You're not seeing those performances. So what I suspect, I think we'll have an understanding of what we see from Tina at the World at the Ultimate Championships this coming
8: weekend. Right.
0: If she runs faster than that 10.93. And to be fair, the conditions...
8: It was horrible.
0: ...weren't ideal.
8: They were horrible, cold and wet.
0: Yeah, so maybe in Budapest we'll see a better performance from her. That will, I think, be a better clearer indicator of where she's at in terms of her progress. I think both sisters have progressed really well over the last two seasons on BP Solid, the 10 years consistently. And of course, Tina ran 10.76 at the World Championship final. But the whether or not this is a season of progress, I think we saw indications of that early in the season with the understanding or the presumption that they were preparing to run fast, and this part of the season at the time of league final and the ultimate championships, the $150,000 grand prize for the ultimate championships, that this is where they were designed or being programmed to run fast here and now. So 1093 in those conditions, let's see what happens this weekend, and then before we can have a, you know, a clearer understanding of what kind of progress should have made this season.
10: Okay. Leighton, oblique, reigning world champion, now Diamond League champion, would it be a little bit over the top to say Jamaica is a new sprint king?
0: What was the question, Michael?
10: Am I coming through clearly?
0: No, you're in a room and the sound is...
10: Okay. I was saying oblique Seville, now world champion, reigning world champion, also Diamond League champion.
0: Yeah.
10: Would it be a little bit over the top to say Jamaica now has a new sprint king?
0: Is that really what?
8: A new sprint king.
0: Hello?
8: All right. Leighton, it seems we're having some connections issues. All right, so Leighton, thanks for the time. Well, unfortunately, we're having some connection issues. So we'll catch you again at another time. Of course, the ultimate championships are this week, and I'm sure that we'll have some conversations about that. But thanks for the time, Leighton. All right, so we're having some connection issues
10: Very, very unfortunate.
8: Unfortunate,
10: issues. Yeah, the question to Leighton was, oblique Seville, very dominant, having won the 100-meter world title. Diamond League champion. Is it safe to say that oblique is now Jamaica's sprint king?
8: I wouldn't go so far to say he's a sprint king, but yes. I've heard him in recent interviews before Brussels talking about... Yeah, it was Brussels talking about his aim is for the bigger championships,
10: yes,
8: and that would include the Olympics. So that's where I want to see him prove himself. We have Kishane Thompson. We haven't seen him much, as Leighton said earlier this year. You still have Noah Lyles. But what I can say of oblique at this stage is showing maturity, he's showing growth, and he's showing that he has the potential.
10: Yes.
8: And he's one of our main contenders.
10: He seems to have found the formula.
8: Right.
10: He's saying that his training program that was tailored for him last season worked to a T. And he's sticking by that, the proven and tried method that worked for him last year. So, I mean, the sky's the limit for oblique.
8: And that's what he said the other day,
10: and
8: that the sky's the limit.
10: Mental space.
8: Right.
10: So, yeah, I mean, oblique doing great things.
8: Right. So let's see what will be the outcome of that. But to crown him sprint king right now is...
10: A little premature.
8: Yeah.
10: I wanted Leighton's take on that. I wanted Leighton's take. Because it's something I've been hearing in the streets.
8: Mm.
10: Oblique is now the new sprint king of Jamaica. I think it's perhaps a little bit premature.
8: What he's certainly doing, it might take him time to reach his potential, right?
10: Yes.
8: And his methods are working. That's as much as I can say. Because, you know, Jamaican just want to see a winner one race or a two race, but the insiders of the track and field, like myself and Leighton, could I tell you?
10: But Radrinja's performance was extremely perfect.
8: National record.
10: Yeah, man, first. Another national record. The fifth man in history to break 23 meters.
8: Right.
10: But I mean, to kind of just dampen the entire occasion.
8: Well, for say more represent Turkey.
10: Yes,
8: but
10: yes.
8: Remember, I said this has stemmed from a few years ago, you know, where a few of our athletes, including Roger Stoner, wanted to represent other countries because of what they say is the mistreatment by the J3As.
10: Yes.
8: Right? It will be a significant loss for us as a country to lose. Clearly, Campbell is in the peak of his form at the moment, and during our sportscast the other day, we played a clip of him, an interview of him talking about his best is yet to come.
10: Yes.
8: Because he wants to win. He won bronze at the World Championship already, so he's aiming for silver and gold, and ultimately gold are the thing. So I wouldn't want to see another nation benefit from that. But deep within ourselves, we are going to see a Jamaican, but that still no suffice to see him in the red and white of Turkey.
10: Yeah, very unfortunate. Rajendra, Stoner, Wayne Pinnock, John Hibbert,
8: right,
10: all seeking to switch allegiance. But what does the, what does all four of these athletes have in common? All field athletes.
8: All field athletes. Events. And we have never seen our field events being so strong than it is now.
10: Yes.
8: That's been one of the flag bearers for us over the past couple of world championships and Olympics, actually. Mm-hmm. You know what I mean? I think we're getting the balance right now with track events and field events.
10: Yes.
8: To see a Jaden Hibbert move out and a Roger Stoner and Campbell, it's not a pretty sight.
10: Mm-hmm.
8: But the powers that be need to just get it right, right?
10: Yes, absolutely.
8: That's
10: absolutely.
8: It. We're almost out of time, so if you have a message for us, 392-6217-876, 392-6217, and talk about powers that be. What is this about the Craig Butler and the Whisper? Is it a power struggle?
10: Oh.
8: Are that too much of a strong word? Power struggle. Because last week, Dushan Whisper Richards and his camp released a statement that Whisper is no longer part, being managed by Craig Butler and his Phoenix Academy,
10: yes,
8: but he's now being represented by his father. And Craig Butler came out and said, yo, nothing no go so, because there's still a binding contract that goes up until January next year.
10: Yes.
8: But then, of course, Craig Butler went further and said, Whisper, really and truly, over the years, was misbehaving and unruly and horse dead and cow fat story, right? So, here are the problem we may have with Craig Butler, though. Because Whisper came out and said, yo.
10: I think it was a situation where Whisper lit the fire,
8: mm-hmm,
10: but Craig Butler just threw some petrol and just caused it to kind of burn overboard.
8: No, but it wasn't necessary, because whatever Whisper did while you're managing him,
10: yes,
8: has nothing to do with when say you're no longer representing us,
10: yeah,
8: or may I change agency, right? He didn't really and truly say or attack Craig Butler's management.
10: Absolutely.
8: Right.
10: Yeah. Yeah. I think Craig should have kept his comments more concerned with the contractual arrangements.
8: Right. Right.
10: Instead of revealing so much as it relates to Whisper's challenges off the field.
8: Right.
10: Because
8: remember
10: that has brought too much personal and professional details to the media.
8: Right.
10: And I mean, Craig in his utterances in the past would have said that he always strives to protect his players.
8: But he said that in the interview.
10: So it almost sounds contradictory
8: but
10: to me.
8: It's not sound contradictory. It is contradictory.
10: It is contradictory.
8: Because to what extent you go about protecting him,
10: yes,
8: when you go throw him under the bus, so to speak. Because
10: yeah,
8: as me say, Whisper and him camp never come out and say, yo, you fail to do this to me. Look how long me I try move from Chelsea and you came get me at a club like that. You understand what I said?
10: Yes.
8: There was nothing more than a statement, which the most valuable part of what Craig Butler said for me was that the contract goes up until January next year,
10: yes,
8: and them have to honor that financial arrangement. So you don't need nothing more than that, really.
10: Yeah, yeah. It was necessary, I think, to clarify Phoenix's position that Whisper still remains a Phoenix contracted player.
8: Right.
10: I think that was necessary, explaining that there is a contract still in place, but there is some discrepancy in terms of Craig saying that Phoenix handled that arrangement with Wimbledon,
8: right,
10: while Whisper's no agent, which is his father,
8: yeah,
10: is saying that it was Chelsea who actually handled all of those contract negotiations.
8: But
10: so
8: I'm not so sure how far Chelsea could have done so without the guidance of an agent.
10: Absolutely.
8: So Craig Butler must have played a part in it.
10: Yes.
8: Maybe not as big, but certainly he had to have been negotiating or talking on behalf of Whisper.
10: But as I said, I think Craig perhaps took it a little bit too far by mentioning Whisper's
8: injuries,
10: his off-the-field issues. And I mean, going into a lot of details as it relates to the relationship that they know both have.
8: Right.
10: I think as Whisper's agent, a lot more should have been done to try and, you know, clean up his image. Not to say you're sweeping everything under the rug, but in
8: the
10: terms
8: thing about
10: of
8: it, man,
10: agent,
8: what happened, Roshan, is that
10: yeah,
8: Craig is disappointed, and
10: we can hear the hurt and the disappointment.
8: And not just that, I could also hear him ungrateful. The tone of Craig's voice is very suggestive,
10: yeah,
8: saying that Whisper is ungrateful. But I don't know. Maybe Craig Butler see himself more than an agent for Whisper. Yes. See himself as a father.
10: We can definitely hear the disappointment.
8: Right. Yeah. So it's like a son has stepped out of the father's realm. You understand?
10: Yeah, yeah.
8: So maybe Whisper will be the prodigal son.
10: But the back and forth between both parties, I don't think it has done their image any good.
8: No, but Whisper's image was a bit damaged earlier still, to be honest. Because some of the things that Craig has said, not that I've heard stories similar to what Craig said.
10: We've heard this,
8: right?
10: Yes.
8: And
10: yes.
8: I've seen pictures and videos.
10: Mm-hmm.
8: But regardless of that, it's about...
10: Yeah. And at the end of the day, Whisper is 20 years old.
8: Right.
10: To damage him to the extent, you sort of have to sometimes try and save people from themselves.
8: Right. Well, then
10: he's
8: Craig
10: a 20-year-old still
8: said,
10: trying to establish himself
8: Craig
10: as a professional.
8: To try to save him for himself.
10: Yeah, yeah.
8: So I just say it go. All right, so guess what now? Just to give you the results from today's Champions League as we close the show. Real Madrid, they had a 2-1 victory over Inter Milan. That game was very...
10: Mbappe on form.
8: 5 goals so far this season.
10: Yes.
8: Imagine. That game was very exciting. You know, the scoreline could have easily been 3-2 or 4-2 to Inter Milan or vice versa because in the first 15-20 minutes, Inter Milan would have killed Real Madrid with the ball.
10: Mm-hmm.
8: Courtois have to make some big save. Now, Manchester City, Erling Haaland had a 2-0 win. He scored 2 goals for City in their 2-0 win over Porto. And Aston Villa, they beat Club Brugge 3-2.
10: Liam Bailey's former club.
8: Former club.
10: Yeah.
8: We'll see him suit up for Olympiacos soon.
10: Yeah.
8: Dortmund 3-2 over Villarreal. And Real Betis had a 3-2 win over Lille. So, it's pretty much that. If your team are playing at the Champions League tomorrow, Liverpool versus Atletico Madrid is a standout game. Arsenal versus Napoli. Barcelona versus Feyenoord. And Stuttgart versus Viking. That kind of sound like one series. Sporting Lisbon versus Galatasaray. And on Thursday, the big side, Manchester United versus Seba.
10: Seba, isn't that the team of Caen Paris?
8: Yes. So let's see if Paris are going to...
10: Former Dintil standout and
8: right.
10: Cavalier.
8: And Cavalier, right. Yeah. So let's see. And of course, sports page on Sun City Radio with the man they call Russian and me, Valentino Thompson, a.k.a. Cool T. We're out for tonight, but thank you for tuning into the show. Thank you for WhatsApping us and sharing your thoughts on the show. And we look forward to next week when we'll have another interesting and entertaining and factual show. Sports Page, your script for everything sports. Until next week, have a good rest of the week.
10: Good night.
8: And the time is 9:33.
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12: It's Monique
13: and Andre,
12: and we're here with what you need to know this week, Wink.
13: With a Y.
12: So Andre, back to school was in full swing yesterday. What was that like for you?
13: You know, it wasn't bad. The usual wake up early, prep the kids for school, and of course, head out early ahead of the traffic so they can be settled.
12: That's amazing. You know, things were a little bit different for students who attended the Cumberland and Heidel High School?
13: Really? How so?
12: Well, they marked the beginning of a historical moment and began a new chapter as both schools officially merged to become the Heidel Cumberland High School.
13: That's interesting. It must have been pretty exciting for the students and teachers.
12: Yup. And Minister of Education, Senator Dana Morris-Dixon, was there to unveil the school's name with several stakeholders of the institution.
13: Monique, as you're on the matter of back to school, have you heard about the 30 tertiary students who got a helping hand to fuel their dreams when they received $500,000 towards their field of study?
12: No. Tell me more about it.
13: Well, the Jamaica Bauxite Institute JBI Hoylett Lambert Scholarship gave the 30 students a share of $15 million towards their tertiary education. Their field of study include education, engineering, nursing, medicine, logistics, agriculture, food processing, and environmental science.
12: That's a massive investment. I'm so happy that so many organizations and individuals are investing in the nation's children. They all need it and they are all deserving of it. Speaking of investment, have you told your friends and family about the Student Loan Bureau's debt reset program?
13: I have, but it sounds like you have new information. Don't hold back, man. Spill the beans.
12: So, the Student Loan Bureau, SLB, has streamlined the debt reset application process, making it easier for borrowers to apply for assistance.
13: Really? What has changed?
12: Borrowers can now complete the process online by visiting the Bureau's main website and completing the required verification and validation. The debt reset platform also allows borrowers to select a payment plan based on affordability.
13: That sounds good. I understand that they have extended the deadline and the program will now end on December 31, 2026. Monique, let's shift gears from the youngsters to our elders. Big things are happening in their arena. Minister of Labour and Social Security Pernell Charles Jr. has announced an additional 400 senior citizens will be targeted for digital literacy training by year end.
12: Wow, I'm sure the seniors will be looking forward to that. It's Senior Citizens Month, and I know the ministry has special things in place for them.
13: Yup, the literacy training program has now been expanded to St. Catherine, St. Mary, Portland, Trelawney, St. Anne, and Clarendon. Well, that's it for Wing today, but we want to hear from you. Send an email to radio@jis.gov.jm. 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
12: Follow us on Instagram and TikTok at JIS Voice. And find us on Facebook at Jamaica Information Service. 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We're looking out for the messages. Until next time, I'm Monique.
13: And I'm Andre.
12: Reminding you that knowledge is power.

0: Morning Customs, Miss Brown here. I want to send a little food and back to school supplies for my community, but me afraid it costs me enough. 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
8: From head to toe, girl, me want to know which... From head to toe, girl, you want to know it. Girl, could a badder die.

in 17 minutes before we get to 10 o'clock. Hey, the wicked fought in your ears. Keep it company until 12 a.m. That's 12 a.m. Yes, that's it. 876-392-6217. And we active. Big up the Texan family. Also, want to make it the crew on TikTok. That's at WickedFootJA. We active. Ready for this call, a group chat. Hey, courtesy of DJ Frass.

baby doll, do it again, you know. Happy Earth Struggles out to baby doll. As we go world premiere, you know what I mean? New music for the Earth Struggle celebration is seen. Hey, this one's called Friends with Benefits. Hey, courtesy of baby doll. On the Earth Struggle, you know what I mean? What baby doll, you know the thing. Brand new music coming your way. Hey, this one's called Friends with Benefits. Courtesy of baby doll.

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And this one's called Friends with Benefits. 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Baby, doll on the radio.

0: So big up baby doll, put our heart strong in that bed.
1: 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Me have the right to. Me have the right to. Right to. 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
0: Have your own place.
2: Representing for the ladies.

junk peanut for them earth struck, you know what I mean? 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Hey, peanut. Where are you? Earth struck settings, you know what I mean? Big up peanut frequency boss, you know what I mean? One peanut for the app, you know what I mean? Big up yourself, peanut for the earth struck. That's a frequency boss. I know when we say peanut earth struck, you know I you me too. So happy earth struck goes out to you me as well. One peanut, big up yourself.

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2: 141 persons have been awarded the Dr. Barry Wint Memorial Scholarship this year. This prestigious program provides up to $1 million for undergraduate and graduate studies in health-related fields. 2024 scholarship recipient Chuck Berry expressed his appreciation to benefiting from the program, as it has increased his belief that he could realize his dream and complete his studies.
3: I am only 1 year away from completing my medical studies at the All-American Institute of Medical Sciences. So this scholarship will personally help me get to my dream a little quicker. I am truly thankful for the support, and I hope that one day I will be able to do the same for others.
2: Mr. Berry says the scholarship offers a lifeline and hope for persons looking to pursue careers in the medical field but lack the financial support.
3: Receiving a scholarship is about much more than the financial assistance that comes with it. For us as recipients, it is also a reminder that someone believed in us, in what we are working towards, believes in our potential, and is willing to invest in our future. This is something we do not take lightly. For some of us, this scholarship comes at the beginning of our academic journey. For others, it comes in the middle, helping us to continue despite the challenges we may face. And for some like me, it comes near the end of your journey.
2: For Rachel Bartley, the scholarship enabled her to complete her master's degree in clinical and medical physics and is now awaiting graduation.
4: I am filled with profound gratitude. Coming into the final year of my program, I felt the full weight of financial strain. It was my mother alone carrying the burden of my tuition, and as I approached the finish line, I felt like it was an uphill battle. Receiving the Dr. Barry Wint Memorial Scholarship changed the trajectory of my final year completely. The moment I learned I had been awarded, an immense weight lifted from our shoulders. Knowing that the financial burden was covered meant our funds could be redirected to other critical needs at home. Most importantly, it meant I no longer had to worry about extending my studies or working extra hours simply to get by.
2: Ms. Bartley says the scholarship enabled her to finish strong with her head held high. Now, she is looking forward to giving back.
4: Now that I have finished, my heart is set on giving back to Jamaica, as there is a vital need for medical physicists within our public health system. And I am eager to step into that field, secure a position, and contribute meaningfully to patient care and medical technology. So anyone considering applying for this scholarship, do not hesitate. Grasp this opportunity and share it with others who may need it.
2: The scholarship program is critical to addressing persistent shortages of healthcare professionals, particularly as Jamaica continues to experience the migration of trained workers to countries offering more attractive financial packages.
5: And so we understand that, and the strategy therefore is, how do we invest in our people and get them to invest back in our society? And that's the idea of the scholarship. So the expansion that is taking place through this scholarship is also commensurate with the strategy and the expansion that's taking place through the building out of infrastructure.
2: Health and Wellness Minister Dr. Christopher Tufton. This year's cohort of awardees were selected from more than 700 applications based on their competence, determination, and demonstrated commitment to building Jamaica's health sector. He said the latest awards bring to more than 600 the number of persons who have benefited from the program.
5: And we have spent to date, or are committed to spending, just over 900 million Jamaican dollars. And we are investing in our people. You, all of you, everyone, those who have gone before and those who are here today, and those who will come over the next 2 years.
2: Minister of Health and Wellness, Dr. Christopher Tufton. That's it for our look at the 2026 edition of the Dr. Barry Wint Scholarship. I'm Andre Palmer. Thanks for listening.
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Jaja. What we got the Mandeville family right now, you know what I mean? Shout out to Miss Chitty though. Old Mandeville crew, Afri lads. Call it drop me G. I can fix things, don't worry yourself. Hey, once more, want to say happy birthday goes out to Baby Doll. What's up? I want to say happy Earth Strong goes out to Sojak Peanuts. Frequency Boss. I don't know when you say happy Earth Strong to Peanuts, we say happy Earth Strong goes out to Sojak UB as well. Believe them on the same day or the day after. I'm not sure. I'll see him there. But blessed Earthstar goes out to Sojak Yumi. 30 minutes past 10 right here on Sun City 104.9 FM. And we got some R&B hip hop groups. And maybe a few Afrobeat. Or maybe some Amapiano in this set. Not sure. But we're gonna do it though. Shout out to Claudette, Little Lane, Big Lane family locked in the Central Village crew. Big up to Triton. Boynton family locked in, Lorraine. Amanika, big up. Remember the text line, folks, that's 876-392-6217. Also, want to big up the crew on TikTok, that's at WickedFootJA. Yeah, we active. Big up the dark one, you know. He's a Kel-Tec. AKA Dark Light. That is it. And hey, we play this one for the ladies. Hey, the ladies. Drink popcorn. And this one's called Amazing Shape. Hey, this one's for the ladies.

Let's get the party started. See you at the bar, you was hardly talking. That's when I knew that your heart was starting. Friends, yeah, the lovers before part to starting. Like, yeah. Hey, let me ask your pardon. This ain't Gucci, this is Prada, darling. If you want something, you can ask me, darling. And you started laughing.

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0: right, so nice. 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Thanks for listening. 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Have a great one. The time is now 12 a.m.
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Jamaica, bless up. This is DJ Khaled. 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

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Music is psychology, see? And if the music does not penetrate the heart, the soul, and the mind, and the body, then you ain't gonna feel it. Because reggae music is not something that you hear, it's something you feel, see? And if you don't feel it, you can't.

is the root of the reggae music. Because I have been on a research. Music is psychology, see? And if the music does not penetrate the heart, the soul, and the mind, and the body, then you ain't gonna feel it. Because reggae music is not something that you hear, it's something you feel. See, and if you don't feel it, you can't know it. 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

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Jamaica, bless up. 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
2: I will greet this day with love in my heart, for this is the greatest secret of success in our ventures. Muscles can split a shield and destroy life, but only the unseen power of love can open the hearts of men. And until I master this art, I will remain no more than a peddler in the marketplace. I will make love my greatest weapon, and none on whom I call can defend against its force. My reasoning they may counter, my speech they may distrust, my apparel they may disapprove, my face they may reject, and even my bargains may cause them suspicion. Yet my love will melt all hearts, likened to the sun whose rays soften the coldest clay. I will greet this day with love in my heart. And how will I do this? Henceforth, I will look at all things with love, and I will be born again. I will love the sun, for it warms my bones. Yet, I will love the rain, for it cleanses my spirit. I will love the light, for it shows me the way. Yet, I will love the darkness, for it shows me the stars. I will welcome happiness, for it enlarges my heart. I will endure sadness, for it opens my soul. I will acknowledge rewards because they are my due. Yet I will welcome obstacles, for they are my challenge. I will greet this day with love in my heart. And how will I speak? I will laud mine enemies, and they will become my friends. I will encourage my friends, and they will become my brothers. Always will I dig for reasons to applaud. Never will I stretch and scratch for excuses to gossip. When I'm tempted to criticize, I will bite my tongue. When I'm moved to praise, I will shout from the roof. Is it not so that the birds, the wind, the sea, and all of nature speaks with music of praise to their creator? Can I not speak the same music to his children? Henceforth, I will remember this secret, and it will change my life. I will greet this day with love in my heart, and how will I act? I will love all manner of men, for each has qualities to be admired, even though they might be hidden. With love, I will tear down the walls of suspicion and hate, which they have built around their hearts, and in its place, I will build a bridge so that my love enters their souls. I will love the ambitious, for they can inspire me. I will love the failures, for they can teach me. I will love the kings, for they are but human. I will love the meek, for they are divine. I will love the rich, for they are yet lonely. I will love the poor, for they are so many. I will love the young, for the faith they hold. And I will love the old, for the wisdom they share. I will greet this day with love in my heart. But how will I react to the actions of others? With love. For just as love is my weapon to open the hearts of men, love is also the shield to repulse the arrows of hate and the spears of anger. Adversity and discouragement will beat against my new shield and become the softest of reins. My shield will protect me in the marketplace and sustain me when I'm alone. It will uplift me in moments of despair, yet it will calm me in times of exaltation. It will become stronger and more protective with use until one day I will cast it aside and walk unencumbered among all manner of men. And when I do, my name will be raised high on the pyramids of life. I will greet this day with love in my heart. And how will I confront each whom I meet? In only one way, in silence and to myself, I will say, I love you. Though spoken in silence, these words will shine in my eyes and wrinkle my brow, bring a smile to my lips and echo in my voice. And their hearts will be opened. And who is there that can say no to me when their heart feels my love? I will greet this day with love in my heart, and most of all, I will love myself. For when I do, I will zealously inspect all things which enter my body, my mind, my soul, and my heart. Never will I overindulge the requests of my flesh. Rather, I will cherish my body with cleanliness and moderation. Never will I allow my mind to be attracted to evil and despair. Rather, I would uplift it with the knowledge and the wisdom of the ages. Never will I allow my soul to become complacent and satisfied. Rather, I will feed it with moderation and prayer. Never will I allow my heart to become small and bitter. Rather, I will share it, and it will grow and warm the earth. I will greet this day with love in my heart. Henceforth, I will love all mankind. From this moment, all hate is let from my veins, for I have no time to hate, only time to love. From this moment, I take the first step required to becoming a man among men. With love, I will increase my sales 100-fold and become a great salesman. If I have no other qualities, I can succeed with love alone. Without it, I will fail. Though I possess all the knowledge and the skills of the world, I will greet this day with love, and I will succeed.
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5: 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Keep it locked. Don't move this. We'll go around. So,
6: hey, wake up. Wake up. Get up now, man. Yo, your bed. You know why? This is the Caribbean Queen, Allison Hines, and I am representing for the

Yes, I know he delivers me. Wakey, wakey, guys. Good morning, everyone. Happy Jamaica Aggregate Reggae Wednesday. Welcome to the show, y'all. Welcome to the Sun City Morning Show. It is the 9th day of September 2026. Hope everyone is doing well today. Hope everyone is up and getting ready for work and or school. Yeah, it's a Wednesday morning, y'all. Let's go. It's the middle of the week. It is hump day. Let's get going. If you're going to do it any day, you should do it today. Of course, coming up in today's show, y'all, we got Smarter Clues at 5:35, the morning brew at 6:05, the morning news at 7. Of course, today is a Wednesday, which means we have Scam Alert at 7:50 a.m. We got What's on the Menu at 7:35. We got It's Your Health, Your Power of the Day, Birthday, Anniversary, Shout Out. 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Hi, Dexter. Good morning to you. Hey, Music Phil. Good morning. Thank you for joining us. Brett, up and thankful. Hi, Andrea Forbes. Good morning to you, my darling. Hey, Lady K. Good morning to you as well. Debbie, over there in Mercury Gardens, over there in Spanish Storm, big up yourself. Nads and Jarrett, Lane 2. Good morning to you. Welcome to the show. All right, y'all, let's get back to some gospel music.

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1: The beat of the drum, the strumming of the bass guitar, the unison of the keyboard, the steadiness of the rhythm guitar, energy from the percussion, and the voice cementing the sound. This is reggae music. The coming together of souls uniting the world in harmony

0: Alright y'all, welcome back to the show. It's time for Smart or Clueless. Here's your Smart or Clueless question of the day. What year did the internet become available to the public? What year did the internet become available to the public? Texting your answers to 876-392-6217. What year did the internet become available to the public? Hi, Conductor Bulby, good morning to you. Hey, Joanne, good morning. Claudette, good morning to you. Join Spanish Town, good morning to you as well. Let's see those answers, guys. What year did the internet become available to the public?
1: All right. Tonight, it's time for...
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0: what year did the internet become available to the public? No, you know this? You didn't know about this? Or I know this?
1: What year did
2: the internet became available to the public? I think it's in the 80s.
0: In the 80s? Mm-hmm.
2: I don't know. Probably I'm wrong. I don't know. 89-ish. 80, 87, 80, 88. Am I right? Somewhere we are about. I'm not giving the exact year. Am I right? Am I?
0: Based on?
2: I'm close. All right. We'll play. Oh, far you are. Mm-hmm. Oh, near you are. So, McCall, I hear you say, you tell me if I'm there far. I'm there. You ready?
0: Mm-hmm.
2: 1987. Oh, far.
0: Why? Listen.
2: I just want to know how far I'm there from the
0: current. It's hard. It's hard because there's a lot of conflicting answers on the internet. Because I'm seeing one here that my producer left on the thing. But I'm wondering if that's a typo. Because there's, you know, we're seeing different dates when we look it up. But let me see.
2: So you're not telling me I'll know if I'm there far or near the answer.
0: Well, let's soon find out. Dwayne says 1991, you never born it, huh?
2: Ooh, never. Oh, him say him never born it.
0: Doing that must be a typo. Joanne. Okay, says 1991. Public domain is telling her 1993. Shauna K says top of the morning, she says around 1991. Dwayne. Davin said 1989. Brett says 1995. Dexter says 1991. Hi Bass, good morning. Bass said 1993. Conductor Bobby said 1991. Lady K said 80s and 90s. Mika says 1991. Andrea also says 1991. Well guys, I'm going to say everybody right at this point because it's saying late 1980s to early 1990s.
2: So that means
0: it's not giving like a specific definite date. Because it says January 1983, ARPANET access remain limited to universities, researchers and the military. So not necessarily the public, but still kind of public. Then 1991, Tim Berners-Lee released the World Wide Web, it's the www dot whatever, to the public, excuse me, and then in April 30, 1993, CERN released the World Wide Web software into the public domain royalty free, allowing anyone to build and run websites. So there were stages of the thing. So anybody will give any answer between 1980 to 1990, you are correct because there were different stages of the internet being released.
2: So that means we get it correct.
0: Yeah, that's how I say it. Okay. You know, it's between 1980 and 1990. Yeah, so big ups to everybody because it's giving a lot of different information. Hi Cherry, good morning. Shauna Case, according to Google, it came out in, right, so that's right, exactly, it came out in phases, so late 80s, early 90s. But big ups to we, you know. Big ups to me. Yeah, big ups to us. All right, guys, that's it for your Smarter Clueless question of the day.

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7: The father needs to overstand, understand, that his role is extremely important. 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
2: Good morning.

0: All right, y'all. Welcome back. Welcome back to the show. Y'all, it's hump day.
1: Yeah.
0: Hump day, hump day. Yeah. Guys, you know, so until reach Wednesday, you know, so the week basically done, you know, when they reach Wednesday.
1: When they reach Wednesday?
0: Yeah. Just clapping for joy, guys. Clapping for joy.
1: It's a concert in another place there.
0: Hey.
1: Wednesday.
0: Yeah.
1: It's my favorite day at work.
0: It is? Yeah, because you love regular Wednesday.
1: I love Wednesday.
0: My one is a Friday because I don't get to see you guys for 2 days.
1: What?
0: I'm kidding. Am I? Yeah, that was good. So guys, give me a little update. Now, how is school going with the kiddies? School going with the girls?
1: Arian,
0: how is Mela doing?
1: First day of school, they said no homework. I said, you're not going back tomorrow.
0: Wait, why don't we give them homework?
1: First day of school, they said no homework.
0: When them are traumatized, opinion them. When them go to school, I know so school is fun first.
1: I just said, what do I check them? I said, may I give them money's worth?
0: Yeah. Apparently so, because that school there.
1: That's the teacher. Come on now.
0: Yeah, we got that. What kind of homework she get?
1: She had to print out a photo of the icon, Louis Bennett Coverley.
0: Oh.
1: Laminate it. And bring it to school.
0: Them start with the money already. Them know much lamination I want to them,
1: laminate,
0: man.
1: Laminate it and bring it to school. And I thought it's about it. But here's the thing. Here's the kicker for me. She's supposed to bring 2 fishes to school.
0: You buy the fish them instead?
1: Wait, hold on. Then her mother says to me, oh, Mila should bring fishes to school, hear me. No problem, I can't steam my friend. I was like, oh, they want it, because clearly, I was like, you know? Like, no, she has to pet fish.
0: Oh, okay, pet fish.
1: What?
0: You know, so them fish, they're traumatizing though.
1: Anyway, so I have to get the fish, then bring them in for Friday, then I have to buy fish food, all that. Mm. So, yeah, school or go.
0: Yeah, they're teaching them how to take care of it. But those fishes aren't exactly good fish to take care of. I was traumatized in primary school with cut them easy for dead.
1: Yeah.
0: I cried when my fish them did dead.
1: I was wondering, who takes care of these
0: them easy feed?
1: When
0: you buy them at the bag, if you decide to buy one tank and throw them in the side for you.
1: This is why I didn't buy it and take it home with me, because I'm like, yo,
0: don't
1: forget.
0: Yeah.
1: I will literally forget about this thing. So the safe thing to just buy it and take it to the school, and they can
0: keep it for her
1: and all that.
0: They're still wounded.
1: But they're for them watch. But yeah,
0: you know how much time I buy them fish, the Orient? I think I probably buy them fish like 4 times. I think it was the fourth time I realized when they must say you have to watch the water and the temperature. I was like, nah, this is too much. And that's why I decided, cats and dogs for me. The
1: too
0: fish
1: much.
0: Thing,
1: too much.
0: Nah, go. Workout.
1: It's too much.
0: Yeah, I can hear it too, you know. It make me hear it from,
1: But yeah, and she did her homework yesterday again.
0: Good.
1: The homework was matching.
0: She made friends.
1: She made friends easily. Now, you don't have to hold her hands anymore to go in. She just knows that, hey, she gone in and bada boom, bada bing, hit that.
0: Nice.
1: School
0: Nor,
1: again, man.
0: How's your baby doing at school? Hold on, no. Why don't you plug it down there since you left right here?
2: Is basically video like having a real minute down there. Mommy sent me a video. She walked 2 times. She's coming to the house. I reach at the gate. But tired.
1: Yes, that's
2: what I mean.
0: She's tired. Nobody want to go.
2: No, but when she reaches school, I mean, I can see that she's enjoying herself. She's really delighted to see her friends. You know, but my little daughter now is a little, because when I go down there, is I'm always go just for, I always go in time in our school in session, so we can go to school.
0: Okay.
2: So we go, more time when we go to school, is like she always sit down, and she come like the mother in the class. I swear to God, she always sit down. I just watch everybody play. Everybody jump and stop, but she get up and go look on them like she has to come see it. And then she tell them
0: hush, and she come out to see them. Yeah, they're yeah. old. And so Mela old too. Mela old and young.
1: Mela old and young.
0: Mela is an old hat girl, you know.
3: Yeah.
0: Yeah. But, she gives granny, but yeah. also.
3: No, I gotta watch her, you know, because
0: yeah.
3: that little boy in her class.
0: Yeah.
3: You're not going to distract my daughter. You're not going to distract my daughter.
0: And she has a personality. Yeah,
2: get him name, get him name.
3: Yeah, yeah. Get, mother, the mother, her mom don't get him name it for me. But she told me that Mila held his hand.
0: Oh!
3: She said, come. I took his hand and walked him. And that I'm going to school for. You're not going to start early.
0: Focus, me.
3: Focus. I have to curve that behavior from yeah. now. So you see that young man going to change class? I should go to change school. Yeah. Give it until the end of the week. What's good?
2: One of the two.
3: One of the two. But she loves those things, you know? Good, she's friendly.
0: Yeah,
3: she's
0: yeah
3: friendly.
0: She is. She's very friendly. She's friendly. Yeah, yeah.
3: I'm glad. Miss, I never want this money to go to school. So you What happy man, get her yeah. out, get her out.
0: She
3: man.
0: Have the energy, she needs to be at school now.
3: Yeah, she get her out, man. And then I'm waiting for Edna Manley to tell me when they're starting the Saturday program.
0: Yes, yeah, so you
3: I
0: can
3: need to
0: send
3: her. Yeah, man, she go to some yeah. dance and
0: yeah,
3: everything.
0: Yeah, she animated.
3: And yeah, yeah, because she's going to win gold at JCDC.
0: Absolutely.
3: For speech and drama, because she can chat.
0: Yeah.
3: You know, so she, I go with.
0: And I mean, you're you, drama. So if she yeah. gets anything from you, that yeah. would be.
3: And she's going to get silver for dancing, because she's not the greatest of dancers, so,
0: oh.
3: but she's going to get silver for dancing. Oh. Definitely gold for yeah. speech and drama.
0: Good.
3: Yeah.
0: Love that for me. Love that. All right, guys. Speaking of school, boy, Jamaica faces growing childhood obesity problem.
3: Mm-hmm.
0: So Jamaica is facing a growing childhood obesity crisis, with the 2026 Global School-Based Health Survey showing that 31.7% of adolescents surveyed are overweight, up from 21.7% in 2010. Obesity has also more than doubled, rising from 6% in 2010 to 15.3% in 2026. The survey points to declining physical activity, increased sedentary time, and poor dietary habits. Only 19.6% of students reported being physically active, while 68% spend more than 3 hours a day in sedentary activities. More than 70% also reported getting less than 8 hours of sleep. Now, Health Minister Dr. Christopher Tufton is urging greater focus on nutrition, exercise, sleep, and healthy habits among children. The issue is also being linked to the affordability and accessibility of healthy foods, which calls for parents, schools, government, and the food industry to play a greater role in tackling the problem and reducing the future risk of diabetes, hypertension, and other chronic diseases. Mm-hmm. These numbers are a lot.
3: Mm-hmm. It's like granularize this.
0: Yeah, 6%.
3: Numbers are up, very up.
0: But we know why.
3: Why?
0: Technology.
3: Yeah.
4: The kids are in the house on the tablet, on the phones, on the computer, whatever it is, they're talking to friends, watching programs, playing games.
3: With poor eating habits.
4: With poor eating habits. And then they sit there and then the parents order them a pizza. Mm-hmm. And then when their friends come over, you see, this is why you must listen to me.
0: Sure, right. When their friends come over, the parents know order pizza and KFC and all the junk. And then when they go on the road, and well, you know, big ups to the ministry for saying that they're gonna get rid of the sugary beverages
3: yeah,
0: in the schools.
3: The ministry been and said this, so how come we still have
0: the problem? Yeah, but we can't just think about the sugary drinks.
3: Cut out the sugar.
0: Yeah. Based on what we already import and make.
3: Yeah.
0: And not just the sugary drinks, just the food in general that is being offered. The snacks too contribute. I'll be a carbs the thing them I eat.
3: You know the downside of trying to eat healthy, Raven, is the expense.
0: Yeah. Most Jamaicans cannot afford it. Yeah.
3: When we're able to without the time signal.
0: Sorry, let's take this
5: game. NHT is making home ownership easier. Civil servants can access mortgage rates as low as 2%, while young Jamaicans can get up to $2 million in deposit support. Your government is working for you. The time by the office of the Prime Minister is...
0: It is now 6:16. Yes, Aaron, you're saying.
1: So while most of us are able to afford the cheesy snacks at a reasonable cost, we don't always can afford the graham crackers or, you know, the more healthy snacks for the kids or even ourselves, right? So it kind of price if you eat healthy. Not making an excuse or anything.
0: Yeah.
1: But when we think about what's there for kids to eat on a snack, I'd be a cheesy snack. So everything have cheese on it. Everything is cheesy.
0: Man, let's be honest too. A lot of parents don't really cook like that. When you look at it, I've seen several parents, people that I know, who when pick up them picnic after school.
1: And it's straight to the fast food
0: restaurant. Yeah, Burger King, Island Grill, KFC. Chinese food, like every day. Every day is one of those places that they go to. And then that's what the kids eat for dinner.
2: I don't think them understand the importance of cooked food.
0: Cooking. But you see, like three of us in here now, we aren't attached. I wouldn't say addicted. We aren't attached to fast food because we weren't raised like that.
1: True.
0: I know for me, from primary school days, even right up until going to college, going to Edna, this girl carried her cooked food to school.
2: Hey, and you know, you're actually right what you said this a while ago, because I can remember growing up. It's only birthday, Mr. KFC, and all right.
0: Special occasions.
2: Birthdays. Probably holiday.
1: Class
2: probably,
1: party.
2: Probably holiday.
0: Yeah.
1: Class party.
2: So when we see KFC, we're excited and delighted, and we just jump up on that, like, what happens?
0: Ours was weekend.
2: No. KFC is just a regular
0: thing. Every day. Lunch. Breakfast. But here's the thing though. Yes. Even though, because my father used to make sure that he would take us out on the weekends. But even then, like now, I still don't care to say, oh, I'm going out. And even if I'm going out to buy food, it's not going to be fast food. Mm-hmm. You know what I mean? Mm-hmm. It's going to be something proper that I'm going to buy. So I think it's how you were raised and what your parents gave, because Oren, you grew up a country, no, I grew up a country, me never grew up a country, but my parents are from the country, so our the eating habits were so different. The food where you're used to, and the food where you like, because Oren, we eat KFC, but at the end of the day, we are like, chicken, all right, but my nose says, I go home, I go cook chicken myself, I go prefer that, you understand?
1: Definitely. But even as parents, we do make excuse sometimes where we say, you know, the child is a picky eater and by picky eater we mean that they don't want to eat anything healthy.
0: Yeah.
1: Right. So we force onto them what's readily available.
0: Yeah.
1: One of my issue is I don't have an issue with ramen noodle.
0: Mm-hmm.
1: Right. If you eat ramen noodle, eat ramen noodle. But to pack up a child in ramen noodle, that's too much sodium.
0: The salt is hidden in there. It's not good.
1: So I want to tell the parents them say, while it might be a quick breakfast bus gas situation, the cup noodles, the ramen noodles, not the healthiest option to start the morning with for a child.
0: Yeah.
1: Right? It's cheaper, easier to boil 2 egg.
0: Exactly.
1: Right, and some francs and all of that. But don't, and that's the next thing too. When you're making a ramen noodle and you boil the francs and put it in there, too much that right off the
0: That causes francs is salty.
1: The francs is salt also too. So that's what the parents that will contribute to the obesity.
0: Absolutely. And you are feed them, absolutely.
1: Because we give them a quick fix rather than focusing on the health thing. Down to the issue of the kids them not participating in the sedentary activities are, well, kids doing the sedentary activities, which is the laying down, not waking up on time, all of that.
0: Yeah.
1: We give time. The screen time, and rightfully so, Raven, you're always adamant about this, and tell them, say, you need to monitor children's screen time, take away the tablets from them, allow them to go outside, have some fun, do all of that, right? But parents, can I tell us, say, yo,
2: but the parents them want time to, you know, them rather do that.
1: That's what I'm saying. In this case, where the children, obviously, we the parents have to share the blame with all of this, because we're forcing down the unhealthy things on the kids.
0: Parenting styles change.
1: And other things, it's not just the food, you know, but also the screen time, the habits, the behaviors, right? Allowing a child to eat and just run go lay down. No. Right? So these little things add up.
0: Yeah, so it's I don't know what we're gonna do, because I think it all just comes down to the parenting styles have changed, people nowadays call parenting and call themselves a good parent when they just think because they, you know, feed the child and clothe the child and send the child to school, that means they're a good parent. But they're not breaking down those things. They're actually looking, what are you feeding your child? What are you allowing your child to consume? Not just food-wise, but, you know, with the content that they're consuming every day. The people that we allow them to be around. I don't think a lot of parents nowadays are focused on that because, as we mentioned before, more parents nowadays are concerned with themselves too, whether it is the going out and them not really have the time, or them themselves after they pan feed them phone, they pan TikTok or they pan Instagram or scroll. So what they do is also put the kids on that as a distraction. You do it while you're at drive, you do it while you're at work, you do it at the dinner table, you do it before bed, you do it as you wake up. Because parenting style nowadays are lazy. The parents, I'm sorry, but the parents them nowadays, not saying everybody, but them lazy. It's your parenting styles are lazy. I took an Uber the other day and the Uber driver had his son in the back of the car, and this man gave his son the phone and the Pitney was in at the back of the car, Arena and Noor talking to the AI as if he's his friend. And I'm like, what? But you see, because I'm in a people care, I love me, but I say no, come here, say. But me, I say, what is this? The Pitney on the back. So I'm here with daddy in the car and we're taking a lady. You know, I say, I Elona, but I tell you, hey, I wish by your camera going over. You understand? You know what I mean? Like the child was actively having conversations with the AI. And I'm like, y'all have to stop doing that. We saw so many reports overseas where they have to be doing investigation because the AI are telling the kids to commit suicide. When the kids say, oh, I'm sad today, or I'm happy today, or mommy and daddy gave me time out, or I'm grounded, we have to be mindful. Because I'm just couldn't bother, because really and truly, Orion, the little pit in the back of him, I'm chatting, and I know so him getting the phone, for shut him up, because every minute, Peter, daddy, where are we going? Daddy, do you know this lady? Daddy, what's that? I mean, because I'm not telling you, like, after a long day, I would be on that if it was my child, because I'm like, child, oh my God. But at the same time, you brought the child into the world. So you have to talk to the pit in the back of the pit, inquisitive, I want to know what that building is, why we stop at the stoplights along, and why the people them now move, and you decide to have a child, sir, so you have to talk to the child. So me just see the man go, so he's like, here you go. And me like, me no say more the pit, because me have to tell the Orion, the little boy that shot. But like, yeah, that's not.
3: I love because.
0: Yeah, it's true.
3: I love because it's the same thing you said to me. I said, do you ever stop
0: talking?
3: She said, dad, no.
0: Let me tell you, you know who have it worse? The aunties. When we take them and they're there and they're like, auntie, do you know? And everything. Why? And one day I had my goddaughters and I was like, oh my God. I was like, do you ever stop talking? But then I'm like, yes, baby. Okay. Why? Well, because. And you just have to do it because that's your job and that's what you're supposed to do. So we get it. But don't be a lazy parent. It's not working out.
3: I don't think any great emphasis as parents is placed on our kids for exercise. I don't think we talk to our kids about exercising.
0: Go on a walk after dinner in the evenings. You know what I mean? Make sure so them have the PE at daytime. Make sure they're doing a sport, an extracurricular activity. What's going on?
3: One habit I wish parents that take up more. I don't know if many parents do it, but is the habit of water. Sometimes if you have a limited amount of juice you buy for your child.
0: Yeah.
3: And give them water.
0: Everybody, Price Mart Hall, pan TikTok. 6 cases of juice.
3: 6 cases of juice and all of them.
0: And then I tell you, so the 6 cases of juice now last for the month. I'm like, huh?
3: You have to buy water for the kids. You have to break them in the habit of drinking.
0: Yes.
3: And a lot of water.
0: And I keep telling parents, make the water fun. Add fruits in the water. And you understand? Make it fancy.
3: I know, I'm trying to recall which school we did when read and win, but part of the rule of the school was they had a no juice day.
0: Yes, I can't remember which school it was.
3: School tells you that you can't take any, I think it's a whole snack thing. I think there's a day where they can't take any snacks to school.
0: Yeah.
3: It's a fruits day.
0: Yeah.
3: It's a day when they're supposed to no snacks, just fruits and water?
0: Well, the school that I used to teach at, it was a rule that it's fruits in the morning. For snack time,
3: yeah,
0: it's fruits,
3: yeah,
0: in the morning.
3: I'm trying to remember the school board card. I really
0: But that was also a private school, so yeah. Then there you go.
3: Yeah.
0: You understand? Fruits in the morning.
3: Yeah. And I know some schools will tell you that when you're packing the lunch bag, you're supposed to do 2 water, 1 juice.
0: Yes. Or, that's the ratio, actually. Not 2 juice, 1 water.
3: Yeah.
0: I see parents packing the lunch kits on the TikTok and it's 2 juice and 1 water. I'm like, that fraction is wrong, my love.
3: Yeah.
0: 2 water, 1 juice.
3: No fruits, nothing to eat.
0: And then, excuse me, the type of juice we wanna buy too, and a juice that has sugar and water.
3: And you have to remember, so you give the kids money also, so.
0: Them buy what they want.
3: They buy more juice.
0: The juice where you give them should be the juice that you make at home. I'm so sorry, big up some of these brands, but I know, my best friend, when she's packing, she only buys a certain brand because it's no sugar added.
3: Mm-hmm.
0: You know, it's natural or whatever, even them, but you know, the preservatives are in there. So parents, when you make the look of carrot juice and look of beetroot on a Sunday, you don't fill up your kids' bottle for the week, because that's what my parents used to do. Mm-hmm. I used to have my bottles. And back then, if you never before, we used to have all of these fancy bottles. If you get one look of water bottle when it's empty, you save it. And when you make juice pass on, they fill it up for the week.
3: Raven, you have to remember, so them girls, you know, them girls, they put one a blender. Them girls not blend nothing. Them girls not blend nothing.
0: True.
3: Them girl, it's them Sundays, Nor.
0: True.
3: Them Sundays reserved for Soul Sundays.
0: And brunch.
3: And brunch and everything. So them don't have the time for blend no juice. Them don't know for blend juice.
0: Yeah,
3: them,
0: that's a problem.
3: Them don't know for blend juice. Them yeah. Don't have time for that.
0: And to the parents that are actually blending the juice at home, sweetening the juice with a whole heap of sugar is still not work either. You understand? So, and Orin, nor it all goes back down to the parenting at the home, because, and it starts from the kids, before the kids start going to school, Orin, that's where it starts from.
3: Mm-hmm.
0: And they tell you, when your child starts to eat solids, when they start making that transition, that's when you need to start introducing the foods that you would love them to eat. And a lot of us, and there's a rule, when you start giving your kids solids, you don't start giving them sweets first. You understand? Yeah. You don't start giving them sweet food first. So some parents, we start giving the picnic chocolate and ice cream. No.
3: Mm-mm.
0: No, you start off with fruits and vegetables.
3: Yeah.
0: Healthy habits from an early stage. Because as you know, Orion, for you know me, bush tea.
3: Yeah, man, nanny.
0: Exactly. I don't remember as a child my parents ever gave me milk to drink as a child. It's out, and this is why now drinking, what you call it, cerussi and all them bitter something there, it's coming like nothing to me. I love it because I was that child that was getting cerussi in our buckle. At night time for bed, you know, at night time everybody was warm milk. No, this girl was getting lemongrass and cerussi and them look at mint tea for God better night. My buckle was brown. My buckle never have no white nothing in night. It is brown. You understand? But we have a lot of comments, y'all. So we're going to go for a break and when we come back, we read them. It is now 6:30.

0: The menu.
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0: All right, y'all, welcome back to the show. Hi, Christine. Good morning to you. Boogie Down Records. Maxine in upstate New York. One Son NYC, big up yourself. Who is this? Tamadan, big up yourself. Locked in. Bubba says, fast food become a daily meal for everybody. Everybody got the kitchen. I collect dust. Fast food is when you're outside and you grab something quick because you're working. But even that too, Bubba, you can be very specific about what you are grabbing when you go to a fast food restaurant. You have to know what to buy. Because if me hungry right now, I'm up on the road, or I'm going to say, me I go Wendy's. I'm going to Wendy's to buy a salad. That's what I'm going to buy. So there are options. You just need to know what you need to buy at the time. And not only that, you know, you eat the food, nobody's working out, nobody's ensuring that these kids are doing any extracurricular activity. Them naga PE, you now say, all right, let's go on a walk together after dinner. Nothing at all. So we're not encouraging the kids to be active. We just have feed them the food and then give them the tablet in hand. Dwayne says, yeah, Orion moves from one bad food to another, which is processed food. Frank's right. That's what he said. Make porridge, press some green plant and stuff like that. And even the porridge to the weight, we have to be mindful about that. Because remember, most porridge is just carbs too. You understand? The cornmeal. The peanut is good for you. There's nutrients there. But at the same time, if you drink peanut porridge every day, you are going to gain weight. Right? So this is why they say you need to have a balanced diet. Balance. A little bit of everything. Because you can't get up and get a pitney porridge and bread every morning. That is source of carbs. That no work either. So you have to be mindful. Where's the protein? Where's the vegetable? You know? Where's the fiber in the meals? I'm not seeing none of that happening. We all know, say, one of those fruits that's easy accessible is orange. Yeah. Orange alone can't help. That's just vitamin C. There's banana. You need little melon sometimes. Right, yeah. There's a lot of things. So, me telling you, know, and I don't think people understand, being a parent is one of the most important jobs in your entire life. And a lot of people were never ready to have kids, and when the pitney come, them still never get ready, and some of them still have the pitney, and them still up to this day don't ready, because you don't sit down and you don't make a plan. You have kids, you have to meal plan for the week, especially when them start go school. You have to have a plan. You can't just get up every day wondering what you're gonna eat, what you're gonna feed them. You have to know that you need to have a budget where you work with. Whatever it is that you can afford, and spend it wisely. We know that things and times hard. We know that. We understand it. So the little money where you have to spend it wisely and know what you do.
1: Yeah, man. And yeah, when I got to restock up the monthly, you know, for the kids. Yes, when you got to stock up your monthly for the kids. Trust and believe. Visit Carnation Market, man.
0: Yes.
1: Get some fruits and get some vegetables in for your child. Get them in. They're gonna
0: prep
1: need
0: your
1: it.
0: Meals.
1: They're gonna need it. They're gonna need it.
0: Ah, man. Y'all just be out here having kids and y'all ain't ready. Y'all no have the little money, but you know still are going through anyway. Marcia says there's a proliferation of cook shops, so people not interested in cooking, they even buy breakfast on the street. Give me my home cooked meals every day. Mr. Support says one juice and three water. Okay, good. All right.
1: I need to get my data tested for that.
0: All of us have a little something. Joanne says, a former friend, her daughter's ages are 22 and 24. They do not drink juices or pops because Arlene and Mo never gave them juice from them barn. They only drink ginger ale when it's sick if needed. They eat an orange instead of juice from the store. Absolutely. Katie, good morning to you. Katie says, I don't understand. Aren't you guys picking and procreating with the bro? Katie says, aren't you guys picking and procreating with the brunch girls? So what's the issue now? That's who you guys chose. Live with your non-blender choice. So Katie says, oh, no, there with the girl, what do I know how to blend up like a natural juice? A food and fault. And that is true. I keep telling people, you know, who you marry and who you have a child with is the two most important decisions you will make in your life. And if you make the wrong choice, you will pay for it for the rest of your life. Especially the man them who now go pay feed for the rest of your life. And it's sad, but it's the harsh reality of life. Who you marry can be detrimental to your entire life. You ever see some man where them are going good in their life, and the life are going good for them, Orion? And then they marry this woman, and it's like their life just go long in a hole after that. Like, yeah, I wonder where I'm. Yes, you picked wrong, sir. Or you have a child with one girl, and no matter how hard you work, how much overtime you do, no money can stay in your account. You can't reach, no, you can't buy one house, you can't buy one car, you just can't elevate in a life. Yeah, you chose the wrong girl to procreate with. Oopsies, do I feel bad for you? Absolutely not. I'm sorry.
1: Big up my friend. Big up my friend doing in the room for show off, you know. 16 years of the wonderful woman of my dreams.
0: Of course, big up doing.
1: Can I show off here?
0: Yes. Yes.
1: Up, driving my wife's car to work this morning. Show off.
0: Yes.
1: Yeah. Anyways. You know, she may not know to blend, but she makes a good mimosa.
0: Andrea say laziness cause all of these kids to be obese. Too much TikTok. Them have no time for boil a pot of porridge in the morning. Ramen, cup soup, mac and cheese, sausage. That's all the kids know. Don't forget the nuggets, my love. Cause them people nowadays, they love a nuggets. They love a nuggets. I know someone at 6 years, the child have high blood pressure. See there?
1: Ooh, yes, that's the thing we have to talk about, guys.
0: Wow.
1: I don't think you're too young or, you know,
0: to have diabetes or high blood pressure.
1: Yes.
0: Absolutely not.
1: Yes.
0: You don't feed the body, the body gives you it in return. Andrea says, parents don't need to add sugar in the juice. They can use coconut water for that. There you go. Hi, Yvonne over there in Curacao. Good morning to you. We have to be mindful, guys. Parents, if your child is obese, it's your fault. I'm sorry. No, sorry. I'm not sorry. I take that back. I'm not sorry. If your child is obese, it's your fault. It's not the government. It's not the school. It's not your knee. It's your fault.
1: Yeah, well, the parents obese too. So.
0: And you fat too. You have diabetes. You have, when I tell the people they have diabetes because they got the other one that is hereditary. We're not talking about that one. We're talking about the one that you give yourself. It's your fault. It is your fault. It's what you're feeding your children. It's making them sick. It's making them ill. Oh, wow. He had two companies, then got married to a hot girl, and he lost everything. Wow. Wow, wow, wow.
1: Yeah.
0: Yeah.
1: Stop making ourselves sick, people.
0: Muriel says, Raven, me no sorry for them neither. Them want dolly. And here's the thing, you know, and I don't want to coin it as just dollies. Because let's be honest. I mean, y'all know, me is a proper hot girl. You don't know this. I don't claim to be a dolly. But me is a proper hot girl. But you know what? I know how to cook and eat well and all of those things. So let's not just use the word dolly. It's just who people are. Because you have a lot of women out there who, we can look at, you know, Agent Sasko's wife, you know, Nicole.
1: Shout out, Nicole.
0: She looks amazing. She just had twins. She's in her 40s and she just had twins the other day. You know, very educated. She looked good. Nicole cannot cook. Nicole has said this several times on the internet that she does not cook. She does not know how to cook. But is Nicole very healthy? Absolutely. She works out every day. Her kids eat very well. So does she. She makes sure that she's providing for her kids. So is her husband. So it's not all the time about women who can't cook. Because let's be honest. And everybody can cook. And that's okay. That is okay. But it's what you're feeding yourself. If you can't cook, find healthy alternatives.
1: Again.
0: That's it.
1: Again. People.
2: There's no way the baby tells you that the baby not feeling well, the child not feeling well, feeling sick, having a little coming under the flu and all of them things.
0: Mm.
2: And the first thing that you do, you know, you need some hot liquid in the body.
0: Mm-hmm.
2: And you boil a ramen noodle.
0: Well, ramen. Go boil one pot of soup, go get some chicken and some chicken for training and pot.
2: It has to be a whole pot of soup, you know, but it's a broth. You know?
0: Yeah.
2: So more engaged.
0: Be careful of the broth, because then we're going to take the cock soup and go make soup and we know it's a cock soup of beer salt that's what I'm saying. Orion, you have little things in your fridge, you must have a piece of chicken breast in the eye, even if I have chicken foot,
2: bro.
0: Get one pot of water, throw the chicken foot in it, cut up two little carrots, throw in it, and buy one little pot of soup. The what you call it now, the nutrients that you're getting from the chicken foot or the chicken itself, that is what's going to flavor the pot. Boil that and give your child to eat. The unaga boil one ramen.
2: Yes. You practice to give your child bitters. No matter how they complain about it, especially a child like mine who doesn't love sweets.
0: Yeah, man.
2: Who build her whole, everything is, do I get a reward?
0: Right? Oh, right? She's dangerous. Yeah, she knows about rewards already. Yeah, already you have a problem.
2: You force onto them the bitters. Them
0: yeah, give her to Cersei sometime. Yeah.
2: Sneak it in somewhere.
0: Yeah, parents, I'm sorry, it's your fault if your child is obese. You need to work on it. All right. Exactly. That's them time the long gone where these illnesses, we used to call them, you know, old age sickness. It's a everybody's sickness now because of what we're putting in their body. Judine is also saying what they eat affects the kids' hormones too. It absolutely does. Joanne says a lot of who can cook cooks unhealthy meals, greasy, more carbohydrates than vegetables. See, that is also true, Joanne, because some of us don't know what to cook. And some of us are cook and never yet steam look a cabbage or callaloo or look a broccoli put on the side of the plate. A sauce of chicken and 10 scoop of rice.
2: And fry the plant in a woolly pot.
0: And fry the plant in a woolly. The plant is not swimming on.
2: That's swim.
0: Get your non-stick pot, guys. Your, what you call it? Aluminum, not the Teflon pot. And fry the something them in it. You don't need no oil. Come on, guys. Or better yet, boil the plant in. But who am I to say? But guys, these numbers that are being presented to us this morning...
2: You know, never tell a lie. Instead of frying the plant in sometimes, you actually can boil it through, you know, and crush the plant, you know.
0: Yes.
2: And feed to the child, you know.
0: Yes. Orin.
2: But this is the thing. I don't know how, when the child in the baby stage, we crush Irish and we crush pumpkin.
0: Parents don't do them something. Them dad will go buy a girl by my love, Orin.
2: Yeah, and give to the baby, but now as the baby grow older, you stop crushing Irish and stop crushing pumpkin.
0: Yeah.
2: That.
0: The girls are buying the girl because they ain't got no time.
2: No,
0: what am I to boil pumpkin and boil Irish potato and sweet potato and plant and crush and give pitney?
2: You can crush the Irish if you want to cook barbecue chicken with it, what you're doing in your oven. That is a good lunch.
0: That is a great lunch.
2: Right? Look,
0: get some sweet potato, make some sweet potato mash.
2: Yeah. That's a good lunch to send to school for the baby.
0: I don't know what they're thinking, Orin. But I remember, as I tell you, when I'm going to college, my friends in my class used to say, Jan, what kind of juice you bring come today? Orin, and my little butter that I had, if it was carrot juice, you best believe it going to probably share for 10 people. Because everybody going to get one of plastic cup and get some ice. I was going to share the juice. And then look at food on me carrying, I'm look at dish. Everybody going to get a scoop. And we're going to all eat because food. You understand?
2: Yeah.
0: We got to get it together, guys. Because remember, the kids nowadays don't think it's cool to take lunch to school. It's not cool. You got to buy lunch at school. That's cool.
2: Mm-mm.
0: Yeah, no. That ain't cool to me. We're eating junk. All right, guys? We have to do better. Parents, let's do better. We need to work on these numbers. All right? Yeah. And get the kids moving. Jamaica moves. Let's go.
2: Let's go. Jamaica have to move.
0: Yes. Guys, that's it for the morning, bro. Thank you so much for giving us.
2: That's a free promo for the Ministry of Health and Wellness right there.
0: Listen,
2: Jamaica.
0: They need to come over here so we can do that ad.
2: Yeah.
0: Let's go.
2: Let's move.
0: Let's move, y'all.

0: 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I am Unique Backus. Coming up in our headlines, in local news, Jamaica plans new maximum security prison. Wholeness signals more school consolidations. Court blocks evictions at Jacob Taylor Beach. In regional news, Dominica Labour Party retains Rosaw North seat. And in international news, the U.S. escalates trade dispute with Canada. Valentino Thompson will have your morning sports. And finally, in entertainment, Caribbean Music Awards coming to Trinidad and Tobago.
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0: And now the news in detail. We begin with local news. The Jamaican government has begun planning for a new maximum security correctional facility with land identified in St. Catherine and a committee established to advance the project. The proposed facility is estimated to cost between $8 billion and $10 billion and is intended to improve security, rehabilitation, operational efficiency, and working conditions for correctional officers. The government is also investing $2.5 billion over 4 years in an e-corrections system to digitize records and link correctional institutions, probation offices, and the courts. Other measures include expanded CCTV security, a review of correctional officers' roles and training, and the establishment of a Caribbean Correctional Academy. State Minister Juliet Cuthbert Flynn said the modernization program will focus not only on security and infrastructure, but also rehabilitation, reintegration, and reducing reoffending. Funding arrangements for the new facility, including the possibility of a public-private partnership, have not yet been finalized. Prime Minister Dr. Andrew Holness says more underpopulated schools could be consolidated or excluded from the government's post-Hurricane Melissa reconstruction plans as Jamaica reassesses its education infrastructure. Holness said damaged facilities will not necessarily be rebuilt in their original locations or in the same form, arguing that maintaining schools with very low enrollment is costly and inefficient. He pointed to schools designed for hundreds of students but operating well below capacity, saying taxpayers continue to carry the fixed costs. The comments comes as the government advances schools mergers, including the recently established Hydel Cumberland High School in St. Catherine. Holness acknowledged that schools are important to communities and said the government will consult before making decisions, but stressed that public resources must be used efficiently. And finally, in local news, the Supreme Court has temporarily blocked the eviction of at least 40 residents from Jacob Taylor Beach in Duncan's Trelawney. Justice Andrea Thomas granted an injunction on Tuesday after attorneys of 4 residents challenged eviction notices issued by the Natural Resources Conservation Authority last month. The residents, some of whom have occupied the property for decades, were given 1 month to leave. They argued that the notices were improperly issued and that there was no consultation before the evictions were ordered. The National Environment and Planning Agency, NEPA, which administers the NRCA, did not oppose the injunction. NEPA CEO Leonard Francis says the move preserves the status quo and stressed that the agency wants to upgrade the area into a world-class fishing and recreational beach while allowing existing residents to remain. The court will hear the residents' application for judicial review on October 6, when the future of the eviction notices will be considered. In regional news, Dominica's ruling Dominica Labour Party has retained its strong parliamentary majority after newcomer Ashma McDougall won the Rasaw North by election. McDougall secured 1,506 votes, defeating opposition United Workers Party candidate Daniel Danny Lugay, who received 983 votes. Independent candidate Sherman Boston polled 50 votes. The by-election was triggered by the resignation of former Labour Minister Miriam Blanchard in June due to ill health. The result keeps Rasaw North in the DLP's hands and maintains the party's commanding position in the 21-member parliament. And in international news, The United States has escalated its trade dispute with Canada, imposing 50% tariffs on a range of Canadian products, including mattresses, motorboats, and golf carts, starting September 15. The White House will also ban imports of certain Canadian alcoholic beverages and dairy products from September 29. The measures follow Canada's decision to impose new tariffs on U.S. goods after trade negotiations between the two countries broke down. President Donald Trump said the actions are aimed at protecting American producers and ensuring what his administration considers fair trade. The dispute threatens to further strain economic relations between the two neighboring countries. We'll now have Valentino Thompson with your morning sports.
1: Good morning, welcome to Sun City Sports. I'm Valentino Thompson. The 2026 Malian Cup season gets underway on Wednesday with a full slate of matches. Bridgeport host Camperdown, Jonathan Grant welcome Ascot High, Waterford they face Holy Trinity, Inswood and Hillel battle, Penwood and Clancarty will face off, Denham Town tackle Edith Dalton James and Norman Manley host Arden. All games are slated for a 3:30 p.m. kickoff. Meanwhile, the Docosta Cup continues on Wednesday with fixtures slated to kick off at 3:30 p.m. Cambridge entertains Irwin High, Froome play Nakolva Tech at home, Rossies hunt their second win against Petersfield, York Castle play Cedric Titus, Monroe College they face Bellier, Black River host Decartet College, Knox College welcome Claude McKay, Edwin Allen host Homewood Technical, Alphonsus Davis they will play Troy, Happy Grove host Robert Lightburn, and Morant Bay travel to Paul Bogle High. Newly crowned Wonder Diamond League champion Rajinja Campbell continued his excellent form by breaking the men's shot put record at the World Athletics Continental Tour meet in Rovereto, Italy on Tuesday with a mark of 22.17 meters. Campbell, who threw a Jamaican national record and world leading 23.08 meters at the Diamond League final in Brussels, Belgium on Saturday, broke the 3-year-old meet record of 21.88 meters set by Italy's Zane Weir. American Peyton Otterdahl was second with 21.81 meters and Weir was third with 21.17 meters. Commonwealth Games champion Romain Breckford was third in the men's high jump with 2.22 meters, the same height as Japan's Tomohiro Shinu, who was second, while Italy's Manuel Lando won with 2.25 meters. Sabrina Dockery was third in the women's 100 meters in 11.25 seconds. American Gabrielle Thomas won in 11.02 seconds and Kristania Williams of Austria was second in 11.18 seconds. The Guyana Amazon Warriors fell to their first defeat of the 2026 Republic Bank Caribbean Premier League with a crushing 65 runs loss to the Antigua and Barbuda Falcons on Tuesday at the Providence Stadium. The Amazon Warriors won the toss and decided to bowl. The Falcons scored 182 for 5 with Asan Nawaz top scoring with 36. There was a share of the wickets among 5 bowlers for the Amazon Warriors. Set a target of 183, the Amazon Warriors failed in their quest for victory as they were dismantled for 117 in 14.2 overs. Mavendra Denial with 25 and Mohamed Nami, who will depart to represent Afghanistan against India. He scored 23 to end as top scorers. Alzari Joseph took 4 for 41 while Joshua James, Shadab Khan, Sufyan Mokim all claimed 2 wickets each. With their first defeat of the season, the Amazon Warriors slipped to second with 12 points while the Falcons soared to first on 13 points. The Guyana Amazon Warriors will face the St. Lucia Kings in today's fixture. That's it for sports. I'm Valentino Thompson. Good morning.
0: And finally, in entertainment, the Caribbean Music Awards will be staged in the Caribbean for the first time, with Trinidad and Tobago selected to host the ceremony after 3 years in New York City. The event will expand into a full weekend of activities, including industry networking, music discussions, cultural showcases, and a celebration of Trinidad's steel pan tradition. Organizer says the move is aimed at bringing the award closer to Caribbean audiences and strengthening the region's music industry on the international stage. The ceremony was broadcast on BET last year, increasing its global reach. Jamaican dancehall pioneer Patra will also be honored for her contribution to Caribbean music and her influence on the international representation of Caribbean women. Organizers say they hope to eventually rotate the awards among Caribbean countries, allowing different territories to benefit from the event's cultural and economic impact.
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0: 716. And now for your morning weather report. A trough across Jamaica. The trough is expected to linger for the next few days. Meanwhile, a tropical wave is expected to move across Jamaica tonight into Thursday morning. And now for your 24-hour forecast. This morning, mainly fair. Maximum temperature expected for Kingston today, 36 degrees Celsius. Maximum temperature expected for Montego Bay today, 35 degrees Celsius. And those are the stories making it in our morning news package. 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I am Unique Backus.
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The beat of the drum, the strumming of the bass guitar, the unison of the keyboard, the steadiness of the rhythm guitar, energy from the percussion, and the voice cementing the sound. This is reggae music. The coming together of souls uniting the world in harmony and peace.

0: All right, y'all, welcome back. Welcome back to the show. 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Yeah. All right, guys, this morning we're going to have a fruit bowl with yogurt, or you can call it a parfait. Yeah, a yogurt bowl. Yeah, yogurt fruit bowl. Yeah. All you need is some yogurt and some fruits, and you can nice it up, you know. You can just add a little honey, you can add some granola with that. So you just get your yogurt of your choice. I like, you know, regular yogurt. I prefer like unsweetened yogurt, and then I add a little honey to it, just a little tups. Mm-hmm. If not, I'll just go with, you know, my regular Greek vanilla, nothing too, you know. Add some fruit on top, you know, you can add some, you know, strawberries, some bananas, some blueberries. All the berries can go on top of that. Some kiwi, you understand? Whatever floats your boat, whatever you like, you know. Some tangerines, if you like.
1: I like mine with that oats in it
0: too. Oats?
1: Not oats.
0: Granola. Yeah, add some granola.
2: Tangerines.
1: Mm-hmm. It's a fruit, you know.
0: So yeah, whatever fruit you like.
2: I know, like citrus, and I put citrus in that.
0: Of course, definitely on the top. You just have to cut it up. See, I've got peel off the little veins and cut it, and you know, or even you can remove the, what you call it, the part that you actually eat, the belly that you're eating, even with the orange, and then you just kind of sprinkle it over, you know, make it look fancy, make it look like he caviar.
1: He's on to this top chef, you know, so yes, so.
0: Right.
1: You know it.
2: I'm glad you know that.
0: Hey! Some grapes, you understand, some dried cranberries. All those little things, even though I'm not really in a dried food situation, still coming things to them really, really sweet with the preservatives.
1: Yeah.
0: But you know, people like them.
1: And the one fruit that my birthday crazy bean don't like, raisin.
0: Yeah, I'm not like, yeah. Yeah. Grape, if but you eat raisin.
1: Come
0: yeah.
1: on, Dean. Come on, Dean.
0: Pick up yourself, Dean. Yeah. So guys, you can make your yogurt bowl nice. And guess what? You can do it in layers too. So you can put some, you're going to get like a nice little bowl or, you know, glass, cup or whatever. And you can put some yogurt, then you add a layer of fruit, then you put some yogurt, layer of fruit and some granola, layer of fruit, you understand? And build it up. Make it cute. Gotta make it cute, y'all. And something like this too is good for the kids. Yes. As a snack, for their snack time at school. Give them a nice yogurt fruit bowl. You know, with all the fruits that they like, a little bit of granola. If you can go and get the granola, and you can add nuts too. You can add some almond,
1: cashews,
0: walnuts, pecans, hazelnuts, all of the things them. Add the nice something them to it. You understand? And to take this up another level too, you can go ahead and add chia seeds to your yogurt from overnight. And you can turn this into a like a chia pudding and add the fruits to it. Keep the kids, no man, keep the kids fuller, longer, nice, healthy snack with the fiber and the fruits. Yeah, the probiotics. Come on now.
1: Take time with the chef and then know that side of cooking.
0: Oh, okay.
1: You know, the chef thing, dumpling and bananas.
0: Okay. This is where I come in, the healthier, fancier.
1: Yeah, the fancier.
0: Nice.
1: What the chef cook yesterday, white rice and veggie chunks with beans and all like that.
0: Yeah, it looked good though.
1: It looked good. What the chef?
0: could I eat some of that, you know? Could I eat? How can I say use basmati?
2: No, yeah, what's it?
0: Yeah. Because if you're going to go white rice, we're going to basmati or jasmine.
2: Basmati.
0: Yeah, we can't do that little. You see that little? Can't do that little, pleat that little white rice. But you know? Yeah. But guys, if you can, brown rice.
2: Yeah, well, yeah.
0: Even though it's hard to cook, I didn't taste so. Yeah.
2: Stick a margarine.
1: Margarine. No, it's a stick of butter.
2: It's
1: a stick of butter, not a cusp of radio.
2: That's a piece of time, run around, isn't it?
0: Yeah, when you put them the white rice, then you have a piece of time on garlic in that pot. Because them the rice, then have nothing on them, you know, no flavor. Yeah. But what's the John going with John? So she have...
2: Sausage,
0: stew peas.
2: Oh, no, sorry.
0: Beets, carrot, bulge. You mean just like the peas itself stew?
2: Nice. I love this. Mm-hmm. Lovely.
0: And our ginger lime water. Yvonne says, ah. Ooh. But you see, Yvonne, they're saying that we have to be careful of the mueslis because they're adding extra. But I hope this brand is good, Yvonne. The, what you call it, Fitella. I hope it's really good because you're saying that it has chia seeds in it. The thing about the granolas that they're saying, Orange, sometimes they're adding too much artificial sweeteners to the granola. So while granola is good, so they're opting to tell people like make it at home if you can, because the brands are adding artificial. So that's why when you bite it, so
1: sweet,
0: and then it end up just not really make no sense.
1: You do have a good point. The granola them start taste like frosted flakes.
0: Yes, them sweet bad, and then it don't make no sense because granola is supposed to be oatmeal and, you know, all of the fruits and nuts and all of that, and you add the muesli and whatever, your grains.
1: Mm-hmm.
0: But then when you start adding a lot of sugar to it, then it doesn't really make sense anymore.
1: Yeah.
0: You understand? So I hope this is a good brand, Eva. We have to look at the sugar content in the on the back there. Conductor Bulby, overnight chicken foot soup.
1: Mm-hmm.
0: Yeah. You done the broth already, man. Mm-hmm. Alright, Joanne, with your pigtail. Chris over there in Atlanta, what's this? Some fried dumps. This looks like some escovitch. In the morning, alright, and a cup of tea, look like some hot chocolate and Milo.
1: Mm-hmm.
0: Oh no, so sorry to hear Lady K. Lady K is the flu have her away. Try drink some soup. Try get some real soup. No ramen, you know. Get some chicken soup
1: chicken
0: or some
1: soup.
0: Chicken foot soup. When you ready for Judy, you know, let's go.
1: Let's go.
0: Oh, alright. Sausage stuffed eggs with cheese.
1: That's good.
0: Bread and eucalyptus leaf tea.
1: That's good, Judy.
0: Sounds
1: like
0: good. Hi, TJ. Good morning to you. TJ says, for breakfast, I'm going to have some overnight cooked boiled fried dumpling with some get the steak in the morning, aka some tin mackerel in the morning, and a cup of Alaska tea. Andrea, beautiful spinach, boiled egg, veggie crackers with my coffee.
1: Andrea wins breakfast.
0: Yeah, I'm man.
1: Healthy breakfast.
0: Yeah, this looks beautiful, Andrea. Love this for you. Dexter, all right. Eggs, cheese, bacon, callaloo, veggie wrap with strawberries and ribena. All right, here's a nut coffee, a glass of lemon iced tea, chocolate cake with strawberry filling. Hi, Lisa. Big up yourself. Of course, Yvonne says, right, it is true. Simple, Lady K. Okay, good to go. All right, guys, thank you so much for sending in your breakfast, whatever it is that you're having. Do enjoy, of course, what's on the menu sponsored by Preferred Choice Restaurant. Satisfy your taste buds.

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3: All right, y'all, welcome back. It's that time of the morning on a Wednesday. It's time for Scam Alert with Desmond, brought to you by Kalan. Hi, Desmond. Good morning.
4: Good morning. How are you doing?
3: We're doing good. We're doing good. All right, guys, so our topic for today is how to easily create a fake identity in Jamaica. Hey.
5: Because when we said that,
3: yeah,
5: people... like the eyebrows are raising,
3: yeah,
5: and the face of them get stiff. So, read the second part of it.
3: And how to detect it.
5: Alright, so if you're getting excited because you're a bad actor, just know that we're balancing out the thing, telling you how to do it, but also telling you how to detect it. Yeah. I'm one of those parents who believe that I should educate my kids about dangers.
3: Yeah.
5: Let them know about it and guard them against it. And don't wait until they go out the door and somebody else introduces it to them.
3: Mm-hmm,
5: yeah?
3: Mm-hmm.
5: So, if you're new to the show, we talk about scams and fraud. Scams that affect individuals and the ones that affect businesses.
3: Right.
5: But don't expect that we'll come here every week and tell you about an actual scam. We try to prepare you to defend yourself against it. It's preventative.
3: Okay.
5: So, that's why we also give you tips. And most importantly, a lot of the scams, they start with the fraudsters stealing your identity. So after stealing your identity and gathering information about you, they clone you.
3: Mm-hmm.
5: So now they're impersonating you and trying to do transactions on your behalf. Ultimately, to get your money, you

0: with a fake ID.
1: Wow.
0: And we're talking about banks, you know. We're not talking about one bank, you know.
1: Banks.
0: Four banks. This person was able to convince four banks that he was who he claimed to have been with that fake ID, and none of them never catch him. Imagine that.
1: Imagine.
0: Yeah. So, of course, the big question was, all right, how was he able to create that fake ID? And what is it that the banks were attempting to verify why he was able to...
1: Yeah, fly under the radar like that, yeah.
0: It's a lot of money, that, you know.
1: It's a lot.
0: And I'm sure that when you're getting a lot of money, people, the people who are adjudicating and verifying, they typically do a little bit more. They take a second look and so on. So with all of that, how is he able to still get past the checks that were done? Yeah. So it's a fact that a person can show a document that is very convincing, a driver license that looks exceptionally real, and still be able to, well, it looks real, but it's not. But they can convince the person who is looking
1: that it is real. Yeah.
0: Yeah. So, and then the other thing is that the document itself can be genuine. Yes, the license can be genuine, but it doesn't automatically prove that the person who is presenting it is the rightful holder. Okay. We have to be careful about that. And today I'm talking to people who own, everybody who owns an ID, but I'm also talking to businesses today. So let me just break for a minute. If you're running a business in the financial space, whether it's a credit union, a loan company, and you are collecting IDs, we need to talk. Because the future of Jamaica that we're building will no longer see eventually people, someone showing you an ID, you look at it, you look at their face, and that's it.
1: Yeah.
0: That's no longer going to survive the checks that we need to perform. So if that's the process that you're using now, we need to talk. Send me an email at desmond@cleared.id or a WhatsApp 876-507-5616. Let me repeat that. So WhatsApp 876-507-5616 or email desmond@cleared.id if you're running a financial institution and your process right now is just looking at an ID, maybe photocopying it. It cannot end there. So let's talk. So we're saying the document can be genuine, the identity information on it can be real, but that doesn't automatically prove that the person who is presenting the document is a rightful owner. So there's a big difference between verifying the document and verifying the person's identity. Mm. Yeah? And this is especially so when you're doing digital transactions, remote. Because how do you know that the person who is logging into your platform and uploading this ID is the person? How do you know that it is actually Desmond who came onto your app, uploaded an ID? It could be you. It could be this man.
1: Yeah.
0: There's nothing there to prove. And then the next episode, this is a two-part. So next episode, I'm going to give you an actual story where it goes really deep. It goes really deep. Yeah? You put in additional checks and the fraudsters still beat you at it. So I'm going to tell you about that next episode. But some of the checks we're doing, so in terms of how they create the ID, it's very simple. It's very simple. Everybody actually knows how a fake ID is created. Yeah? It's just that nowadays there are two types of fake IDs. There's a fake ID where someone puts fictitious information on a plastic and prints it. Mm-hmm. And then there's the other one where they steal someone's information and put it on the plastic. So they literally clone your ID. Obviously that one is more dangerous because information on it is real. And if you, some companies can run a check online with using a government system, put in a TRN, and the information comes back. Mm-hmm. And in that moment, they feel satisfied that the ID being presented is authentic and the person who is presenting it is the owner.
1: Right.
0: And that's dangerous. Yes, because as I said, they can steal your ID and clone it.

0: And some of the fraudsters go even further. You know what they do? MTV or ID and put for them face button.
1: Right, that's what I was going to say. That's what it is. So your information about their face.
0: But their face.
1: Name everything.
0: Yes. Mm. And that apparently happens a lot. I don't know. I don't have the numbers right now. But there was a time when I was exposed to how frequently this happened. And it was a real problem. Oh. And I am envisioning that as we have access to more technology, this is going to be even more frequent. Mm. Yes, more technology and fraud transactions are increasing. We're going to have more people doing this because it's easy. It's really easy to print an ID now. No? Mm. Yeah? Okay. So we have tools that will check the face on the ID against your face, but also against the government database.
1: Okay, to verify.
0: Yes, and that's how we will know if the face that is on the ID is the real face. Yeah? But there are some government databases that are not accessible. So like a passport, for example. There's no government database that provides a passport. So how then would we check that person and check the face on that ID to see if it is real? I have the answers for you. Already shared contact information. I'll do it again. So you can reach me at desmond@cleared.id or 876-507-5616. This is one where I don't send it to our website because we need to have a conversation. Yes, because this one is serious.
1: Okay. All right, Desmond. Well, thank you. And of course, looking forward to next week to hear the other side of that. All right, guys, that was a Scam Alert, your midweek wake-up call, airing every Wednesday at 7:50 a.m. on the Sun City Morning Show with Desmond, brought to you by Cleared. We take a break.
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1: Mommy, I don't feel good. 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

0: Benjamin's a trusted name for over a century.
1: All right, y'all, welcome back. It's time for It's Your Health. And of course, It's Your Health is sponsored by PA Benjamin's, a trusted name for over a century. Now, today we're going to take a look at the health benefits of molasses. Backstrap, blackstrap molasses. Why we call it blackstrap? What's the difference between regular molasses and blackstrap? Okay. Now, molasses is a nutrient-dense syrup packed with essential vitamins and minerals, unlike heavily refined white sugar. Guys, y'all ever had molasses when it just make yet? Nor?
2: No.
1: Oh, really?
2: I don't think so.
1: It makes me go right to bed. It wasn't too sweet. It was actually perfect, but I had a spoon and let me tell you, it was warm when I got it. I was like, ugh. I took a nice nap, you know, a nice nap.
2: When I drink peanut porridge.
1: Yeah, man, I put molasses in porridge, I put it in oatmeal, especially in cold oats.
2: I don't know if Oren got schooled that side. I don't know if Oren know this guy or that puppy. Him always the porridge right in front of the TSTs, so in a puppy in square.
1: Mm-hmm.
2: So you have peanut porridge, cornmeal. What kind of porridge?
1: I don't know if Orion go up so far.
2: Well, anytime I ask him, he always put molasses
1: on top of it.
2: On top of it.
1: Like, oh, like a little design.
2: Yeah, what it used to. But
1: every
2: time to the last part of your porridge, it just have this nice molasses.
1: Nice. Love that. All right, guys, here are the benefits. Fight anemia. 1 tablespoon provides a large share of your daily iron, which helps build red blood cells and prevents fatigue. Supports bone health. It contains high levels of calcium and magnesium, which strengthens bones and lowers the risk of osteoporosis. Provides antioxidants. It is rich in plant compounds that reduce cell damage and lowers oxidative stress. It also aids in digestion, acts as a mild natural laxative to help relieve constipation. And of course, it lowers your glycemic impact. Unlike regular sugar, it has a lower glycemic index, meaning it causes a slower rise in blood sugar. Nice. But guys, how do we know when we're buying good molasses as opposed to the people them will get the molasses and stretch it out and add beer sugar in it and sell people? How do we know we're getting good molasses and not the one them with them add beer sugar to? Can you know they do that, right?
2: Well, I mean, probably taste. Like, as we said, that's a while ago.
1: Yeah. Because it's supposed to have that look of bitter, weird.
2: Yeah.
1: It's not supposed to sweetie.
2: But if you're going to bite, I don't think you can taste and bite.
1: No. pull it there and give me one spoon.
2: You can probably look for it. I think you'd have to look at it.
1: Yeah, because it's supposed to be really dark and thick. And it's supposed to be watery and weird. But I don't know how they do it, but you know, my dad always tell me, like, you have to be careful because some people add a lot of extra sugar to it. And they do the same thing to honey as well.
2: Yeah, them stretch it out.
1: For make enough.
2: I know, I always feel like
1: stretch out and add sugar.
2: Quality is better than quantity.
1: Oh, yeah. I would rather buy a small, very good bottle of molasses than buy a big bottle and it don't make sense.
2: If I'm selling anything at all.
1: Oh, yeah, absolutely.
2: I'd rather have quality. Selling quality.
1: Absolutely. All right.
2: No matter if you know, stretch out this.
1: Yeah. All right, guys. So go ahead and have your molasses. All right, guys, that was It's Your Health. And, of course, It's Your Health is sponsored by PA Benjamin's, a trusted name for over a century. It's now time for your proverb of the day. This one says, no hang your hat higher than you can reach. No, hang your hat higher than you can reach. And I think there's another one saying, put your basket where you can't reach it neither. That too. Right?
2: Yeah,
1: which means live within your financial means. You know, a lot of you guys, and I think, funny enough, I posted this on my status like, I want to say 2 days ago, when I said a lot of you guys are posting on social media. You're performing your life instead of living your life. So you're performing for other people, you know, trying to show them that you're living this particular life when you're actually not living that life. You understand? Stop performing for people. Because really, actually, people don't care. People just fast. They don't really care. Them just fast. You understand? Be realistic with your lives, right? So nobody hang your hat higher than you can reach it. Now put your basket where you can reach it, right? Live within your financial means. Buy the things them and do the things them that you can afford. Nobody go do what you enough to do and then go get in a problem and try impress people. You know, shouldn't I more say enough to live to impress people? Y'all need to stop doing that. Stop living to impress people. Right? That was your proverb of the day. Time for birthdays and anniversary shout-outs.

0: All right, y'all, welcome back. It's time for birthdays and anniversary shout outs. Whose birthday it is today on the 9th day of September? Black Beauty says, happy birthday to my sister, education officer, wishing her long life, happiness, and prosperity. Enjoy your day to the fullest. Love her to the moon and back. May God continue to bless and keep her. Coming from Black Beauty over there in Central Village. And Kennessy Haynes. Okay, she's pronouncing it right. Okay, Davidson. Oh, it's the same thing. Okay, so she says, happy birthday to my sister, Kennedy Haynes. Oh, it's not Kennedy, it's Kennedy Haynes Davidson, an education officer, wishing her long life, happiness, and prosperity. Love her to the moon and back. Enjoy your day to the fullest. May God continue to bless and keep you. Coming from Black Beauty over there in Central Village, aka Phyllis Johnson Wilson. So happy birthday to you, Kennedy. Hi, George, over there in Dehaney Park. Good morning to you. All right, so we create a fragile criminal system and then we blame one man for finding it out. Same with the castor oil. Right, Orin, earlier, because I was asking Orin, how can we spot a real molasses from the one where them add beer sugar in?
1: The thickness.
0: Right, that's what we're saying. Pretty much that, because the one with them add more sugar must be a little bit more water down, because molasses, you have to hold the bottle upside down for about 5 minutes before it start come out, you know. Yeah. All right, guys, happy birthday to everyone that's celebrating a birthday today, and happy birthday to Tanya over there in Belgium. Woo! Happy birthday to you, Tanya. Yeah. So now it's still a classmate. Happy birthday. It's Tanya's birthday over there in the Belgium. Tanya, still there, Belgium? Are you come back? Which one?
2: Belgium.
0: Yeah. Well, happy birthday to you, Tanya. And of course, happy anniversary as well to the persons who are celebrating today. Mm-hmm. All right, guys. Happy birthday. Happy anniversary.

0: So nice. It's all about that time of the morning. Sending a request right now. 876-392-6217 is the text line. Text in your favorite reggae song. And we're not going to limit it. We're sending all of the songs. Favorite reggae songs. All right. Sunshine, we're going to play them until 9 o'clock. All right. I'm just joking. But anyways, our first request is by Boss, The Gambler, right now by Busy Signal.
1: The Gambler.
0: Oh, sorry about that. My mistake. Floyd Johnson was the request of this one, all right?

All right, Mr. Fly, do you know the meaning of that song? It's not really a gambling song, it's life lessons, all right? So big up yourself. Moving on to the next song, we have Sledge from Connecticut with this one, If I Had a World by Dennis Brown.

You move the goalposts. The goalposts move. Sledge, hold on. They move the goalposts, Sledge. They move the goalposts. But anyways, this song is... Oh, Claudette. Sorry, Claudette. They move the goalposts for you, Claudette. But it's all right. We're going to correct it. This one is for you, Claudette. Central Village. Massive big up.

All right. So, Claudette wants to be wrapped up in the arms of someone. So, Claudette, big up yourself. That was your request. Moving on to the next request. Sledge Connecticut, I got your song right now, my brother. If I Had the World by Dennis Brown. Let's do this.

Out to the voice of Dennis Brown, Emmanuel Brown, the Prince of Reggae Music. Hey, Sledge, pick up yourself one more time. Richie, this one going out to you right now. This is your request, my brother. One More Night by Busy Signal.

0: Bossy, big up yourself. You say one more night. 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All right, so as we move on with the requests, we have a Fire Kirk. Hey, big up yourself. 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
1: Just organize and centralize my people to cause bombing.
0: Out of the voice, Sizzla Kalonji, good ways is the name of this one. Fire Kirk, this is your request.

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0: All right, tonight's welcome back. Now, the month of September is observed as a sickle cell awareness month. Jamaica has made significant progress in the management of sickle cell disease through collaboration between the Ministry of Health and Wellness and the Sickle Cell Unit of the Caribbean Institute for Health Research. Now, this partnership has strengthened neonatal screening and the provision of comprehensive services for persons living with SCD. Now, the program also benefits from the support of key partners, including the National Public Health Laboratory, National Health Fund, and the Sickle Cell Support Foundation of Jamaica. Now, these partners contribute, you know, laboratory services, medications, advocacy, public education, stigma reduction, and family support. So, of course, joining us right now to tell us more is Dr. Andrea Brooks Hansen, Program Development Officer, Family Health Unit at the Ministry of Health and Wellness. Dr. Hansen, good morning. Thank you for joining us. How are you?
1: I am so fabulous. Happy Wednesday. Thanks for having me.
0: Glad to have you. Hold on, Doc. You sound a little bit low. I'm not hearing you so clearly. Can you speak up a little bit? Can you hear me a little better now?
1: I can hear you clearly. Can you hear me better now?
0: Okay, a little better. All right, let's get started. What are some of the activities planned for this month's celebrations?
1: Thank you so much for asking. So here at the Ministry of Health and Wellness, we have a schedule of activities aimed at increasing public awareness and participation of our persons living with and affected by sickle cell disease. So today we actually have a biennial review where we go over some of our program achievements and look to the way forward. Now that we have achieved some gains, how are we going to improve care for our patients living with sickle cell disease? On Thursday, September 17th, in the Western region, we also have our annual screening and lecture. And I would love to invite persons, especially persons from neighboring communities and parishes, to the Sam Sharp Teachers College. We will be there. We'll be doing some public awareness, health education, and promotion, as well as we will be doing free screening to persons who wish to know their sickle cell status. Another major event that we have planned on Saturday, September 19th, in collaboration with the Blood Bank, is a blood drive. And so some of us would know that blood products are one of the main things that are needed by persons living with and affected by sickle cell disease. So I encourage all persons who are able and willing to come and give blood, such a necessary commodity for this group of persons in Jamaica.
0: Now, Jamaica has achieved 99% coverage through its newborn screening program. What does this achievement mean for early detection and management of sickle cell disease here in Jamaica?
1: Right. So a 99% coverage in newborn screening is a big deal. It's a big deal. It's one of those markers globally that shows that Jamaica is up to par in terms of standard of screening and knowing what the status of our population is. Because Jamaica has the highest prevalence in the Caribbean of sickle cell disease, it's very important that we find out who are the persons that may be affected. It means a different package of care from as early as childhood in terms of the types of immunizations that are offered, in terms of some of the drugs that are offered to improve the lifespan, such as hydroxyurea, and for the families who are also involved in care of the babies living with and affected by, and as you transition to adulthood, what to expect, what complications to look out for, what things do you need to do, such as simple water management. Hydration is a big, big part of the daily life of a person living with sickle cell disease. So this newborn screening coverage not only helps us to offer equitable care from the Ministry of Health and Wellness and its partners, but it also helps us to give prudent advice to families and to persons affected of what to do, when to do it, where to seek care, and what sort of things are to be expected. And it helps to increase the lifespan.
0: Now, beyond the screening, what improvements have been made in the care and treatment of persons living with sickle cell disease?
1: All right, so one of the main things are the immunizations. There are special immunization packages offered to persons. That's a big deal. As I said, not only is screening up to global standard or immunization package offered writ large, and to persons living with sickle cell disease is also of global standard. Hydroxyurea is one of the newer groundbreaking drugs that increases the lifespan, and that is also a big deal. That is a very important part of the package of care that is offered. And the biggest part is it's at no cost to the patient. Hydroxyurea is a drug that is covered by the National Health Fund, and so patients do not have any exorbitant fees to pay to access this life-saving drug. And so those are some of the biggest achievements we have made apart from the newborn screening coverage.
0: And as well, the program has contributed to a significant reduction in childhood mortality among persons, you know, living with sickle cell disease. What interventions have been most important in achieving this progress?
1: So first of all, the collaboration, that's at the Ministry of Health and Wellness, we have with some very key partners, as you mentioned, the sickle cell unit at the Caribbean Institute of Health Research Care, located at the university campus. They have a group of experts who are up to date with what management looks like for sickle cell disease. They are able not only to treat persons living with unaffected by sickle cell disease, we have collaborated to do training. So our healthcare workers, our doctors and nurses island-wide, wherever you go, are also up to date on global standards of treatment and what to do. Apart from having standardized training in terms of what is done for patients living with sickle cell disease, investigations that are done, there are certain ultrasounds that we do on the brain, on the abdomen, and we make that accessible to the patient. So we're able to monitor them for complications to prevent them, and so that our patients have a better quality of life. As I mentioned, our blood bank as well in terms of blood products and ensuring that our persons living with unaffected by sickle cell disease have access to blood products when they need it, if they have a complication. And the health fund, the National Health Fund, in terms of providing drugs to patients at low cost. So the main thing I would love to emphasize and highlight is the collaborative effort that we have with other stakeholders in managing sickle cell disease. A very other important component in terms of psychosocial support, because no one knows it better than the person living with sickle cell disease. We have a group of persons in the Sickle Cell Support Foundation of Jamaica who are also involved at the ministry level in terms of our technical working groups. These are persons living with sickle cell disease. They've been there, they know it. They can explain some of the challenges, some of the good things that are happening in healthcare, and they provide real-time, real patient feedback on how we can improve our program, and they support other persons in Jamaica.
0: And what are some of the challenges faced by persons living with sickle cell disease as they transition from pediatric to adult care? And how is the ministry working to address them?
1: So one of the main challenges across the board in both pediatric and adult populations is pain management in sickle cell disease. The sickle cell, it's called that because it's actually shaped like a little sickle, a little crescent moon. And what that means is that as these cells, if you're affected by sickle cell disease, travel through your blood vessels, they are more likely to clump and stick together. and then that causes pain, severe pain. And this can happen in blood vessels anywhere. It can happen in blood vessels in the brain and cause a stroke. It can happen in blood vessels in the chest and cause severe chest infection and pain. And it can happen in the limbs, severe pain, swelling, things like that. And so because that is one of the main challenges, pain management for patients living with and affected by sickle cell disease is one of the most important parts of management for the patient, both in the pediatric and the adult population. And so you find that even as they transition, you know, Jamaicans and globally, we do have a sort of fast forward movement for our pediatric patients. We try not to let them wait too long. We try to keep that in mind for our sickle cell patients as they move from the pediatric to the adult population and make that transition, because the pain is real whether you're a child or an adult. So that is definitely something we look out for and try to ensure that our facilities provide adequate and quality care.
0: And with that said, Dr. Hansen, what is the most important message you would like to share with persons living with sickle cell disease, their families, and the wider Jamaican public about managing the condition and reducing stigma?
1: So I do want to say with our population that's living with and affected by sickle cell disease, we are here for you as a Minister of Health and Wellness. And what we do, we provide an equitable package of care. And what this means is not equality. It's not giving you something that a normal Jamaican would get or another person affected by diabetes, hypertension would get. That's equality when you offer the same thing to everyone. As a Minister of Health and Wellness, we emphasize equitable care, which means we have a specialized package based on some of the health conditions that are affecting you. And for sickle cell disease, we've definitely done this. And we want to say we understand, we ensure that we are up to global standards in terms of what we offer, not only in terms of management, but in terms of drugs and the type of monitoring that is done. I would like to say to the Jamaican population, be supportive. The sickle cell challenges are many. They are day-to-day. It can be a very painful condition. Be supportive, be understanding, give blood if you are willing and able, as blood is one of those essential products that improves quality of care given to our persons living with and affected by sickle cell disease.
0: Amazing. Dr. Hansen, thank you so much for joining us this morning. Do enjoy the rest of your day.
1: Thank you so much. Bye-bye.
0: All right. So tonight, that was Dr. Andrea Brooks Hansen, Program Development Officer, Family Health Unit at the Ministry of Health and Wellness.

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What you want?

0: Marie.
1: Hi, y'all. 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
1: Guys, with that, because if you are coming, you could never meet.
0: Could never you.
1: Coming to most in the afternoon.
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1: Crazy. Yeah, don't do that. Come in here, what quality? 8 in the morning?
2: You can't change my luck.
1: You're crazy. Anyways, guys, with that said, that's our time for today on this Jamaica Aggregates Reggae Wednesday. Thank you guys for joining us. And of course, we'll be back tomorrow, same time, same place, to do this again on 8 Lovers of Thursday. So y'all go ahead and enjoy the rest of your day. The Hello Jamaica team is up next. It is your girl, Raven, saying stay safe, Sunjot, know what you got.
4: 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Madness again, craziness.
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1: Good morning, Jamaica. Welcome to the Hello Jamaica show, exclusively here on Sun City 104.9 FM, broadcasting to you from our studios in Portmore Pines Plaza in the parish of Portmore. Welcome, listeners, to another exciting show. How are you doing? I hope you guys are feeling blessed and highly favored, giving thanks for another day. Another day filled of blessings and opportunities. Let me remind you that we are in the month of September, and September is Prostate Cancer Awareness Month. And in addition to that, I'm also rocking my blue Sun City shirt today, because you know blue is the color for prostate cancer awareness. And it is also Suicide Prevention Month. And brought to my attention yesterday, it is also Senior Citizen Month. And there's a whole slew of activities planned for our senior citizens for the month of September. You know, I was in a discussion about the same Senior Citizen Month. And the discussion I was having is, how is it that Senior Citizen Month is being promoted? How are the senior citizens of this country know that they are being celebrated? How would they know about the activities that the government has planned for them? And then it dawned on me, you see, for the real senior citizens, 70 and up, you need to market and promote to the young people, because as far as I am concerned, you see, when your parents reach 70, you, the child, now become your parents' parent. So word of the wise to the government, if anything you want to do for the senior citizens, you need to let the kids know too, so that we can also plan for our parents. All right? So if you'd like to interact with us, the number to do so is 1-876-392-6217. On DigiPlay, it is channel 797. 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All right? And as per usual, you know I'm going to plug the Alexa Smart Speaker owners. Once you have your Alexa Smart Speaker, just say, hey, Alexa, tune in to Sun City 104.9 FM and you'll get our content. So it's a Wednesday here, Reggae Wednesday on Sun City. And it's not just any Reggae Wednesday. It is the Jamaica Aggregates Reggae Wednesday. So this entire day is sponsored by our good friends at Jamaica Aggregates. And we have a nice show lined up for you at 9:15. We will be focusing on Proverbs 13 verse 20. Right, watch who you take advice from. And then at 9:35, Focus on Africa, we'll be having a continuation of our discussion, are we ready for the reality of going home? And then at 10:05, we're going to have a discussion as it relates to the new school year, new mindset, and we'll be giving 5 lessons for Jamaican students. All right, and before we go to the devotion with the stars, the quote of the day: you always have two choices, your commitment versus your fear. And that quote comes from Sammy Davis Jr. All right, so we now go to devotion with the stars.

This is Rami Virgo, and you're listening to Devotion with the Stars and Mama B. So my favorite quote in life is, with confidence, you've won the race without it even started, you know? And I can remember growing up in church, you know, and you know, loving music, wanting to do this thing, you know. There's so many challenges I faced growing up as a young man. I remember entering Rising Stars in 2006 and I didn't get through, and there were so many negative energies around, you know, people who, you know, called me Rising Flop. And, you know, there were people there also who encouraged me to go back and enter this competition. And, you know, with that in mind, you know, just having that self-confidence, believing in myself, believing that I could, you know, go back and do it, I went back and I did it. And fast forward to, you know, years later, I'm here still doing it. You know, 4 albums, you know, traveling the world, you know. So I'm just saying this to say that you might be going through some of your darkest times right now. Just keep your faith, hold on to God, and I believe that He can change you and turn things around your way, you know. And, you know, as one of my songs says, the darkest part of the night is just before daylight. And what that means is you might be going through the toughest times in your life right now. Everything can change. You can turn around just in the moment when you think that it's time to give up. That's when you might just find victory and you might see that light at the end of the tunnel. So I'm saying this to say, use me as an example and things that I've been through, you know, as a youth from the country. I know that you can do great things if you just hold on to faith and hold on to God.

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2: 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Welcome back to the show. You are in tune to Hello Jamaica here on Sun City 104.9 FM. Let me just remind you of the numbers on our WhatsApp line is 1-876-392-6217. Let me just acknowledge some of my people on WhatsApp. Morning to you, Sledge. How is the weather in Connecticut? Hope you're fine. Hey, Jojo, good morning and bless up to all the people in Canada. And of course, my Jamaican folks, you know Sun City loves you, yeah? All right, so we're now in the I Am feature. And this morning on I Am, we're looking at a very simple principle from Proverbs chapter 13 verse 20. Walk with the wise and become wise, for a companion of fools suffers harm. Let me read that again. Proverbs chapter 13 verse 20, walk with the wise and become wise, for a companion of fools suffer harm. And you don't necessarily have to be deeply religious to understand this message. You know, they normally say that if you have a group of friends, if you're walking with five rich men, chances are you're going to be the sixth one. If you're walking with five poor men, chances are you're going to be the sixth poor one. So, you know, and in colloquial terms, country people used to say, show me your company and I'll tell you who you are. And I've found that to be very true throughout my life. You know, they also say too that birds of a feather flock together, right? And the truth is, it really boils down to that, really. Birds of a feather flock together. And if you know, part with a bunch of friends, you're going to be the next. So you don't necessarily have to be deeply religious to understand the message behind that. The people you surround yourself with can influence the decisions you make, the way you think, and sometimes even the direction your life takes. But here's an interesting question. Just because somebody is your friend, does that mean they're qualified to advise you about any and everything? Let's talk about it. You know, when I used to attend high school, when you reach third form, that's when everybody starts to splinter off. In third form, you realize that the footballers start to, you know, part together. The same with the tracksman them. Then you realize there was another subset that would gravitate to smoking. They would hold together. And then you have an next set that's into the gambling. You have a next set that's into the drinking. And then, of course, you have a next set that is into the bookwork. So I did try my very best for a part of the bookwork man then, because Mama B was a rough mother, you know. And let me give you a quick story. If Lidan is listening, I can remember years ago when he, I think it was fourth or fifth form in Jamaica College. One of those years. And apparently he had gotten himself into some trouble. And it was required for him to bring his parents to the school. And by his parents, I mean Mama B and Mr. Billings. And for some reason, Lidan got this bright idea that he's going to create some substitute parents. And I believe, if I get the story correctly, I believe he had spoken to a next door neighbor of ours to go as his mom. And I think he spoke to one of our older brothers to go in as his father. Somewhere, somehow, it reached back to the house and the whole plan bust out and all of this. I don't really know what he was thinking. But let me tell you this. people between Leland and Patrick, they gave Mama B all that she was looking for. I make sure I never give no problem. I keep myself to myself, you know. So, but back to the feature, the Proverbs 13:20. Everybody doesn't deserve a seat at your decision-making table. You can love somebody and still recognize that they aren't the person you should be taking certain advice from. If I'm making a serious financial decision, a career move, relationship decision, you have to know who you're speaking with. And I find that to be very true. A lot of times, I found that the generation before us weren't, and this is my experience, weren't necessarily, you know, financially literate when it comes down to certain investments. You know, like now you see a lot of persons getting involved in real estate, a lot of persons getting involved in forex trading, which is also another big thing. When I was younger growing up, nobody said to me about real estate. I never knew that forex trading was even a thing. And a lot of persons are making money out of it right now. You know, you just have to have a business entrepreneurial mindset. You know, I normally walk on the weekends, and every Sunday I would take a little stroll. And whenever I'm walking, I would realize the abundance of fruit trees. I'm talking about the coconut tree, the ackee tree, the lime tree, the breadfruit tree, the pear tree, right? All different kind of fruit trees. And I'm saying to myself, how is it that you have some people, one, are dead for hungry, two, you have a next set of people always a boss them don't have any money? The other day I picked some pears, and within the space of 10 minutes I was able to acquire $8,000. I just picked some pears, and the picker picked the pears. I didn't want them to spoil at home, so I said, let me come and I give them, I will give them to the staff. By the time I come out of my vehicle with the bag of pear, is a man pull up and say, yeah, we are selling pear there. I'm saying, yeah, man, how much you want for it? He said, give me $2,000. And that's how I set my price, $2,000. The amount of pear with me sell is unbelievable. You know? So you need to be very mindful of the company that you keep. Your circle can influence your choices. We sometimes, a lot of times, underestimate how much the people around us influence us. If everybody around us encourages reckless behavior, eventually certain things can start feeling normal. On the other hand, being around people who challenge you and encourage you to do better can also influence your choices. You know, another thing that I've learned through this journey of life is that there's no growth in your comfort zone. A lot of times we like to be comfortable. A lot of times we don't want to do anything that's going to overexert us. And the fact of the matter is, it is not until you start doing that, and not until you start challenging yourself, you're going to realize that, hey, it is as a result of me doing this, I was able to grow. It is as a result of me doing that, I was able to grow. And if it is that you are always in your comfort zone, you don't have anybody to challenge you, you don't have anybody to say, hey, why don't you do this? Why don't you try that? You're not in the right circle. You are not in the right circle. So you have to know who you are speaking with, who you're in counsel with, who you're taking advice from. You have to know who to ask. Different people can provide wisdom in different ways. A friend who gives excellent career advice may not be the person to ask about your relationship. Whereas sometimes you may need a professional, you may need an older person, someone with experience, or simply somebody who isn't emotionally attached to a particular situation. And that is so true. You know, a lot of time we as men, we like to share relationship advice and opinions and different perspective, and especially where relationship concern, it is not a one size fit all. You're not gonna find that. Yes? So a lot of times I will see on social media a lot of women saying this about men and classing us and grouping us, and the truth is you have both men and women, good and bad. Both men and women, they are different product of their respective circumstance and environment. So you can't just always say one size fit all. Some women are more emotional than some. Some men are more emotional than some. So it is just, it just really boils down to how exactly you want your experience to be. There's no one size fit all. Hey, Joanna, so you're saying absolutely true. It is. You know, you have to be mindful of who you're taking advice from. And different people can provide different types of excuses, different type of opinions, different types of advice. So one other thing you need to do is assess what somebody's background is. Now let me tell you something. I tend to use this a lot. Don't ever take any advice from me as it relates to cooking or baking. Me no know nothing about none of them something there. So if me tell you say this is how you steam the rice, if me tell you say this is how you fry the chicken, just do the total opposite, because me no know nothing about what going on in the kitchen, right? But on the other hand, if you need advice as it relates to media and advertising, I can give you my 2 cents on that. If you need advice on shipping and logistics, as you know, I'm a custom broker, I can give you advice on that, right? Now, what a lot of persons don't know is that I've actually been a custom broker for the past over 20 years. But a lot of persons only just know me because of Sun City and because of media. I was in a discussion last night and a friend of mine said, look, Steve, I know you from high school, so how is it that I did not know that you're a custom broker for over 2 decades? And I say, yeah, but you know, I'm really busy with the station, and this, the clients that I service is people who are close to me, or I've had them as clients from before Sun City, you know. So you have to know who you're taking advice from. As it relates to Lidan, he is a IT consultant, so anything IT, you know, that is his forte. Anything as it relates to music and music production, you know, that is Weedseed. He knows about playing up instruments and making up beats. I would never, ever, ever in my wildest dreams take any relationship advice from Weedseed. Not at all. Not if I'm on my dying bed and is weed seed relationship advice going to save me? I'm going to die. Trust me on that one. Right? So we're coming up to the break. Joanne in Canada, also true. With the elders before you and during my younger years, 61 now. However, my uncle Kelvin embedded in us, including his very young children at ages 8 to 20, to buy real estate. Uncle Kelvin has 6 children, youngest 25, and they all own lots of land with and without houses. He bought each of his children their first piece of own real estate. Uncle Kelvin have the secret sauce, Joanne. Trust me on that one. We now have to take a break.
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0: 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Rebuilding Jamaica.
1: If there's no male around, she will never know how a man is to treat a woman and how she is to treat a man. So the father is very important. His role is extremely important. He has to be there as that figure, as that guidance, as that provider, as that protector. So he will grow men and women in this society that will amount to something. Like, take the flower for example. What does a flower need to grow? It needs a foundation, which is its soil. And it needs the rain and the sun, right? So what does a child need to grow? What is the child's foundation? Now the child is the flower. So we said that the flower needed the soil as a foundation. The foundation that the child needs now is love. And where does it get the love from? The sun and the rain, which is the mother and the father. So if one aspect is taken out of this flower, let's say the rain is taken out and it's only getting the soil and the sun, what happens to this flower? It doesn't grow, it doesn't bloom. Same thing with the child, you take out the father and the child doesn't grow. The child doesn't bloom as the child should be. 104.9.

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0: Welcome back to the show. You're in tune to the Hello Jamaica exclusively on Sun City 104.9 FM. And if you'd like to chime in with us, the numbers to do so is 1-876-392-6217. We're now in the feature Focus on Africa. So last week on the feature, we asked a very important question that generated a very interesting conversation. Does Africa really want us back? We explored how Africans on the continent view Jamaicans and the wider African diaspora, whether we would truly be considered as brothers and sisters returning home. But this morning, we want to take the conversation one step further. Suppose the invitation is genuine. Suppose a Jamaican decides, I'm going to Africa, I want to live there, work there, and invest my entire money. Are we actually prepared for returning, that is? Because reconnecting with Africa emotionally and culturally is two different things. What about employment? What about housing? What about land ownership? How do you go about starting a business? How do you go about citizenship? Now, that and much more is the conversation we will be having with Isaiah Mentor. Isaiah Mentor, good morning and welcome to the show, sir. Isaiah, there?
1: Yes, grand rising, King. Grand rising and blessed love to all my brothers and sisters in beautiful Jamaica and the Caribbean. And Focus on Africa is here to enlighten. You're an asset to people who wants to know this information. So big respect to you and the station to put this information out there for people who really wants to do this.
0: Yes, man. So last week we asked whether Africans want us back. This week we're going to put a twist on the question. And the question is the Caribbean diaspora actually ready to return to Africa beyond the emotional connection of the motherland? That's the first question we're starting off with.
1: Okay. So from my experience being on the earth now for a while and to hear the elders, the chanting and the wishes of the Rastafarian communities and also other people in diaspora and also Jamaicans that are not Rastafarians, I hear it's a spiritual cry. Yes, we do want to go home, but that comes with a lot of different moving parts. And one of the moving parts is the psychological preparedness and readiness, if you will, to repatriate, because We've been here for so much years, man. We've been here for, 407 years. And we've already conditioned to the Western way and ideologies in a lot of cases. And so to repatriate, it's not easy. You would have to start setting yourself up spiritually, mentally, connecting, identifying with your Africanity in order to even think about buying a plane ticket. So, yes, spiritually, I think a lot of people, especially, again, in the Rastafarian community, we want to go home. There's a lot of procrastination, I think, because we do have the resource to go home. But some people suggesting we have to do some mass re-education. No, people, we have nearly, in the Caribbean, I think we have, 23.6 million people. In the U.S., I think 52.8 million people. You're not going to be able to galvanize so much people when, in fact, we do have an organizational issue. I think we're in the West now where we do have the resource to, yes, buy a ticket and go home and start the process. It's a little bit more technical than that, certain things you have to do. And speaking here, the audience is listening to someone that is in the middle of the process. So I think I have a little rounded opinion, educated opinion about this process. So yes, we want to go, but there's a lot of moving parts to that.
0: So I have a listener here, Duane in Canada. He had asked a question from last week, and we weren't able to address the question. He is speaking specifically about healthcare. Can you speak on how the healthcare is in Africa? Have you ever had any experience as it relates to dealing with healthcare?
1: That is a very great question. Big up to the listener who posed this question.
0: Duane in Canada.
1: It differs. Canada. Canada is like one of our biggest fan. I, you know, love you, Canada. It differs from country to country in Africa. So we do have a lot of investments. The Chinese and different countries that are opening private hospitals and stuff. Like say in Ethiopia, there's a lot of hospitals that are created by people from overseas. One thing that I know that some of the healthcare infrastructure is way better than in the West. Me personally, I took my Empress to get, I think, sonogram. We were trying to have a baby, right? So, mm-hmm. You know, there's a little delay there to mix the energy between Jamaica and Ethiopia. So there was a little bit of delay in getting her pregnant. So we had to go through the system for that. And so I could speak specifically about the charges. And let me tell you, one sonogram is like, what, $35? Try that with some other country. So as far as the prices for stuff, sonograms and this, and even to test your DNA, it is extremely cheap. And guess what? They do a good job. I'm not going to say they have all the state-of-the-art technology and equipments, but the job is done. And if people think that Africa have a very poor healthcare infrastructure, check and see if you see anybody that drop dead every day. You know what I said? They're surviving. Mm-hmm. They're doing the best with what they can, but it's very cheap compared to the West. And so, yes, it differs in different parts of the Ghana is doing well with their healthcare infrastructure. Ethiopia, I could speak of. I didn't go to all of the countries in Africa, so I could speak of only what I know of. But I see people living long and healthy.
0: You know, I'm very glad you touch on that point as it relates to Africa. You know, Isaiah, when we speak about Africa, we speak about it like it is one place. And Africa is divided into many different countries, many different governments, many different cultures, many different practices. Right? As a matter of fact, and I don't know if you will have this information, but how many different countries are in Africa?
1: It's 54. Yeah, I think 54. Yeah, 54 countries.
0: And of the 54, you've only visited Ghana and Ethiopia, correct?
1: Yes, Ghana and Ethiopia. I did some transit in a few of them in Khartoum, different parts. I would do transit, but physically live there. You know, I lived in Ethiopia, and now I'm in the middle of processes of acquiring land, business, etc. in Ghana. Anyone wants to know, they could, you know, shoot us a question as to my personal process, because the process differs. You know, people can't just jump up and just go. Just in any country in the United States, in England, you will find scammers. Mm-hmm. So you just have to know the steps that you need to take in order to buy land, property. And but the carpet is rolled out, to be honest. I don't want to get ahead of our questions here, but the red carpet in my mind is rolled out, but especially by the leader Ghana, that rolled out the carpet and make it creating the conditions for us to come home.
0: You know, as we speak about Ghana and the different countries, I was watching on the social media the other day, I think it was a meeting in the UN, don't quote me on that, where they had passed a bill as it relates to the resizing of Africa on the global map. So for years, Africa was depicted as being a much smaller country, right? Graphically. And as it is right now, a bill was passed to say that all new global maps to be illustrated, it will now show Africa at the real scale compared to the US, to the Greenland, to the Japan. I mean, what is your take on that? Do you think that is necessary? And if yes, why?
1: It is 100% necessary for the world to see how vast, how big, how complex, how beautiful, how powerful Africa is. And for Africa, 100 and something countries approve that map. And for Merrimaka, is the only one that abstained from
0: it. The only one country that did not vote for it was America. That's crazy.
1: Exactly. And it shows the contempt, the disrespect. There's just don't see Africans as their equal. And I just, you know, this, listen, sometimes some of them think they're up to teach us a lesson, for opening up our eyes. As it relates to Merrimack, and the audience, you know, Merrimack, I mean America. Mm. You know, as it relates to that, our ancestors built this. This is mine. America is yours. America is for everyone that ancestors built this, because we didn't get paper, we just come in and build. And so, you know what I'm saying, we definitely have the right to love it, to do whatever we want to do with it. And so for them to not, you know, abstain from that vote, it shows the deep disrespect. And so this should open up our eyes that, you know what, we're in the West, but please identify with where your ancestors are from. And if you can, you know, try to re-educate yourself and just go, you know, at least have a pitch a tent in Africa. And I miss a tent, you know, build a house, do something so your kids can go in. The government needs to get involved and have the students go back and forth, direct flights, all this thing. Because at the end of the day, and you see where there's a rise now where them want us out of them part of the continent. But yes, so we built it, so they can't really get we out. Jamaica is ours. We built it. So, you know, but we need to have some connectivity, if you will, back to Africa.
0: So doing, just chiming again. So, and this is very important. So doing is a Jamaican living in Canada. Right. And doing is saying, hey, healthcare in Canada is totally free. I pay $0 for healthcare in Canada.
1: Okay.
0: Right?
1: Right.
0: And these are some of the opportunities that we have to make mention of and see how best they can be realized. Because the truth is, Isaiah, nothing can be free. And if I am living in a country where I have free healthcare, right, why would I want to now go to Africa where there's no free healthcare? The truth is, the Western countries have done a very good job of brainwashing us as black people. Say, look, Africa is always in famine. Africa is just always wild animals and jungle and so on. And the truth is, they are not showing us the development. They're not showing us the architecture. They're not showing us the buildings. They're not showing us the road. I mean, they have made a whole heap of development. But the truth is, Africa, and you know more than me, I've never set foot to any other countries in Africa.
1: Yeah.
0: But the truth is, Isaiah, everybody wants good for themselves. Everybody wants the easier route. And especially as persons get older, as the ailments gradually start to develop, you know, healthcare now becomes priority. I have a lot of friends, my age group, mid-40s, going 50s. They really and truly want to come back home, but they just don't want to contend with the healthcare system here in Jamaica.
1: Right, exactly. You know,
0: a lot of times, it is very difficult for a Jamaican who would have gone to a first world country, whether it is US, Canada, UK, wherever, and you've become accustomed to how that society operates. For you to come back to Jamaica is almost like you're taking a retrograde step. So how would you advise those persons, again, specifically Duane, who is in Canada, who is experiencing free health care? What should they consider?
1: So Duane, I really respect you. You have to ask some powerful questions, and let me just say that my opinion and my experience. So as it relates to healthcare specifically, so Africa is really what you make it, but we have to understand that Africa is a developing country. I mean, rapidly developing right now. There are countries all over the world that are investing in the healthcare infrastructure. Technologies are there. And so if we compare that to the Western medicine, because at the end of the day, not in all cases, but at the end of the day, your body was designed, this machine called our body was designed to heal itself. And most medications or treatment that we get, you and I know it's temporary. Don't get me wrong. If you have a big fracture, your broken bones, or you really need surgery, yes, the West definitely will bring you back. But what I'm saying is, if you take good care of yourself in Africa, I would suggest to you that the diet in Africa is way better, because we don't have so much preservatives. And most of the ailments that we have are from inflammation in your body. Most sickness are inflammation. And I would submit to you that in Africa, we do not have serious inflammation in our body. So if we if we measure both the Western medical system compared to Africa, you have to yourself put your body in the condition and create the condition for good health. And then in Africa, when you go there, we do not have too much of the GMOs and all that. That will inevitably get you sick, or food that spike your insulin level and turn you into a diabetic, et cetera, et cetera, et cetera. So if you're taking good care of your health with the medical infrastructure in Africa, you should be fine. There's not a lot of obese people in Africa. I never heard about insulin and anything that are coming at the West. So if you're of you know normal health, and you go there and understand that Africa is developing, and you know it won't cost you so much, and then you know again you're getting good state of the art healthcare here, but then the foods have so much carcinogen, all these things that are gonna make you give you cancer. And what is cancer? It's unregulated cells in your body. And so, and especially if you start releasing cortisol and all these hormones from, you know, in your body, you will end up having cancer. So it's really, you know what I'm saying, it's when you compare both, you at least you'll be living in peace. You'll be eating organic food. You'll be breathing fresh air. And what is coming to the West now, you have to look at what's coming in the West, because now you have AI that could create viruses and all this thing, and all these medication and pharmaceutical companies is just a slew of different things, and they keep you alive long enough to go back to the doctors, you know what I'm saying, and just bill you. And one of the biggest way to be bankrupt is healthcare. And I understand Canada, big up to Canada, where they give you free healthcare. But when you compare that to Africa, you know, in order to be healthy and cancer-free, it's about your happiness. It's about the year that you breathe. It's about your mindset. Because if you're getting good healthcare in Canada but still stressed out, or the food have any form of chemicals, it's like, you do the measurement, you do the maths, you're like, yo, you know, might as well I'm in Africa. And then when you're around your own people, everything, your ancestors' energy surrounds you. So, yes, Canada's situation is good, universal healthcare. But if you prepare yourself and physically, mentally create the conditions to go back to Africa, you're going to be 100% fine with less and may live longer.
0: All right. So, Isaiah, we've been speaking for weeks now.
1: Right.
0: And I am interested. You know, if it is that I want to go to Ghana, what are the type of opportunities, if any, that I can take advantage of from being here in Jamaica? So I've already made the decision mentally, hey, I want to go to Ghana, but before just packing up and moving, what do I need to do here and now? What are the steps, one and two? Are there any opportunities in Ghana?

0: love it. Spiritually, we've talked about before, because there are different levels. You get spiritually connected to the motherland, identify with that. You're going to have to, I guess, re-educate yourself based on what the West taught you and what you've seen on National Geographic, all that garbage. You're going to have to wash all of that out of your system. And then after that, you know what I'm saying? And little things like in your house. I mean, I talk about baby steps here from beginning. In your house, me no want to see no picture of Michelangelo and them things up on your wall. Me no want going on a school to see these things. You will start with neat because the visualization, the optics, I mean, of your people and your ancestral heritage and history, that helps to motivate. And so once you start doing those little things, then you start to do your research. Now, specifically, Africa is big. It's vast, you know, a lot of countries. So it would help if you try to find out where specifically in Africa your ancestors are from. Say they're from Ghana or they're from Benin, wherever. Try to do that research to see if your ancestors are from. Because guess what? There are parts in Africa that I go and people look at me and say, yo, you look exactly like so-and-so and the way you walk and move. And that tells you that, you know.
1: Is that really important, though, Isaiah? Let us call a spade a spade. Let us say you are coming to Jamaica to live. And I'm going to say to you, do your research and find out if you should go to the parish of Westmoreland. Or you should go to Kingston, or you should go to the parish of St. James, Montego Bay. I mean, is that really necessary?
0: Yes, yes, King, because guess what? The location that your ancestors are from, your ancestors did not leave, King. And I guarantee you, someone like you, and I remember the facial features of Mama B. There's certain parts in Africa, if Mama B go back, people are just going to look at her and start smiling. You're going to feel a connection because ancestral energy is real. Let me say that again. Ancestral energy is real. And so, yes.
1: Come
0: and so
1: on, when you Isaiah. Go to... Isaiah.
0: Yeah, no, I'm going to finish speaking.
1: All right. Continue.
0: So one second. So the ancestral energy is there. People starting to feel, people look at you and they see themselves in you. And then as people going to open up it's stages, they open up the hearts to you and help you, McKing. It is so important. If you walk in and vibrationally people are not feeling you, you're starting to act different and da-da-da-da. Yeah, people are not going to be, some people be receptive just to be socially nice, but when people have that spiritual connection to you, I know that your ancestors was here. It opened doors, King. I mean, I tell you, and when I speak, I don't speak from a bunch of research, I speak from experience. Right now, I'm being helped by Ghanaians who connected in the Ashanti region. These Ghanaians just look at me and say, artist so-and-so, you know, I'm a new chief, because like all the lands in Africa, most of them, I mean, are controlled by chiefs and kings. And then now, I have to connect with people who say, you know, so I'm a new king in Mozambique, whatever, in Ashanti region, where I sell a piece of land. So you have to open that door first with people. As far as connecting with people spiritually, and when that door is open, King, they'll give you anything. They're artists that goes to Africa, and the way them treat them like king, you know, Mr. Artists, like I think Richie Spice, Mrs. Sizzler, all these artists go to Jamaica and them treat them like gods. And so where that come from? They're not just do it to you because you're cute. It's because it's a spiritual ancestral connection. That's the first step. Get connected to Africa, and when those people, because me and they are Ghana right now, I am not. And so me have people right now, me have at least six people are on the ground for me right now. I look for, I talk to a chief, the land commission, all of these things. So yes, it is extremely important to be connected to the land that your ancestors from, and people will open doors, because no man is an island. You can't do it by yourself. You're going to need people.
1: Isaiah, I hear speak very passionately about the ancestors. And it is something we're definitely going to have to delve into for next week. We've run out of time. But as per usual, a very fruitful discussion. Isaiah. I'm not quite sure if I share the same perspective as you. But then again, I guess it's a learning curve and we can continue the discussion next week. Thank you so much for joining us.
0: Yes, yeah, we'll learn from each other. Give thanks. Bless up, Son Sitiridi and the family. Bless it up.
1: Blessings, King. All right, folks, we now take a break.
2: 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Jamaican approved. The time by Tasty, the original Jamaican patty, is...
1: The time is now 10 a.m.
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1: The beat of the drum, the strumming of the bass guitar, the unison of the keyboard, the steadiness of the rhythm guitar, energy from the percussion, and the voice cementing the sound. This is reggae music. The coming together of souls uniting the world in harmony and peace.

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1: Welcome back to the show. 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That's a radio station based in Portmore, St. Catherine, into, of course, you know, the sunny island of Jamaica. Now we're in the final half an hour of the show. And before we get through into the final segment, I just want to make y'all know that tomorrow, Sun Diamond returns to the show. So she's actually scheduled to land today. She should be on the plane right now as we speak. And she takes back her spot as the resident host for the Hello Jamaica. I think I've been doing it, Jody, for how long have I been doing it for? Like 3 weeks, 4 weeks? About 3 weeks. It was indeed a learning experience for me. I don't normally come into the studio. There are days, weeks I'll come to the station and not come in the broadcasting studio. So I really did learn a lot and experience the brand from an entirely different perspective, you know, which is good. So we're now in the segment where we're going to have a discussion about the new school year, new mindset, and five lessons for Jamaican students. Now, this is going to be very interesting, so you need to listen up. As our children settle into the new school year, there's been a lot of conversation about what government, schools, teachers, and parents need to do to improve on education. But this morning, let's turn some of that conversation directly on the students themselves. Now, opposition spokesperson on education and early childhood development, Damon Crawford, issued a back-to-school message challenging students to see school as what he calls a training ground for champions. His argument is that before we see success, there has to be preparation, repetition, sacrifice, and discipline. Let me repeat that again. He is saying the students should see school as a training ground for champions. Yes, and should see it for success. There has to be preparation, repetition, sacrifice, and discipline. He outlined five lessons he believes students should carry throughout the school year. Let's look at them, because whether you're PNP or JLP or NDM and you don't care about politics at all, there are some points here worth discussing. So though these points were brought to the forefront by Member of Parliament Damon Crawford, this is in no way, shape or form any form of political alignment. All right. So lesson number one. The mathematics of life. What you do now can affect your choices later. Now, Damon Crawford's first message is essential. The work you put in today can expand the choices you have tomorrow. He tells students that every book they read, assignment they complete, and skill they develop is an investment in their future. Yeah? Number two, success requires sacrifice. The second point is about giving up something you want now for something you want more in the future. Now, I know this all too well, and depending on who you're hearing from, they may term it as something different as delayed gratification, right? There will be days when students rather play than study, sleep instead of getting up, or simply give up because something feels difficult. Now, you don't have to abandon your social life or spend every waking hour studying, but there has to be a balance. Sometimes the phone has to go, sometimes you have to turn the games off, and sometimes you have to study when you don't particularly feel like studying. Now, let me tell you something when it comes down to balance. Me have a little son named Justin. Justin is 15. And oh my God, Justin is always taking a break. If Justin is studying for half an hour, he has to take a half an hour break. If he's studying for 1 hour, he's taking a 1 hour break. And I'm saying to myself, Justin, you seem to be taking more breaks than you are actually doing any studying, right? And his response is always, you know, daddy, me have to take a break. So I guess that is in his little way how he maintains a balance when he's doing his studying, right? And I must say that I guess it's working for him, you know. He did two subjects the other day, HSB and what the other one name, EDPM or something of the sort, some letters. And because him know the kind of mother that him have, Keisha no play when it come on to the book thing, you know. Keisha say book and Justin has a football, so I don't know how he might work it out because he's now in fourth form and it's time for him to buckle down. So success requires sacrifice, very important. And you have to maintain a balance. Number three, failing at something doesn't make you a failure. The statement tells students they may fail a test, struggle with a subject, or not understand something immediately. But failing is not failure. The emphasis is on correcting mistakes, practicing, and trying again after that surrendering. Now, let me tell you something about the difference between failure and failing. You see, the only way you can fail is if you give up. It's not until you give up, you actually realize the failure. And failing is continuous. So you may be failing at something and still not be a failure, you know. And a lot of times what people fail to realize too is that when you listen to the stories of a lot of the entrepreneurs, a lot of the successful businessmen and women in today's society, they would have failed 99 times and just be successful at one. And that one thing that they're successful at wipe out the 99 things that they didn't get. You understand me? So don't confuse failure and failing, entirely two different things. Number four, choose your friends wisely. Damon Crawford encourages students to be their brothers and sisters keeper, helping each other academically and creating what he calls cruise of success rather than cruise of indiscipline. I like the sound of that, Damian. Help each other academically and creating what he calls cruise of success. Now, we all know that your friends can influence you, and the kind of school year that you're going to have is going to be entirely dependent on the friends that you keep. Find friends who encourage you to attend school. Find friends who encourage you to finish your assignments. Find friends who encourage you to improve. And if you're doing well in something that your friend is struggling with, then you help them. Them say each one help one. And that is very true. We all have different strengths, and them say iron sharpen iron. And one of the things that I realize in today's society, we're not a helpful bunch. Nobody don't want to help them one another. And because we have been cultured to be so competitive in nature, we're always competing. And I think at a macro level, at a much broader level, I think that may be one of the negatives of the melanin race. You'll find that when it comes on to the Asians, to the Caucasians, they tend to do a lot of partnerships. They tend to work together. A lot of what they do is a collective approach. You know, I handle a lot of importation for a lot of the Caucasians. And what they would do, the Syrians, when they're importing a container, you'll find four or five business owners importing the same product in the same container. And very rare you see that with the black people, the black importers. Is always competing. So if I travel and I make a trip to China and I identify something I identify a commodity that I think will do well in Jamaica. When I come back to Jamaica, I am not going to tell Adam about it, you know, and I'm not going to tell Jody about it. I'm not going to tell anybody to say, look, you know that I found this product in China and it is going to make millions. There's a lot of selfishness. And I'm going to want to do it for myself, by myself. Whereas the other nations, they don't do that. They come together and they unite. And I see where it has reaped reward. Yes? Now, that is number four. Number five, you become what you practice. The final lesson is about habits, punctuality, respect, focus, finishing what you start, and making time for study, rest, and recreation. One of the things I learned the hard way is the power of rest. You have to rest your body. Growing up as a youngster, I'd hear, Steve, you're up and down, it's a busy body, go and go rest your body. And it is true. The brain needs rest to develop. The body needs to repair itself. And the repairing that the body does is when you're sleeping. So you can't bleach the whole night. You don't get a sufficient rest. And then you're up and about the following morning, bright and early. And you think that you're doing something good, but you're doing your body a great disservice. It don't make any sense. And if you even look on some of our electronics, some of our appliances, let us take the phone for example. You ever don't charge your phone the night before, and the next morning you get up and the phone is at 40%, and by the time you quit, it's like the phone, the battery is dead in no time. So some of the times you have to find time for rest. You have to also find time for recreation. It is good when you can eject yourself out of a space, eject yourself out of an environment. Sometimes you have to protect your peace. I hear a new thing now on the internet, people saying, oh, I need a mental health break or a mental health day. And it's real talk. And I don't think enough is done in this country as it relates to mental health. Mental health is no different from you having the flu, catching a cold. It is something that needs to be addressed. Right? So you have to become what you practice. Punctuality, respect, focus, finishing what you start, and making time for study, rest, and recreation. Damien urges that what you repeatedly practice eventually becomes part of who you are. You know, Jody, if I was thinking, I should have reached out to Damien and have him on the program this morning so that we could have a discussion with him. You know, and but one thing with Damien is a man where he not really answer phone for purpose. You have to call Damien 10 times before he answer him phone. You don't suddenly become disciplined when seasick or cape arrives. You develop discipline through the little things you repeatedly do. Getting to school on time, completing assignments, preparing for class, establishing a routine. You ever hear the old people say, when you get up, the first thing you have to do is make up your bed. As you get up a morning time, make up your bed. Now the truth is, Mama B never teach me that still. Mama B never teach me that, so I am guilty of that, but it's a good practice to have. The first thing you accomplish when you get up is to spread your bed. Now the statement also acknowledges that not every student is starting this school year under ideal circumstances. It specifically mentions overcrowded buses, unfinished classrooms, infrastructure problems, difficulties at home, and financial strain. You know, one of the things that we don't put enough focus on is as it relates to the parents. Yes, it is back to school. Yes, the students are getting themselves mentally prepared to take on the day's task at school. But a lot of times, the parents are going through a lot too. A lot of times, we as parents don't have a clue. And it's winging it. Right? But the only difference is, as parents, we don't say to the children, hey, you know, so we don't really know what we are doing still. We don't really know what we are doing, we just are winging it. No, you can't say that. You have to make it look like you have your thing together. Even when you don't. So don't forget the parents. I saw a video on social media that says that we shouldn't be too hard on our parents because it is the first time they're doing life too. And I found that to be it's a very profound statement. The truth is, all of us, once we are alive, it is our very first attempt at this thing called life. Nobody have a second and third life. First time everybody will do it. So we have to give grace and we have to provide room for errors. We have to provide room for persons to reinvent themselves. A lot of times, the adults don't really get it until afterwards. A lot of times, circumstances present itself where you just have to transform into a different person. One of the things that I believe is an experience that will alter anybody's way of living is the passing of a loved one. Whenever you lose a loved one, whether it be a sibling, whether it be a parent, whether it be a spouse, whether it be a grandmother or a grandfather, because one thing about grandparents, everybody loves their grandparents, you know. Nobody player hates on the grandparents. And you come into this world and you only know it with that particular relative. And when that relative has gone, your world is changed forever. So we have to be mindful of the things we do and how we do them. We can tell students to work hard, but the adults and institutions around them also have a responsibility to provide the environment and resources that allow them to succeed. So perhaps the message for this new school year has to go both ways. Students, give the best that you can, and adults, make sure our children have a fair opportunity to give their best. So as the school year gets underway, maybe students don't need to have everything figured out, but from day one, you need to work hard. Choose your company carefully. Don't allow one failure to define you. A lot of times, I see people do that. We allow the failures to define us. I want to give you a story. I remember years ago, it was about 2002, 2003, thereabout. And I decided that I wanted to keep an event, me and some friends. The name of the party was Treasury. We were working at the bank at the time. And, you know, how it is when you're working in a particular industry, you become familiar with everybody else. So we knew all the other bank people, and we came together as friends from different banks and said, hey, let's keep a party, we're going to call it Treasury, to be held in New Kingston, Braemar Avenue. And we did all the right things. And we talked, this is before the social media age, before the BlackBerry. And we have with flyers and we printed with flyers and we distributed them. And at the time, we had some DJs on. I believe it was Colin Hines, Kurt Riley, and Renaissance. And we said, all right, this party going to make me rich now, you know. And let me tell you this. Jody, Adam, we had the DJs, we had the venue set up, the decor was lovely, and we had gotten a sound man, because remember now, all the DJs, they just come into play. They don't own a sound system. And one of the promoters, they had a relative who had a sound. The truck came with the sound. Rain fallen the day. And we decided that we were going to set up on the field. Because the venue that we had, it was a nice green area. And we were going to set up there. Would you believe, say, when the truck come, the truck stuck in the grass. The truck stuck in the grass and could not be offloaded. So people started coming in, the bar set up, the DJs are there, and there is no music, no sound because the truck stuck. Right? And the truth is, in our wildest imagination, we never thought that that would have been the problem to foresee, that the truck would have stuck in the grass. So I'm saying all of that to say this. We have to be mindful of all of what we are doing, because in, you know how it goes already. Everything, anything that can go wrong will go wrong. Now, gentle folks, it is now 10:26. We are coming to the close of the program. And as we come to the close of the program, I would just like to say to everyone that it was really a pleasure doing the program for the past 3 weeks. I really did enjoy it. I learned a lot. And, you know, I really did too enjoy, you know, chiming in with you all on the WhatsApp. We have some WhatsApp coming in. Dwayne from Canada said, you should do the show with Sun Diamond sometimes. Ah, Dwayne, you're doing the show, you have to get up early. Dwayne is not an early man, you know. As a matter of fact, when I made the decision that I wanted to do the show, the first thing I hear everybody say, but Steve, you're not going to reach the show on time. You're going to reach your work late. You got this, you got that. And can I tell you something? I do late not even one time. Show start on time every time. Because I'm in a play when it come on to the work thing, you know. Lilian is asking, will you be on with her tomorrow? You should pick a day to pass through. All right, Sir Billings. I will definitely take a look at that. It was good listening to you over the last few weeks, brother. I really enjoyed it. The most I have listened since Mama B time. I am sure wherever Mama B is, she is proud of her. She is proud on her tail in her back, as she would say. Don't be a stranger to the Hello Jamaica show. Drop in for Mama B and the listeners. Yes, that's coming from Lidan. Mama B is first born, otherwise called her love child, you know. Thank you so much, Claudette. Sledge, you are going, boss. Respect. DJ Spangy agreed with Dwayne. Yeah, well, I could say it, go. I mean, I have no problem doing the show, but you have to love the talking thing. Right now, I'm more tired. But then I still got just a chatter going. So, you know, but it was really a nice learning experience. And I'm now being cussed out because I'm saying, okay, Steve, because you're doing the show now, I realize the show is going live on TikTok and Instagram, and we're now streaming and, you know, folks, it was always in the plan to do those things. We later on had purchased the equipment and sent them down. I went and cleared them at the airport. And we've had these equipment for a couple of months. Well, just not utilizing them. But, you know, they said the right time is the right time. Steve, is this your last week? It's not my last week, John. It's my last day. Sun Diamond comes in tomorrow and on Friday. So she returns back to the driver's seat. And I become a passenger again. But I will be listening in. You know, I never realized that they were... Well, not that I didn't realize. I did know still. But is we have a huge listenership in the diaspora community. People chiming in from all over, from US, from Canada, from UK, from Africa. I mean, it's a very humbling feeling to know that, you know, little beanie Sun City, small Sun City, is able to impact so many persons all over the world. But I know they say in Jamaican colloquial terms, we're little but we talawa. I want to use this opportunity to thank my team here in studio who has made this possible. Because when you hear the Hello Jamaica, I just open the microphone. There's a lot of behind the scene prep that takes place. So I'd like to thank you very much to my producer, Jody Ann Beckford, otherwise called Queen Jojo. She has done a phenomenal job, you know. It's not easy dealing with me, and she's been putting in the late nights and early mornings. And she plays a huge role in and what makes the show sound the way that it does. Shout out to Mr. Adam Brown, who is at the controls as it relates to the streaming. Alistair Billings, who is normally the engineer on the board. He is currently on leave. So we're going to make way now for the Starboy Weed Seed. All right, so we now come to the close of the show. Thank you all for listening. Have a good day.
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The whistle has gone. Supreme Sunday plays the ball to Rewind Monday. Rewind Monday taps the ball to Current Tuesday. Current Tuesday dribble. He labs it over to Reggae Wednesday. Reggae Wednesday dribble. Left to the right. Left one for dead. Lovers turns. They receive the pass. He chesses it. He brings it down on the flank. Passes it to Tunnel Friday, who turns it up. He turns up the knob on this game. It's Tunnel Friday. Tunnel Friday passes it to Scorching Saturday. Oh, my word. What a goal. What a goal. It's a scorcher. Oh, my word. It's Radio with a difference. 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

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Welcome back to Radio. All right, so if you're just tuning in, you're locked to the Radio The Difference. This is your son, Jock Weed Seed, signing in until 3 o'clock. Then I make way for son, Jock Ali Podge. I have a great show today, people. All right, so it's Jamaica Aggregate. Jamaica Aggregate's Reggae Wednesday on this day, September 9th. The year 2026, Weed Seed and the Mix. We get in the sisters feature, and this is where we feature, you know, the immaculate talents of our culture. But we say hats off to the late great Mama B, yes, for creating this great venture. Zin, sisters feature. Howdy, sugar.

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1: One civilization is not complete without its art, the highest form of expression of human intelligence. You have become complacent, sitting down and allowing the other nations to run away with everything. You have become a bunch of consumers. You are creators. Rise up, mighty people, accomplish what you will. Without confidence, you're twice defeated in the race of life.
2: Hey, without confidence,
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1: down and along the
2: in the race of life.
1: A bunch of consumers.
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2: Marcus Garvey.
1: Sitting down and along the other nations to run away with everything.
2: All right, so Queen Africa people, we in the sisters feature.
1: Creators.
2: Yes, rise up, mighty people. Accomplish what you will. Listen me, it's serious. The intro, yeah. 16 minutes past 11 o'clock. We got Weed Seed on Jamaica Radio, straight till 3. You see, Pri. It is Reggae Wednesday, all courtesy of Jamaica Aggregates Limited.
1: Mm-hmm. Without confidence, you're twice defeated in the race of life.

It's a man. Oriented, see you, sit down. See you. So we're in the sisters feature, 19 minutes past 11 o'clock. I'll feature this next one for my beautiful sister, Stacia.

0: Big up all tonight, Jerry Smith. Checking in. What about my brother Lamar from Port Moyes Lane? I'm saying. The sunnights, them lucky in DJ Spange. In the Walla Town. What about Preferred Choice Restaurant? Best restaurant in Portmore. Check them out right here on Pines Plaza. Yeah, yeah. Alright, so play this one for Stacia's.
1: This morning, peep through me wind.
0: Hello.
1: Hot sun a shine so.
0: Hey, Stacia's locked to the radio.
1: Go in on me backyard and be two mango. Enjoy the sweetness and plan when me can.
2: This is a new day and I'm thankful.
0: Hold up. Yes, people, it is a new day, so let's all be thankful we have life. All right? Big, big song right here from Stacia's. Just a cool reminder. We're in the Sisters feature. And this is an immaculate feature passed on from the late great Mama B. Always an empower the females of our culture.
1: Morning,
0: say one yeah.
1: Patrick.
3: Morning, Miss Joan.
0: You know Mama B did love our stations, right? Mm-hmm. How you think she there with me?

Mod. Never gonna stop. Never gonna fail. Yo, never be afraid to try again. I tell you some powerful lyrics from Stacious. She's growing hard. Listen, we're gonna continue now with Roberta Way and the Sisters feature. We got 6 minutes before the break. Pledge Lucky in Connecticut. Blessing up the rhyming king. What a thing. No, that takes the win. Sledge.

Tug a nice Kingston edition. At the Jamaica Pegasus Hotel in Kingston. Gates will be open at 1 o'clock p.m. time. Check it out, alright? Bridal Expo.

Got one more song to go in the sisters feature. That you won't climb, line so and this is a song that can't find, you know, I produce. I'm gonna feature it, alright? And we have a time signal from KFC. It's all about the volume menu at KFC, people. Yes, Roberta, big up yourself. Gassy Inc. Music.

0: moving on. Ladies and gentlemen, for your featured presentation, introducing to you, Joe Archer.
1: Even if just for a while,
0: I lie.
1: I will take the time to tell you.
0: This one's called You.
1: I wanna spend my life with you.
0: Beautiful song produced by your shoe.
1: Love seems to find
0: we'd see.
1: A heart that is designed within you. So I want you to know,
2: in case you forget.
0: Let me remind you.

So people, this is Joe Archer. The song is called You, produced by your son Jack Weedsey. No, this was a rhythm I made years ago. Scatter Days. Big up Scatter. Big up Pilot Dread. No, I'm a god. Freedom is a must for Ily.

Pick up yourself locked in right now, Sydney, Australia. You know, fire that. She got it locked right now. All right, people, so that is it for the sisters feature. Hats off to Mama B. Mm-hmm. Best feature on the station, believe me. Empowering the females is the right thing to do. So we got a time signal from KFC. It's all about the value menu at KFC. And then we'll go for the commercial break here surely until 3. You see? Jamaica Aggregates Reggae Wednesday. Tell your friends it.

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0: 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The whistle has gone. Supreme Sunday plays the ball to Rewind Monday. Rewind Monday taps the ball to Karantize. Karantize dribble. He labs it over to Reggae Wednesday. Reggae Wednesday dribble. Left to the right. Left one for dead. Lovers turns and receives the pass. He chesses it. He brings it down on the flank. Passes it to Tanner Friday, who turns it up. He turns up the knob on this game. It's Tanner Friday. Tanner Friday passes it to Scorching Saturday. Oh, my word. What a goal. What a goal. It's a scorcher. Oh, my word. It's Radio with a difference. 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

0: I bought this song. Hey, we got 14 minutes before we get up to midday. Remember, Weed Seed is on Jamaica Radio. I know we do on a Wednesday, right? We just go out, beer vibes. A big hats off to Jamaica Aggregates Limited. You know, for sponsoring the whole day. It's a Jamaica Aggregates Limited Reggae Wednesday. See? Alba Rose, happy and shaking.
1: Some man have no manners, still a try fi beg a thing. If you not drop no green,
0: I straight this in.
1: Hey, on a bun traffic.
0: Hey, Mark, he got it locked right now, Java. Move rough, them but all I got now for it.
1: Some man a drive up and
0: rest in peace to Father Miles. Remember him grow it. Yeah, pass a days way before radio. And I know. Yeah. I mean, I make you mix them for swash. Big song. Never burn bridge. Big up Neely. Swash boss. Big up next brother. What's it? What's it? What are we? A pasta start back people. The house. Don't be crazy.

Sun City. 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
1: And I'm Valentino Thompson.
0: Coming up in our headlines in local news, St. Hilda's boarding facility delayed. Water levels at Hermitage Mona remain below 40%. And New Granville Police Station back on track. In regional news, Bahamas government to review election observers' recommendations. And in international, technical glitch cancels more than 600 flights in Britain.
1: In sports, Portmore United and Mount Pleasant battle in CONCACAF Caribbean Cup at the National Stadium this evening.
0: And in entertainment, Kingston targeted as Heroes Weekend Entertainment Capital. Those were the headlines, but do stay with us for the news in detail.
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4: 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I

0: And now the news in detail. We begin with local news. Nearly a year after Hurricane Melissa caused an estimated $40 million in damage to St. Hilda's High School in Brownstown, St. Anne, the school's boarding facility remains only partially operational. As the new academic year began Monday, the school advised that most boarders should remain at home until further notice. Principal Heather Reed Johnson said that only about 40 newly enrolled students are currently being accommodated, compared with the school's usually boarding population of approximately 200. The hurricane damaged a dormitory and several classrooms, with repairs still ongoing. Principal Reed Johnson said a major section of the school's main building remains unusable, and she could not provide a timeline for the full reopening of the boarding facility. Despite the challenges, St. Hilda's students performed strongly in this year's CXC examinations. The principal reported 100% passes in 20 of the 23 CAPE subjects, while most CSEC subjects recorded pass rates of 90% or higher. More in our local news. Water storage levels at the Hermitage Dam and Mona Reservoir in St. Andrew remain below 40% despite recent rainfall in areas supplying the facilities. The Hermitage Dam, which supplies more than 40% of the corporate area, was at a 38% capacity as of September 8, up slightly from 36% on September 4. However, the Mona Reservoir has continued to decline, falling to 39% of its 808 million gallon capacity, down from 42% last Friday. Meanwhile, the Met Service says a trough across Jamaica is expected to remain in place over the next few days, bringing afternoon showers and isolated thunderstorms, particularly across central and western parishes. Increased rainfall is also forecast across several parishes by Friday, which could help improve water storage levels. And finally, in local news. National Security and Peace Minister Dr. Horace Chang says plans to build a new police station in Granville, St. James are back on track following the acquisition of additional property. Chang says the government is now moving into the design phase, with construction expected to go to contract in the next financial year. The new facility is expected to function as a zone headquarters, providing expanded space and police capacity. The original Granville Police Station was destroyed by fire in May 2021, forcing officers to relocate to a smaller post in Meadows of Irwin. The station previously served approximately 7,000 residents in Granville, Pitford, and Retirement. Minister Chang says the project forms part of a wider effort to improve police infrastructure across Western Jamaica, including plans for a new facility at Amity Hall and a major Special Operations West facility in Montego Hills. He says the investments are critical to improving public safety and supporting Montego Bay's continued economic growth while reducing the government's reliance on costly rented facilities. That's it for local news. Up next is regional news.
1: Getting the chances.

It's now time for your regional news. The Bahamas government says it will review findings and recommendations from international observers who monitor the country's recent general election as part of efforts to strengthen the administration of future elections. In a statement Tuesday, the Office of the Prime Minister thanked the observer teams for their professionalism and independence during the electoral process. The observers met the government officials, political parties, civil society representatives, election administrators, and citizens as part of their assessment. The government says independent observation plays an important role in maintaining confidence in democratic institutions and electoral processes. It has also reaffirmed its commitment to protecting the integrity of the electoral system, respecting the will of the Bahamian people, and maintaining public confidence in democracy. That's it for regional news. Up next is international news.

It's now time for your international news. More than 600 flights were cancelled in Britain on a Tuesday following a technical problem with the country's air traffic control system. The National Air Traffic Services NAT said an issue was detected in its flights processing system, prompting engineers to work urgently to restore operations. The disruption affected several airlines, including British Airways, EasyJet, and KLM, causing widespread delay and cancellations. NATS later reported that its flight processing system was beginning to recover, although the cause of the technical problem was not immediately known. That's it for international news. It's now time for Sun City Sports with Valentino Thompson.

0: Good afternoon, welcome to Sun City Sports, I'm Valentino Thompson. Defending champions Mount Pleasant Academy face a must-win game against Portmore United in the CONCACAF Caribbean Cup today at 6 p.m. playing at the National Stadium. Mount Pleasant are currently last in Group B on 1 point from 2 matches and need all 3 points to improve their chances of advancing to the semi-finals. Head coach of Mount Pleasant, Theodore Whitmore, says his team must be clinical in their efforts in order to win.
1: Getting the chances, at least we're getting the chances, just to put them away. If you look on the players who are getting the chances, these are players that would expect, you know, to put them away. But as I say again, I would have conceded 3 goals so far in this tournament. So again, we have to be a team, get back to the real business of defending goal in both boxes, you know, and again, creating chances, that is what we want, but it's to put them away is a different argument.
0: That's Theodore Whitmore, Mount Pleasant head coach. Portmore United are third with 3 points from 2 matches, and a win will see them rise to first as leaders Salcedo FC, who are on 5 points, will host Cibao FC on Thursday. The 2026 Manning Cup season gets underway on Wednesday with a full slate of matches. Bridgeport host Camperdown, Jonathan Grant welcome Ascot High, Waterford face Holy Trinity, Innswood and Hillel Academy face off, Penwood and Clancarty will battle, Denham Town host Edith Dalton James and Norman Manley host Arden. All games start at 3:30 p.m. Meanwhile, the Doncaster Cup continues on Wednesday with fixtures slated to kick off at 3:30 p.m. Cambridge entertains Irwin High, Frome play Nokalva Technical at home, Rossies hunt their second win against Petersfield, York Castle play Cedric Titus, Monroe College they face Bellier, Black River host the Cartridge College, Knox College they welcome Claude McKay, while Edwin Allen host Homewood Technical, Alphonsus Davis play Troy, Happy Grove host Robert Lightburn, and Morant Bay they travel to Paul Bogle High. The Guyana Amazon Warriors fell to their first defeat of the 2026 Republic Bank Caribbean Premier League with a crushing 65 runs loss to the Antigua and Barbuda Falcons on Tuesday at the Providence Stadium. The Amazon Warriors won the toss and decided to bowl. The Falcons scored 182 for 5 with Hassan Nawaz top scoring with 36. There was a share of the wickets among 5 bowlers for the Amazon Warriors. Set a target of 183, the Amazon Warriors failed in their quest for victory as they were dismantled for 117 in 14.2 overs. Mavendra Denal with 25 and Mohamed Nabi, who will depart to represent Afghanistan against India, he scored 23. Alzari Joseph took 4 for 41 while Joshua James, Shadab Khan and Sufyan Mokim all claimed 2 wickets each. With their first defeat of the season, the Amazon Warriors slipped to second with 12 points, while the Falcons soared to first on 13. The Guyana Amazon Warriors will face the St. Lucia Kings in today's fixture. Carlos Alcaraz's US Open title defense came to an end in a dramatic 5-set quarterfinal loss to Ben Shelton, which ended at 3:34 a.m. New York time, the latest finish in the tournament's history. The match did not begin until about 11 p.m. in New York after the start of the night session was delayed by Tuesday's earlier matches. 8th seed Shelton completed a 6-7, 5-7, 6-1, 6-3, 1-6, 7-6, 10-7 victory. Shelton will face Francis Tiafoe in the semifinals. Tiafoe came from 2 sets and a breakdown to beat fellow American Alex Mitchelson in an exciting comeback to reach the U.S. Open semifinals. In a final set of numerous breaks and shifts in momentum, Tiafoe rallied in the 10-point tiebreak to win 5-7, 3-6, 7-5, 6-3, 7-6, 10-6. Victory means the 28-year-old Tiafoe reaches his third US Open semi-final in 5 years. That's it for sports. I'm Valentino Thompson. Up next is entertainment with Jody and Beckford.
2: It's now time for entertainment. Kingston is being promoted as the entertainment destination of choice for Heroes Weekend. As organizers of Greatness Weekend seek to attract locals, members of the Jamaican diaspora, and international visitors to the capital. The second staging of Greatness Weekend, launched Tuesday at the Jamaica Pegasus Hotel, will run from October 16 to 19 under the theme I Choose Kingston. The four-day event will feature four established brands: PCF, Colorfet on Friday, Recall Throwback Festival on Saturday, Cups on Sunday, and the Greatness Pink and White Brunch on Heroes Day, Monday, October 19. Organizers say the initiative is designed to encourage visitors to stay in Kingston, support local businesses, and experience the city's entertainment, nightlife, food, fashion, and lifestyle offerings. Kingston Mayor Andrew Swaby welcomed the initiative, highlighting its potential to generate employment, boost economic activity, and increase excitement in the city, while noting the importance of ensuring safety measures are in place for patrons and performers. That's it for entertainment. Up next is our weather report.

0: In our afternoon weather report, a significant feature trough across Jamaica. The trough is expected to linger for the next few days. Additionally, a tropical wave is projected to move across the island from late Thursday into Friday. The core of the Caribbean low-level jet is projected to move closer to the island as the weekend approaches, which is expected to result in windy conditions, especially across southern parishes, in the afternoon, extending to most parishes by Saturday. In our 24-hour forecast this afternoon, widely scattered showers and thunderstorms across central and western parishes, mostly cloudy elsewhere, windy mainly along the south coast. And those are the stories making it in our midday news package, written and produced by the Sun City News Center. It's now time for the BOJ trading rate. As of Wednesday, September 9, 2026, the U.S. dollar is being bought at $156.94 and sold for $158.96. The Canadian dollar is trading at $109.63 for buying and being sold at $116.62. Meanwhile, the British pound is being bought at $208.24 and sold for $216.62. The euro is buying at $178.13 and selling for $188. I am Jodian Beckford.
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0: Welcome to another exciting matchup at the World Football Championship. It's the finals where World Radio United goes up against Sun City 104.9 FM's Dream Team. The whistle has gone. Supreme Sunday plays the ball to Rewind Monday. Rewind Monday taps the ball to Current Tuesday. Current Tuesday dribble. He labs it over to Reggae Wednesday. Reggae Wednesday dribble. Left to the right. Left one for dead. Lovers turns and receives the pass. He chesses it. He brings it down on the flank. Passes it to Turn Up Friday, who turns it up. He turns up the knob on this game. It's Turn Up Friday. Turn Up Friday. Passes it to Scorching Saturday. Oh, my word. What a goal. What a goal. It's a scorcher. Oh, my word. It's Radio with a difference. 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
0: Me off it take with myself quick.
1: All on Paul, me I tell you, Sunlight Street, Nelson Road, you know it could. Zine, member MG. I try new it over the years. Yeah, I'm just deserve him fair share. And he's a great artist, Zine. So, one more time for MG, then we go for the break. Yeah, from Maxfield to Portmore. From Portmore to Philly. I'm a G, this is him, eh? MG.
0: Tired of the hypocrite people, them. Some stay by myself. Come in the struggle and the journey take longer. Push harder.

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0: welcome to another exciting matchup at the World Football Championship. It's the finals where World Radio United goes up against Sun City 104.9 FM's Dream Team. The whistle has gone. Supreme Sunday plays the ball to Rewind Monday. Rewind Monday taps the ball to Karantize. Karantize dribble. He labs it over to Reggae Wednesday. Reggae Wednesday dribble. Left to the right. Left one for dead. Lovers turns and receives the pass. He chesses it. He brings it down on the flank. Passes it to Tanner Friday, who turns it up. He turns up the knob on this game. It's Tanner Friday. Tanner Friday passes it to Scorching Saturday. Oh, my word. What a goal. What a goal. It's a scorcher. Oh, my word. It's Radio with a difference. 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
7: Good day, I'm Jetta Francis with the JIS Midday News for Thursday, September 9. Coming up, Jamrock website being developed, government reviewing business processes, and Education Minister announces infrastructure upgrades at Hydel Cumberland High. The news in detail after the break.
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2: Now the news. A public information platform is being developed for the Jamaica Reconstruction and Resilience Oversight Committee, JAMROC, to enable members of the public to track progress under the National Reconstruction and Resilience Authority, NARA. JAMROC Chairman Professor Peter Blair Henry says the website will be part of a broader communication strategy by the committee to keep members of the public informed about its work and other initiatives.
3: We are in the process of figuring out exactly what is the most efficient way to disseminate information, but it's very important to be clear in the distinction between the quarterly reports that we will be doing, which are official reports. All that will be coming, and so there will be social media, there will be direct contact, there will be a website in addition to the official reporting.
2: JAMROC Chairman Professor Peter Blair Henry speaking at Jamaica House on Tuesday. Prime Minister Dr. Andrew Holness has announced that the government will be reviewing several pieces of legislation to improve the business processes of the public sector. Dr. Holness says the review is meant to reduce the number of steps taken to execute various activities across government to improve productivity and efficiency. He adds that many of the current irrelevant business processes used by the government will be removed and final decisions will be made known to the public once the review is complete.
4: Currently, we may be taking 10 steps to achieve an outcome. We need to review that to reduce the number of steps. It could be that we could take 5, but because things are legislated, nobody's going to take it upon themselves to skip a step that is no longer relevant because it still remains in the law.
2: The Prime Minister was speaking at the official launch of the Jamaica Reconstruction and Resilience Oversight Committee, JAMROC, in Kingston on Tuesday. The Ministry of Education will be undertaking significant infrastructure upgrades at the newly merged Hydel-Cumberland High School in St. Catherine. Speaking at the launch of the merger, Education Minister Dr. Dana Morris-Dixon disclosed that $70 million is being invested to upgrade the electrical system at the institution, with improvements also planned for the home economics lab.
5: We're also expanding the car park because we know there are more teachers now at this institution. There's also going to be work that will be done on the sports facilities at this school because it's important that we continue in the sporting tradition.
2: Education Minister Dr. Dana Morris-Dixon. And Jamaica is promoting trade and investment opportunities at China's International Fair for Investment and Trade in Xiamen, China, from September 8 to 11 to support the country's growth and development objectives. Foreign Affairs and Foreign Trade Minister Kamina Johnson-Smith, who is representing Jamaica at the event, says participation in the fair forms part of Jamaica's wider economic diplomacy agenda to strengthen trade ties, expand export opportunities, and attract new investment to support national growth and development. The event is one of the world's leading platforms for investment promotion and commercial cooperation and bring together government representatives, businesses, financial institutions, and investment agencies from more than 123 countries.
6: This international fair presents important opportunities for small island developing states like Jamaica. Jamaica will seek to use the opportunity to deepen commercial relationships, to identify new potential markets, expand the reach of our exporters, and of course to promote Jamaica as a destination for investment that delivers tangible value for our businesses and our economy.
2: While in China, Senator Johnson-Smith will also address the 8th Silk Road Maritime International Cooperation Forum, where discussions will focus on maritime connectivity, ports, shipping, logistics, and trade. That was JIS News. I'm Jada Francis. A production of the Jamaica Information Service, the voice of Jamaica.

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1: Income.

want to say good afternoon to Joy. Good afternoon to Bridget. Also want to say a special good afternoon to Sarita out there, Price Right. 16 minutes before we get up to 1 o'clock, we got Weed Seed on your radio. Bugle and Maxi Priest.

Hey, shout out to Boogie Down Records, Lock King. Also wanna big up Don't Sound Studios. Big up Ionda. Shout out to Kendrick. Listen me. Big up Joe Bogdanovich. Don't Sound Records right here. Vibes Cartel and Bony Fight Band.

0: Spotify. Oh. Hey, shout outs to Ayonda, big up the whole Down Sound family. Big song right there, Bonafide Band Vibes Cartel. Listen me. When I said shout outs to Prophet Revelation right now, hey, don't know, shout outs to the Old Harbor family. 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
1: And the wind is blowing.
0: Wanna big up Strawberry Bar as well, lock in. Yeah. I know Sunday, all a vibe.
1: I saw the tribulation.
0: Potent. Listen me, shout outs to my brother Nando.
1: Happy tears.
0: World Baltimore family.
1: Jah is a shepherd, I shall not want. Listen me, keenly every word me chant. Say Babylon, them.
0: C-Point family in California, what's up, Rick?
1: Under soft water, hey. Jah is a shepherd, I shall not want.
0: You know, Papa Car Wash as well, Lucky and Zane. Yeah, we all have a

Yeah, especially in the Baltimore area. Look out for the Psalms rhythm, you know, and Nando are doing thing. Zane and everything, alright. Berry Crowd, you know, it code. One Papa Car Wash. You know, we'll get used to the rhythm. Yeah, Point Hill family. You know, this something go, right? Alright. Lamar, big up yourself from Portmore Lane. Shout outs to Christina. Say she had all her vibes on the job. She got it locked at the tax office, downtown Kingston. So, 3 minutes be. 3 minutes before the break, all right, we're going to feature this one of none other than, you know, Burning Spear's album. He got his new album out now. It's called Calling Me. It's a charity album, people, so I want y'all to go stream it. Zane?

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It's called Call on Me. And it's for a worthy cause. The album is for charity. So hats off to Burning Spear. Always giving back to the people.

Grand Spin Uptown, are you ready? 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

0: welcome to another exciting matchup at the World Football Championship. It's the finals where World Radio United goes up against Sun City 104.9 FM's Dream Team. The whistle has gone. Supreme Sunday plays the ball to Rewind Monday. Rewind Monday taps the ball to Current Tuesday. Current Tuesday dribble. He labs it over to Reggae Wednesday. Reggae Wednesday dribble. Left to the right. Left one for dead. Lovers turns and receives the pass. He chesses it. He brings it down on the flank. Passes it to Turn Up Friday, who turns it up. He turns up the knob on this game. It's Turn Up Friday. Turn Up Friday. Passes it to Scorching Saturday. Oh, my word. What a goal. What a goal. It's a scorcher. Oh, my word. It's Radio with a difference. 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They hold.
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3: All right, peeps. When I said shout outs to Happy Hens Family on the lock, when I said shout outs to Two Cute Pub on the lock at Rima, yeah, First Street, you know we do it. Good afternoon to you. Jerry Smith got it locked. You know, Joan over Canada got it locked as well. Shout outs to, you know, Lamar and the Port Moline family. Fata Fire, what a girl's desire. Big up yourself. Shout outs to Lando Zine from Shoe to Zill. Wanna big up Big Head checking in. Big Head Wagwan Zine. Also Tony New Level from Bermuda got it locked. All my Bermudans, what's up? Shout outs to Wanda and the Double Scoop Restaurant family. You know, always on the lock in. Shout outs to Sarita and the Price Right family. Sledge out of Connecticut got it locked and loaded. You know it could. Yeah. What about Miss Furnace? She got it locked at Harbor View. Yes, at a restaurant turn up. It's all about Sun City Radio. All right. So we got Weed Seed on Jamaican Airwaves. You know, we do on a Wednesday afternoon. Especially in this hour. You know, we keep it positive and conscious. So everything good. All right. Zaza. Big up yourself. Yeah, onto them. As I check in. Chrissy, big up yourself as well. How you doing now? Charm. Yeah, big up yourself. And that's Big Woman Charm from downtown. We got the big song from Brian Hart. Keep your eyes on the prize, my people. I wait to life.

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It's the finals where World Radio United goes up against Sun City 104.9 FM's Dream Team. The whistle has gone. Supreme Sunday plays the ball to Rewind Monday. Rewind Monday taps the ball to Karantize. Karantize dribble. He labs it over to Reggae Wednesday. Reggae Wednesday dribble. Left to the right. Left one for dead. Lovers turns and receives the pass. He chesses it. He brings it down on the flank. Passes it to Turn Up Friday, who turns it up. He turns up the knob on this game. It's Turn Up Friday. Turn Up Friday. Passes it to Scorching Saturday. Oh my word. What a goal. What a goal. It's a scorcher. Oh my word. It's Radio with a difference. 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

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The whistle has gone. Supreme Sunday plays the ball to Rewind Monday. Rewind Monday taps the ball to Current Tuesday. Current Tuesday dribble. He labs it over to Reggae Wednesday. Reggae Wednesday dribble. Left to the right. Left one for dead. Lovers turns and receives the pass. He chesses it. He brings it down on the flank. Passes it to Turn Up Friday, who turns it up. He turns up the knob on this game. It's Turn Up Friday. Turn Up Friday. Passes it to Scorching Saturday. Oh my word. What a goal. What a goal. It's a scorcher. Oh my word. It's Radio with a difference. Sun City 1-0.

Welcome back, people. 21 minutes before we get up to 3 o'clock. Good afternoon to everyone. Shout outs to all the Sunites, JD, Lucky, and Big Ed. Big up yourself. Shout outs to Sledge. Yes, from Connecticut. Shout outs to, you know, Lamar from Portmore Lane. What a big shout outs to Raganil, CEO. Yes, Squash. 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Squash Boss. Big up. 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Shout outs to Jermaine. 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Two locations. One is on Newland Main Road and the other one is right here on Pines Plaza upstairs, right beside Sun City. May I tell you them food pretty? Listen, Kenrick got it locked. Joan from Canada, big up yourself. And mi amigo Talia over Mexico, big up yourself as well. 20 minutes going, you know, until 3, we gonna make way for none other than the big man, Ali Budge. Yeah, so, you know the thing. We're in the Lovers Rock segment, people. So, I'm going to find a song from the captain himself, Mr. Freddie McGregor. All right, people, we'd see there. Everything all right?

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0: And oh, he's on next, right? 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I'll unpull it. Listen, my people.
1: Yeah, yeah, yeah.
0: Take care of yourself. Catch you on the radio Friday. Yeah.
1: You know how we do.
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Minute past 3 o'clock, that is my time. People, Sun City Radio. Hey, miss. Unique Star. 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

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The whistle has gone. Supreme Sunday plays the ball to Rewind Monday. Rewind Monday taps the ball to Current Tuesday. Current Tuesday dribble. He labs it over to Reggae Wednesday. Reggae Wednesday dribble. Left to the right. Left one for dead. Lovers turns and receives the pass. He chesses it. He brings it down on the flank. Passes it to Turnup Friday, who turns it up. He turns up the knob on this game. It's Turnup Friday. Turnup Friday passes it to Scorching Saturday. Oh, my word. What a goal. What a goal. It's a scorcher. Oh, my word. It's Radio with a difference. Sun City 1-0.

0: 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Ali Patch. 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

matter what you have done in life, no matter what you have been through in life, the Lord is waiting on you, all right? The Lord welcomes you. Yeah, man. Try the Lord. If you try everything and it never worked, just give the Lord a try, all right? I promise you that you will be happy you did so, okay? Hey, tonight's good afternoon, good evening, and good night. My name is Sanjak Alipach here on the nation's best, Sun City 104.9 FM. Yeah, man, I'll be here all the way until 7:30 p.m. Shoutouts to Sanjak Weed Seed, who just ended his show. Awesome, awesome reggae vibes as always. 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Shoutouts to the Jamaica Aggregate crew. Yeah, man, thank you so much for sponsoring our genre. Yeah, thank you so much, Jamaica Aggregate, for sponsoring our genre. Since I've been here at Sun City, they have been sponsoring Reggae Wednesday. It is that important to them. Yeah, man, really appreciate it. Big up to the Jamaica Aggregate crew. Hey, please remember, check out their new locations in here in Portmore City on Dyke Road and also in Bath St. Thomas. Yeah, man. 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Can't get no better than that, people. Can't get no better than that. You need aggregates? 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Time is now 3:24 p.m. We got 6 more minutes in this segment. This segment is the gospel segment. Of course, you know I'll be giving you gospel music, reggae style. Before I continue with the vibes, shout out to the peeps on the WhatsApp line, my friend Surf. Nah, Miss Fia gospel segment in the people. Nah, man, Fia relationship with God, she take that serious. Yeah, man, rate that, Surf. What you mean? Take your relationship with the Almighty really, really, really serious, man. Same way, son. And just go and receive blessings. So much blessings, so till all your family members and your loved ones, they might get blessings too. Yeah. Yeah, that's what this segment is designed for, you know, to remind you that the Almighty is there and the Almighty loves you and wants to help you, all right? And wants to give you blessings. Blessings, fam, blessings, fam, blessings. So with no further ado, let's continue with some more gospel music, reggae style with your truly, Sanjak Alipach. So nice, remember the WhatsApp line, 392-6217. That's 392-6217. Shout out to my friend Lorraine in Point Hill. First person to check in on the WhatsApp line. Hey, Marie, that Lorraine. Oh, yeah, mean? She didn't even wait till she hear my voice. She heal me up and big me up and big up the sunlights them. Same way, son. Big up yourself, Lorraine. Point your crew. Big up every time.

0: What's a courtesy? Prodigal Son. Yo, what a powerful song. Only listen to the words. No, man, I don't need to go listen to it, man. They know who they are. It's the name of this one from Prodigal Son. He says, he have some people around him who happy when him happy and sad when him sad. Hey, you know, that is to find people who are like that. Happy when you're happy and sad when you're sad. And him say he have some people around him who tell him when he's wrong, even though him know them love him bad. Hey, you know it? Yeah, that are the hardest thing for find. Find somebody who will be honest and let you know that, listen to me, what you do, you're wrong, you know. You know, for do that and guide you and make you know, say, yo, you need to do the right things. You know much people that they see all the wrong things and encourage you and I don't even say anything. That's even worse. That's worse. You see somebody that do the wrong things and, you know, say nothing at all? No, sir. Pick up to the real people, man. If you know that you have people like this around you, consider yourself really lucky. Thank the Almighty every day, because a lot of persons don't have people like that around them, all right? All the good people out there don't feel like someone to recognize on the air. We always hear them highlight the bad people, but the good people, big up on yourself, all right? It is a Jamaica Aggregates Reggae Wednesday. The time is now 3:32 p.m. More positivity, more reggae vibes after this quick break. Please don't change that dial. Son Jack Ali Patch is in the building.
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1: What does it really mean to be a father? Well, there are three main aspects, which is the physical, the mental, and the spiritual. So what do I mean by this? For example, the physical would be a provider, the mental would be a protector, and the spiritual would mean guidance. So it's not just being there as a male figure. It's more than that. It's being interactive with the child physically, mentally, and spiritually, knowing that there is a protector around, there's a provider, there's someone to give them guidance. And to each person, there is also a male and female aspect. When there's only a mother around, the male aspect is taken out. So when a man wants to know what a man is, and the father is not around, he does not know how to become a man, how to deal with a woman as a man, because he never saw that growing up. Same with a female child. Wow.

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Eye Patch.

Going out to all the females going through a rough time right now. Yeah, man, especially my friend Chunky over there in Silver Sun, St. Catherine. Ladies, remember, one of the toughest things on earth here. One tougher than wheat here. 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I remember. 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Whatever you're going through, ladies, remember we are going through it with you, alright? You're not alone. 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

0: speaking about how special women are, I just want to send a shout out to everybody who celebrated Miss Lou Day yesterday. She is an amazing woman, and of course she deserves to be a national hero.
1: Of which I'll share with you.
0: Yeah, man, we also need a Marcus Garvey Day as well. Bob Marley needs to be a national hero as well. I don't know what I'm going. I don't know. Rasta.

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How much country have good beach? Reggae music played a big role in Jamaica being so well known and attractive to visitors. The base of that is none other than Bob Marley. What's our number one income earner to the island? No tourism. But Bob Marley is not national hero, man. I understand.

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Him said, Alipatch, that can't play one time. What y'all do? Big up yourself, Ian, every time, and big up to the crew. Yeah, man, from the on-time taxi services crew. Surf says Bob Marley, one of our greatest, which is right.

Heads got it locked in over there in Brantford, Ontario, Canada. Enjoying the vibes, enjoying the reggae music here on Sun City. Heads, big up yourself, my brother. Big up the family for me, alright? Dwayne says, Dwayne in Canada.

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He says, always a listener. 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Never miss a Alipad show. 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

0: Hey, big up to my brother, one Yasha. 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
1: Make way for the positive.
0: Yeah, man, that's Turbulence's engineer, studio engineer. 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
1: New time. 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

0: say, as a real selector, you can use this song and get around 4 forward. Yeah, man, you can get at least 4 pull-ups with this song. This song is a very amazing song. Amazing. Big, big tune. Big, big, big, big tune. All right, so Celicia is asking for this one from Top. Big up my friend Celicia every time, but I can't pull it up. It's time for the break. Yeah, we're going to head into the break right now. Got more reggae music for you after the break. So please stick and stay with your truly son, Jack Alipacha. I'll be back shortly. It is a Jamaica Aggregate Reggae Wednesday right here on Sun City 104.9 FM.
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0: It is now 4.02 p.m. Peeps, remember the WhatsApp line 392-6217. That's 392-6217. Feel free to be a part of the Sun City family. Officially become a Sunite, all right? You can't say you love Sun City and you don't have the WhatsApp line. What kind of style? Like? 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Come on, man. 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That's 876-312-6217. Rasa Tashai, me see you. Big up yourself.

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3: No, exactly. You see.

What's up, they say? The one and only Cockatoo singing to the Almighty up in heaven right now, alongside many legends, Wally Palese, Toots and Bob Marley and Dennis Brown, and can go on and on and on and on. Big up to all the legends up in heaven right now. Thank you so much for leaving us with so many great music. Songs that will live on forever and ever and ever. Yeah, man, I hope the youths will walk in these legends' footsteps, creating songs that will last forever. And also promote Jamaican culture and promote Jamaican music. You understand? Because I saw an article from Louis Culture. Louis Culture said, boy, if I be a slackness and beer toxic songs, the artists I'm going to sing in it. Now pass the airport tonight. Just I'm going to stay up on the island. Maybe it creep over in the Caribbean, but that's it. I need to sing some songs that will cover the globe, you know? Some people might take that as a disrespect or an insult, but it's actually not. It's called constructive criticism. He wants you to do songs that will reach the mass, go international. So he's giving you advice as to how to get there, how to reach on the level of the legends. So don't take it as an insult here. Just try our fight. Try our fight, man. Yeah, man. Sing a song like where you hear Bob Marley sing and Dennis Brown sing and Third World and, you know, Coco T and Marcia Griffiths and, yeah, Bob Andy and Jacob Miller. Just try for them style, man. Try a fight, man, and see how it work. Yeah, you won't regret it. I promise you. All right. All right, so nice. Remember the Jamaica Bridal Expo. It happens this Sunday, September the 13th, over by Jamaica Pegasus Hotel in New Kingston. 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It's a Kingston edition. It happens, as I said, this Sunday, 13th of September. Check out the website, www.jamaicabridalexpo.com. 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Once again, jamaicabridalexpo.com. Alright, before we continue with the music, big up to Chef Owen. Yeah, man, big up yourself, my general. Go and enjoy the music. Same way, Zine. Mad. Yeah, man, thanks for checking in on the WhatsApp line. Oh, that Omri. Big up the general in over there in Alberta, Canada. Big up. Here, McLean and the Budget Car Rental family checked in as well. Yeah, man, big up to Dwayne as well. Dwayne in Canada. Big up to Keisha. Oh, that Sir Charles Morris Walton Park crew checked. Big up to everybody checking in on the WhatsApp line. Once again, the WhatsApp number is 392-6217. That's 392-6217. All right, Dwayne, no problem. I'll drop that song for real, all right? Ladies, you don't have to wait on Valentine's Day to hear songs like these, all right? Dunoon Road Crew, Angie checked in. Big up my big sister, Angie, every time. What do they get from Bernard, anyway, they big up yourself as well.

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1: Blend from top once again. This is Garnet Silk. My friend Jay says this is her favorite Garnet Silk.
0: Father, we thank thee for all.
1: No, Jay, no music around here, no people.
0: Brett,
1: shout out to you over there in Tampa, Florida.
0: The Lord is unshakable.
1: Big up to Kitty as well. Tampa, Florida crew got it locked.
0: You make it me to lie in green pastures.
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0: Jamaica, my friend Surf and Lorraine is listening. 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
0: What's up, this is Sanchez. We

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Dropping fire emojis on the fire on the WhatsApp line. Ever, I will love. 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

0: to Jamaira, got it locked in. 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
0: I'm going to Auntie Davina. 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

This is the voice of the queen of reggae music. Voice of courtesy, Marcy Griffiths. My friend Celicia said, "Why are the Ali Patch? Why you not pulling up the queen?" My bad, my bad, my bad. From top again, this is Marcy Griffiths.

0: big tune from Marcia Griffiths alongside the one and only Cutty Ranks. Yeah, man. Our peeps, just reminding you that the back to school quiz is at 5:35 p.m. Yeah, man. Queen Jojo will be in the building to ask a few questions so that the kids can win themselves prizes. So you definitely don't want to miss it. That's right after the news at 5:35 p.m. Yeah, man. So let's get the kids ready from now, okay? All right. This song, Surf was the one who requested another Marcia Griffiths. So I don't know if it's a Sagittarian thing. Man, I don't know. Maybe that's why you love our song them so much, Surf. No, I lie, me, I tell. You love our song them because she bad. Everybody love Marcia Griffiths song them. But Surf is also our Sagittarian. Sagittarian season is coming up, but may the Virgo them go and enjoy them season, and then after that the Libra season, and then after that the Scorpio season, and then after that Christmas season. No, sir, people might say the reason why the Sagittarian season is the best is because of Christmas, you know. So me don't know. That's apartheid. You can't deny it. That's apartheid. But big up the Sagittarian them still, is it? Yeah, man. Kit Kat, Muriel. Who else? Let me see. I think Lesson is also a Sagittarian. I don't remember. Big up to TJ checked in. TJ says, Ali Patch, happy Reggae Wednesday to you and all the listeners locally and abroad. Just checking in. Big up yourself, TJ. Shout outs to Celicia as well. Shauna checked in from Nissan Road. She wants to shout out her kids, Kevon, Kemari, and Jazeel. And good luck on this school term. Big up to the kids, attending school. You know, shout out to the kids who are at school, but boy, the conditions not all that great. You understand? Yeah, the conditions kind of shabby. I know, 1 year later, Melissa was 1 year, and you know what? Me leave that alone, yeah. You know, me now go boots up doing, because doing love them something there, you understand? Big up to the powers that be that is doing what they can do. You know, we need to come together to make sure that the youths are right here. Yeah, both sides of the table. You understand? Government and also, you know, the opposition. We need to make sure the youths are okay. All right? Let's get back to, actually, it's time for the break. Time is now 4:33 p.m. Afterwards, more reggae music right here on Sun City with yours truly, Sun Jack Ali Patch. Remember the WhatsApp number, 392-6217. That's 876 392-6217. 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

know, big up the people them who know, say you will never ever switch, you know. Jah yourself forever. No matter how things bad, and no matter how tempted you might be, people might, yeah, some people convince, you know, but nobody can convince if you switch. Talk the truth, no man. Big up Jah youths them out there, you know, all the righteous youths them. Big up yourself on this one. This is the voice of Bob Marley, king of reggae music. The song is called Forever Loving Jah. Such a powerful song. And big up to the people them out there allowing the kids to hear songs like these. You can depend on us to play the right songs. We just need you to ensure that the youths are able to hear the radio loud, loud, loud. So big up to people like Davine. You know, Davine right now on the road. She makes sure, say, her niece is hearing the good, good reggae music. She couldn't put on something else. She couldn't play some R&B and some hip-hop and some... Yeah, son? No, but she say, yeah, hear me? Jamaira is a young girl. We don't want nobody out the road to teach her the wrong thing. So here we are going. Make sure you hear some good, good reggae music that will teach her positivity. And of course, as a Jamaican, you have to know them artists. Yeah, you can't grow the youth, some of them don't know Bob Marley. What kind of style that? Eh? How you think we know about them song here? Our uncle, our parents, we used to walk past the shop and the shop would play the radio music, the radio loud, loud, loud, loud. Yeah, man, we have to pass on the knowledge to them, man. Our responsibility that just like our elders pass it on to us. And ever we just wake up one day and just say, me listen to Bob Marley. No, somebody met we know about Bob Marley. Right? I remember my father used to take me to football. He was a part of the Eastern United team in Spanish Town. And they used to train at this I don't remember. It's like a school for disabled people. I don't remember what it is. I don't remember exactly what it is, but there was a football field there. You take Thompson Penn Road and go right round. Go like you're going to Sligoville. If you don't remember, let me know. So nights, you must know which part I talk. There's a football field after you pass People's Choice. Yeah, and you go around some more. There's an institution there where... Yeah, and I was really, really young, peeps, so you should understand. It's just that at the time I loved football, you know. I never know nothing about music them time, them, man. Never know nothing about music them time, them. And while my father played football, him van did turn on, and I beer Bob Marley. Me really saying that the location is called Tredega Park. I'm not 100% sure, you know. Not 100% sure if that's what it's called. But for the folks who know where Eastern United used to train, pass Thompson Penn Road and go around like you're going to Sligoville. Yeah, man, there's an institution around there that has a football field. That's where the footballers would train. But yeah, man, he would play Bob Marley from the beginning to the till when he might leave. Be a Bob Marley. That's how I was introduced to Bob Marley songs, and I was a toddler them time there. So it's our duty, and big up to Jamaica Aggregates for sponsoring today, because they know the importance of continuing the legacy. You understand? I mean, the legacy is set in stone, but we can't have people internationally know more about reggae music than we, so we have to pass it on to the youths, right? So Jamaica Aggregates, peeps, check out their locations, all right? Their new locations are Dyke Road here in Portmore City and Bath in St. Thomas. They're also located on Mullines Road, Yala St. Thomas, Aguatavale, St. Mary, and Lionel Town. All right. Big up once again to the Jamaica Aggregates crew. Of course, you know, it's a Jamaica Aggregates Reggae Wednesday. They are the leading aggregate producers in Jamaica for over 60 years. All right, let's get back to the music. More positivity, more niceness, more vibes right here on Sun City with yours truly, Sun Jack Alipatch.

sing out Dennis Brown songs, that is it, I'm right. You gotta do the right thing, my brother, I'm mad.

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Yes, it's called Tredegar Park. Yeah, man, it's a reformed school for, for students who unruly students. So just spoke to the old man a while ago and he confirmed. So yes, Muriel, you're 100% right. Tredegar Park is the name of the location. All right. Thank you for that, Muriel. I know I could count on my sonites. Sir Sledge Wagwan. Yeah, blaze a fire for that tune here. All right, watch out now. Let me see if you know that one is Sledge. Hold on.

Sledge says a murder. Omri says a big tune. Sir Steve Billings, the boss, the CEO himself, pull up that. Jay says these are foundation songs, Mighty Diamonds to the world. TJ says bless up pretty girl, sir. Are you sure she pretty? Oh, you know she pretty.

Why my boss just remind me something. Remind me said them tune here. Mama B sang them here, you know. Ja Ja. So you know them tune here for pull up all 10 times. Big up to Queen Mama B up in heaven, rocking and grooving. And oh, she now miss Fiery Reggae Wednesdays, you know, you're mad. Nashika says her bus is rammed up right now. Big up to the crew. On the 75 JUTC bus. I'm big up to the JUTC drivers, got it locked to Sun City.

Hey, shout out to the crew on all students right now on the 75 route. That means a BJC students up on the 75 bus right now, you know. Big up to JC every time. So JC students, do you know that Sun City was founded by a JC family? Yeah, so the boss, Steve Billings, he is a past student from JC. Sir Billings, you were what, a deputy head boy, right? Confirm for me there, confirm. Yeah man, his brothers, his big brother and his little brother is also from JC. Their kids, their sons also attended JC. Alistair, Kareem. Yeah man, this business is basically a JC family business, alright? So JC student.

JC Pass students, a phone station here. Nobody enough to listen to Sun City more than Uno. Big up the JC students right now on the 75 bus. Nashika, big up yourself every time. Alright, so the boss just confirmed he's a deputy. He was a deputy head boy at JC. Big up yourself, sir. Steve Billings, every time.

Paula says, you know, that's why Sun City is her go-to station. Always one college, true blue. But Paula, don't get carried away. Remember, people who wear green attends Sun City as well, yeah? Yeah, you know that school up on Radios Road?

0: But I said, no, she don't want to say no.
1: Tell them already, we have to tell them, okay. Tell them already, we have to tell them, okay.
0: Father said, only true blue, that alone, that are the only color.

0: Big Ed says a big tune. Mr. Webb in Canada blazing fire for this one.
1: Until the philosophy which old
0: shout out to Natalie in Christian Penn. Yeah, loving, loving the music.
1: Inferior.
0: Jay says this is His Majesty's speech.
1: And permanent.
0: No war.

Hey, please, just reminding you, we got the back to school quiz coming up at 5:30 p.m. That's right after the news. So parents have the kids near to the phone, all right, so that they can call in.

0: All right, so now it's time for, well, the time is now 5 p.m. We have Valentino in the building to tell us everything that's going on when it comes out to sports. Jody and Beckford is also here. Earlier, I asked Valentino a question. I asked him, Steph Curry or LeBron James, and you said?
1: Steph Curry, no which, worry.
0: The school, no, man. Yeah, simple, which is right. Which you know? Is right. Which is
1: yeah,
0: right.
1: Man.
0: Me go give him one more test, people. Yeah. Me feel like he might go fail that one.
1: Yeah, say, me
0: hope and pray. Say me feel no. Me a beg.
1: All right, make your answer before you ask.
0: Go on.
1: CR7.
0: Yeah? Close, but that's not the question.
1: Okay, all right.
0: Close.
1: Yeah.
0: Messi or Pele?
1: No man, I'm Messi. Messi.
0: Messi,
1: you know me, I go feel.
0: No
1: man, Messi.
0: Me know him did I go feel a question.
1: Messi. Messi, feel.
0: So now it's, tell me if him feel or if you agree. Messi or Pele? 3926217. Let me know on the WhatsApp line while we listen to the news right here on Sun City. It's time for the evening news. Please continue to keep it locked, all right?
1: All right.
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1: And I'm Valentino Thompson.
0: Coming up in our headlines in local news, NSWMA investigating suspected arson at Hudden Disposal Facility. JCF High Command condemns Mount Salem attack on police. And Wholeness rejects criticism over children learning outdoors. In regional news, digital trade could unlock growth across the Caribbean. And in international, UK bans goods from Israeli settlements.
1: And in sports, Mount Pleasant seek a crucial win against Portmore United in CONCACAF Caribbean Cup this evening.
0: And in entertainment, Lebanese singer Fred Debs embraces reggae with Seasons. Those were the headlines, but do stay with us for the news in detail.

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2: And now the news in detail. We begin with local news. The National Solid Waste Management Authority, NSWMA, has launched an investigation into a suspected case of arson at the Haddon Disposal Facility in St. Anne. The authority says a fire broke out at the facility Tuesday night, with preliminary information suggesting it may have been deliberately set. Firefighters, along with NSWMA personnel and heavy equipment operators, worked to bring the blaze under control. The NSWMA says it is treating the incident seriously and is working with the relevant authorities to determine the circumstances surrounding the fire. The agency is also appealing to anyone with information that could assist the investigation to come forward. More in our local news. The Jamaica Constabulary Force High Command has condemned an early morning shooting in Mount Salem, St. James, which left three police officers injured and a wanted man dead. The JCF described the incident as a brazen attack on its members. Police say the officers were conducting an operation in the community when they reportedly came under gunfire. The officers were taken to hospital for treatment while the alleged gunman was fatally shot during the reported exchange. The High Command says attacks on police officers will not be tolerated and has reaffirmed its commitment to confronting armed criminals and protecting communities. Finally, in local news. Prime Minister Andrew Holness has pushed back against criticism, over students being taught outdoors while repairs continue at several hurricane-damaged schools. Speaking Tuesday, Holness acknowledged that some schools, particularly in western Jamaica, remain without adequate classroom space following Hurricane Melissa. He argued that learning outdoors can sometimes provide a cooler and more supportive environment than hot classrooms, but stressed that he was not excusing the lack of resources. Minister Holness says the government's responsibility is to address the shortcomings, remove bottlenecks, and accelerate repairs. He says more than 300 schools are currently on the government's roster for repairs, with some facilities being rebuilt rather than simply repaired. That's it for local news. Up next is regional news.

0: It's now time for your regional news. A new report says digital trade could become a major driver of economic growth across Latin America and the Caribbean. The report, released by the Inter-American Development Bank, World Trade Organization, and World Bank Group, says regional exports of digitally delivered services grew from $18.5 billion in 2005 to $87.7 billion in 2024. However, the region accounted for just 2% of global exports of digitally delivered services in 2024. The report says improving internet connectivity, digital skills, payment systems, and trade procedures could help businesses access international markets and strengthen regional economic growth. That's it for regional news. Up next, our international news. We now move on to international news. The United Kingdom has announced a ban on imports from Israeli settlements in the occupied West Bank as it toughens its stance on settlement expansion and violence against Palestinians. British Foreign Secretary Ed Miliband says companies will also be barred from providing services to the settlements, including financing, construction, and real estate. France and Canada have announced plans to take similar action, saying settlement expansion threatens prospect for a two-state solution. Israel has condemned the move and announced punitive measures, including plans to close the British consulate in Jerusalem. The UK trade ban is expected to take effect within 6 to 9 months. That's it for international news. It's now time for Sun City Sports with Valentino Thompson.
1: Good evening, welcome to Sun City Sports. I'm Valentino Thompson. We start with schoolboy football. The 2026 Issa Manning Cup season kicked off on Wednesday as unseeded teams begin their battle in the first round. At sports time, Norman Manley lead Arden by 3-0, and Bridgeport and Camperdown, they're locked at nil all. Meanwhile, in the Docaster Cup, Erwin, they lead Cambridge by 1-0. Naculva also have a 1-0 lead over Froome. Rosies, they have a 6-0 lead over Petersfield, while Black River lead the Cartridge College by 3-1. Alphonsus Davis, they have a 2-0 lead over Troy, and Happy Grove lead Robert Lightburn by 2-0. Paul Bogle, they lead Morant Bay by 1-0. Defending champions Mount Pleasant Academy face a must-win game against Portmore United in the CONCACAF Caribbean Cup today at 6 p.m. at the National Stadium. Mount Pleasant are currently last in Group B on 1 point from 2 matches and need all 3 points to improve their chances of advancing to the semi-finals. Meanwhile, Portmore United are third with 3 points from 2 games. A win will see them rise to first as leaders FC Salcedo, who are on 5 points, will host Cibao FC on Thursday. Reigning champions PSG started the defense of their UEFA Champions League title with a 6-1 win over Slovan Bratislava on Wednesday. Fernand Torres scored a hat-trick while Ousmane Dembele scored a brace and Fabian Ruiz got the other goal for the French Giants. Meanwhile, Barcelona were also big winners, beating Feyenoord by 5-1. Rafinha led with a double while Gabriel Jesus scored his first goal for Barcelona in the comfortable win. In other games, Arsenal clipped Napoli 1-0, Liverpool came from a goal down to beat Atletico Madrid 2-1, Sporting Lisbon beat Galatasaray 3-1, and Stuttgart beat Vikings by the same score. England dominated day one of the third and final test against Pakistan at Edgbaston on Wednesday. Batting first, Pakistan were blown away for 133 with their five top-order batsmen all failing to score double figures. Batting at number 6, Saad Shakeel was the top scorer with 43. Tail-ender Mohamed Abbas was next with 21. Josh Tung, 4 for 42, Ollie Robinson, 3 for 15, and Jofra Archer, 3 for 25, ran through the Pakistan batting order. In reply, England are 156 for 4 to hold a 23-runs lead at the close of day 1. Emilio Gay with 60 got most runs so far. Harry Brook on 52 not out and Dan Lawrence on 5 will resume for England on day 2. Scores in the game at Stumps on day 1, Pakistan 133, England 156 for 4, leading by 23 runs. They have a 2-0 lead in the 3-match series. Coco Gauff battled from a set down to beat Mira Andreeva on Wednesday and set up a US Open semi-final against incoming number 1 Elena Rybakina. The American completed a 2-6-7-6-9-7-6-2 win. Progression to the last four marked back-to-back Grand Slam semifinals for the two-time major champion and her first in New York since winning the title in 2023. It is the first time the top four seeds have reached the semifinals of the women's singles at a major since Wimbledon in 2009 after top seed Sabalenka and third place Jessica Pegula progressed on Tuesday. Now that's it for sports. I'm Valentino Thompson. Jordan Beckford has entertainment.
0: Thank you, Valentino. It's now time for entertainment news. Lebanese singer Fred Debs has officially entered the reggae scene with his debut single, Seasons. Debs says his interest in the genre developed, while growing up in Lebanon, where he heard varying views about reggae but decided to explore the music for himself. His journey eventually brought him to Jamaica, where Seasons was recorded with local musicians and producers. The singer says reggae's message, culture, and spiritually strong... The singer says reggae's message, culture, and spiritually strongly connected with him, and he hopes the single will introduce audiences to his interpretation of the Jamaican sound. Seasons marks the beginning of Deb's journey as a reggae recording artist. That's it for entertainment news. Up next is our weather report. It's now time for the weather report. A significant feature trough across Jamaica. The trough lingers into tomorrow. Additionally, a tropical wave moves across the island Friday afternoon. There is a low-level jet stream across the Central Caribbean which strengthens into the weekend. Expected increase in windy conditions into the weekend, especially along the south coast. In our 24-hour forecast tonight, mainly fair. Minimum temperature expected for Kingston tonight, 27 degrees Celsius. Minimum temperature expected for Montego Bay tonight, 27 degrees Celsius. And that is it for this evening's news package written and produced by the Sun City News Center. I am Jodian Beckford.
1: And I'm Valentino Thompson.
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0: got to drive out. We got it locked in right now to Sun City.
1: Oh, I wake up in the morning.
0: 110, big up yourself and big up your passengers as well.
1: In my eyes, and she says,
0: Surf blazing the fire for this one.

0: right, shout out to everybody enjoying the music here on Sun City. It is a Jamaica Aggregates Reggae Wednesday. All right, before I head into the break, peeps, remember we got the back to school quiz up next. All right, so the number to call is 392-6217. That's 876-392-6217. I'm seeing two lovely baskets right in front of me right now. And I'm not talking about a small basket, people. These baskets are packed with a lot of stuff in them. So, yeah, I want to make sure the youths them call in. Get the youths them to call in, all right? So that they can answer the easy questions and win basket with a lot of goodies. All right, I'm seeing products from Getty's. I'm seeing another basket here with some snacks. So one basket have a lot of snacks in it. Another basket have like tin sausage and tin bully beef and some other products. Some other products like browning. Is browning browning? No, that's not browning. That's some form of marinade, some seasoning, and some woolly pot. Jojo will come and tell you no what go on. You understand? Yeah, man. So you definitely want to stick and stay. Have the youth them come closer to the phone so that they can call and participate and win themselves prizes. All right. Really, really Davin, really Auntie Davin. God no. Boy, may I tell you. Big up to Tino, my brother. Got it locked in. He says, Alipatch, blessings. Big up to the Sun City family. Just want to say, be grateful and thankful in life always. That is it, my bro. You don't know, he's always on the road traveling from state to state and, you know, uses Sun City to keep him company. So big up yourself, Tino, every time. Big up the family as well. All right, tonight, so please, get the youths them closer to the phone, 392-6217. If you don't have the number, 392-6217. That's 392-6217. You can call straight, or if you want, you can call using WhatsApp, okay? Once again, 876-392-6217. Call after the break, peeps. After the break. When you hear Queen Jojo, aka Jordan Beckford, that's when you should call in, okay? Wait. We're so forward. Voila.
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0: The time is now 5:33 p.m. Shout outs to Maxine. Got it locked in over there in Manly Meadows. Peeps, hear my sister Muriel. She said, Ali, why you say bully beef? Is it a bull? Why not just say beef? Really, Muriel? You're Jamaican? Which Jamaican you hear say beef? No, bully beef, everybody normally say... Eh? Nobody not just say beef. No bully beef. Jamaican say Queen Jojo. No, answer me Queen Jojo before we head into the break.
2: What, tin beef?
0: Yeah.
2: No bully beef.
0: They no bully beef, Jamaican. She's asking why we say bully beef and not just beef. Muriel, yeah, come like you're there a bastard too long.
3: Eh? Muriel, I never think so. Muriel, I got to ask the question.
0: Think of myself Muriel every time. All right, so back to school quiz up next, peeps. Once again, the number is 876-392-6217.
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0: 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It's your girl, Queen JoJo, and I am locked in right now because of Sun City Back to School Quiz feature, which is every Monday, Wednesday, and Friday here on Sun City in the Heat Wave segment at 5:35 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All right, so big up to our sponsors, and remember, every Monday, Wednesday, and Friday at 5:35 p.m. we have the prep school, primary school students, high school, and the university students. They get a chance to win amazing prizes. And when we talk about prizes, we have two gift baskets right now. And if you tune in to our WhatsApp line, which is 876-392-6217, and you go on the status, you'll see the amazing gifts that you can win. So I'm gonna ask you to get the prep school, primary school children close to the phone right now. Mommy and daddy, yes, you can dial the number for them, but you cannot answer any questions. All right. Okay, so we're gonna get straight into it. Good. Hold on. Good evening to you. How are you?
1: Hi, I'm good.
0: Awesome. What's your name? How old are you? And which school do you attend?
1: My name is Nahari Hedge, and I go to St. Peter's and Paul, and I'm in grade 6.
0: And you're in grade 6. Awesome. All right. Did you tell me your age?
1: I'm 11.
0: You're 11. Now. Okay, you're 11. No, okay. Awesome. Are you ready to answer some simple question to win a lovely basket this evening?
1: Yeah, sure.
0: Awesome. Now, firstly, before we go into the question, how has back to school been for you, Navari?
1: It's been really good.
0: Awesome. And
1: new teacher.
0: Yes.
1: New classmates.
0: Awesome. Yeah, and are you making new friends?
1: Yeah.
0: Nice. I love that. You're having a good experience. All right. Let's see if we can even have a better one right now. Okay.
1: Okay.
0: All right. So you have three questions. If you get the first one correct, turn it on for me. If you get the first one correct, you move on to the second question. If you get the second question correct, you move on to the third question, right? If you get the first one incorrect, that is it for you. Okay, Navari?
1: Okay.
0: All right. Awesome. Let's get into it. What is Jamaica's national motto?
1: Out of many one people.
0: All right. Awesome. Next. Now, name at least three pastas that Getty's carries. Any three pasta.
1: Hold on, I'm thinking.
0: I feel like somebody out there thinking with Navarre.
1: No, I'm
0: go ahead.
1: Henny.
0: Okay.
1: Spaghetti and macaroni.
0: Awesome. Yes, awesome. Okay, so you got that second one correct. Ready for the third one? I feel like you're going to win this one. I don't know. I think this is really simple, Navari, and you're going to win this. But let's go. So the third and final question is, what gas does humans need to breathe to survive?
1: Oxygen.
0: Awesome. Congratulations to you, Navari. You have you have won yourself a gift basket, courtesy of Devon Biscuit, and a gift voucher courtesy of Little Caesars. Congratulations to you again, Navari. You have until Friday to collect your basket. Navari's there?
1: Yeah.
0: All right. Awesome. So you have until Friday. We're going to take the number, and we'll call you, okay?
1: Okay.
0: All right. Awesome. Thank you so much. You are most welcome. Have yourself a fantastic day and big ups to mommy.
1: Thank you.
0: All righty. Okay, guys. So don't worry yourself. You missed that call. We have one more gift basket. Take care now, Navari.
1: Thanks.
0: Bye-bye. Bye. Oh, my goodness. So listen to me. We have one more basket here. One more basket is here, Ali. Mm-hmm. This one now, people. This is, mommy, I forgot to take this and sort it out.
2: Right.
0: Because it has the macaroni and cheese in there, right? This is courtesy of Geddes. It has, I see spaghetti too. Spaghetti, yeah. And then it has the bully beef joke.
2: Our corned beef.
0: The Geddes corned beef.
2: Corned beef.
0: And of course, kids' favorite, the Vienna sausage as well. And it has the browning in there. So, mommy, listen to me. No, a brown, no, pimento marinade. This is different. It has the black bean. It has the baked bean. You know, you can, the broad bean, you can, you know, that it, Ali, you know, so the broad bean and the macaroni with saltfish. Mm-hmm. Our meal
2: top tier meal.
0: Yeah. So we need one more caller because Navari from St. Peter's and Paul has won the Devon biscuit basket and a gift voucher courtesy of Little Caesar. We have the Geddes basket now that we want to give away. All you have to do is call in and answer three simple questions to get the prep school and primary school kids ready. You're driving, give them the phone. They know how to dial the number 876-392-6217. 876-392-6217. And remember, when you win the basket, you know, folks, you have to okay, so that means the key is silent. Mm-hmm. All right, thank you so much, mommy, for sending
2: the correct
0: name. Mm-hmm. All right, so it's St. Peter and Paul. Right, so congrats to you again, and you have until Friday to collect your gift basket. I have the Geddes basket here. If there's anybody else listening, call in. I tell you that the questions are so simple. They are so simple. I know these kids are so bright and brilliant, so I am not concerned that they're not going to be able to answer. So let your child call in, right?
2: How much minutes am I
0: with? You have three more minutes. Okay. And we want to big up, in the meantime, we want to big up the sponsors, of course, Little Caesars, Pizza Pizza, CB Chicken, a better tasting chicken, Geddes, it's got to be Geddes to be good, and Benjamin's Flavorings and Colorings Bakers. 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And of course, Wendy's. Wendy's is always partnering with Sun City. Wendy's Super D. Get super taste at a super price. It's a super deal only at Wendy's. And we have another call coming in. Good evening to you. How are you?
3: I'm good.
0: What's your name? How old are you? And which school do you attend?
3: I'm Kelsey. I'm 9 years old. And I attend to Bridgeport Primary.
0: Okay, Bridgeport Primary School. Nice. Repeat your name for me.
3: Kelsey and
0: Penna. Kelsey, okay. All right, Kelsey, are you ready to answer the question?
3: Yeah.
0: All right, let's go. I love how excited you are. How is back to school so far?
3: What?
0: How is back to school so far?
3: Are you in? It's good.
0: It's good? Yeah. What grade are you in, 5 or 4?
3: 4.
0: You're in 4? Okay, you're in grade 4. Awesome. And you're looking to make new friends? You're looking to do amazing things this term?
3: Yep.
0: Awesome. I believe you. Let's go into the question. The first question, Kelsey, is spell the word. I want you to spell the word Caribbean. Turn down the radio. Mommy, don't distract her. Turn down the radio. All right. I'm hearing myself.
4: Spell
0: Caribbean.
3: C-A-R-I-B-E-A-N. Cecean.
0: Awesome. All right, we're moving on to the second question now. What is 12 times 5? What is 12 times 5? I said, I feel like Kelsey, I have a really good support system right now.
2: Which is important.
0: Which is very important.
2: Yeah.
0: You have 20 seconds to answer that question, Kelsey. Kelsey.
3: 60.
0: All right. We're moving on to the third and final question.
2: Let's go,
0: and
2: Kelsey.
0: This amazing basket courtesy of Geddes could be yours, Kelsey. Are you ready? Yina, so excited. Are you ready?
3: Yes.
0: She's distracted by the radio behind her. Name two Little Caesars location. Name any two Little Caesars location. Any two. Name any two Little Caesars location.
2: In Jamaica.
0: Very important.
3: Kingston.
0: Go again.
3: Portmore and Kingston.
0: All right, so the you one is correct, Portmore. Where in Kingston? There are several in Kingston. Come on. You're almost there, Kelsey. You're almost there.
3: Can I think of
0: Kelsey. I love parents. Congratulations, Kelsey. You have won. Congratulations to mommy. At this point, mommy and Kelsey won the gift basket. Courtesy of mommy is going to have to cook anyways. Mommy, in the big ups to mommy
4: and grandma.
0: What a support system. Congratulations, Kelsey. You have won yourself a gift basket courtesy of Geddes. You have until Friday to collect. Of course, mommy's gonna come and collect the goodie basket for you. Remember to keep focus, and
3: you
0: are most welcome, sweetheart. 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All right.
3: Okay.
0: All righty. Take care now. All right, guys. So that is it for Sun City Back to School Quiz. 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They are just the most precious beings ever. You know, I just love them so. Love them. 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
0: 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You can win gifts courtesy of Geddes, Devon Biscuit, Little Caesars, CB Chicken. Listen to me. And all you have to do is answer some really simple questions because you're going to school. You're supposed to know these things. All right. So I want to big up again our sponsors that made the Sun City Back to School possible. It is Little Caesars, Pizza, CB Chicken, a better tasting chicken, Geddes, it's got to be Geddes to be good, Benjamin's Flavorings and Colorings Bakers. 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It's the heat wave. It's not a rewind Monday. It is a reggae Wednesday here. A Jamaica Aggregates Reggae Wednesday here on Sun City Radio. Stick and stay. Ali Patch is still blazing on air.

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0: Ed says, pull up. Hey, shout out to TJ, Celicia, and Mr. Blacks. When I say Mr. Blacks, I learned about some music today.
1: I and I man forward.
0: Mr. Blacks asked me, what do I know about these songs? I teach.
1: Man,
0: and I'm here play a sunflower. The boss is in the building. Yeah, she's here.
1: Everything
0: she has selected the songs. Big of yourself, sunflower in the building. Mr. Blacks, big of yourself, bro.
1: Down to movement when someone says, don't move.

Voice of Credit is the cooler ruler. This is the voice of Gregory Isaacs. What a lovely feeling when you're chilling and enjoying music from Sun City 104.9 FM. DJ says a big up to Sunflower. Sunflower, big up yourself.

0: Wednesday.
1: No, Jamaica. 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As a matter of fact, the whole entire world.
2: What kind of friend are we living in? Yeah.
1: Hey, shout out to Chris in Atlanta. Yeah, man, as she see him one, man. Big up yourself, Chris, every time. DJ, I see you enjoying the music, my brother. Continue blazing the fire on the WhatsApp line. Yeah, man, shout out to Celicia, got it locked in. She said, big up to Yasha Gang, got it locked as well. Yasha, big up yourself. Venise over there in St. Thomas, big up yourself, my friend.

People, I want you to know every time you hear I pull up a song, it's because someone on the WhatsApp line requests to hear it once again. Shout out to Angie Dunham Road family asking for this one from Top. One and only Nitty Gritty singing for the people.

0: Hold up, my brother Asian Brain, just checking in on the WhatsApp line. Big up every time, seeing. Yeah, man, shout out to Sheldon, also checked in over there in New York City. Marcus, big up yourself, got it locked in. Mineral Heights, Clarendon crew, big up, big up, big up. All right, tonight's time for the break. Afterwards, I got more music for you. I think I'm going to play a little, something a little more modern in the next segment, all right? Yeah, and then we'll get back to some more old school. Is it? Yeah, I have to mix up the thing. I know there's something already.
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0: Welcome back to the music segment with yours truly, Son Jack Ali Patrick, giving you some modern reggae music in this segment. This song is by Lila IK and her. The song is called He Loves Them Both. That's actually not the name of the title, but I'm not going to read out the actual name. No, I'm not going to read it. Not going to sound right to come from me. Alright, tonight, what will sound right is me encouraging you to check out the Bridal Expo. That's the Jamaica Bridal Expo happening this Sunday, September the 13th, over by the Jamaica Pegasus Hotel in New Kingston. 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All right. Shout out to my friend Shauna K. Checked in, loving the reggae vibes. Big up yourself, Shauna K. Asian Brain, my brother. Big up every time. Zane, Angie, Downhill Road family got it locked in. Father Fresh in Canada checked in, and also Chris in Atlanta, Georgia. Big up TJ, Celicia, Venice in St. Thomas, Mr. Blacks in New York City, Jay Wagwan. Big up Tino in Connecticut. Dexter Wagwan, my general. Yeah, man, big up to Dexter every time. Muriel in Boston also got it locked in. Nats Boss, big up yourself, Nats, every time. Zane. All right. So, peeps, remember the WhatsApp number is 392-6217. That's 392-6217. Oh, that chemist. Yeah, man, big up the general chemist just checking in. All right, let's enjoy some reggae music. Last week, when I played these songs, well, some of these songs, I'm going to play some different ones as well, because I don't know a whole heap of song there. I don't remember. I think Omri in Alberta, Canada says reggae music is in good hands. Trust me. Loving the songs I'm hearing from the artists who are producing music right now. It's a great look. I'm going to be playing some of them right now here on Sun City 104.9 FM.
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Big Ed says this one is a monster music. Holy for fire emoji on the WhatsApp line. It's a great look. Shout out to Boogie Down Records. Yeah, man, producers of this.

0: if you have a nice, nice girl and you she have your big for time, what kind of, hey, what them say, what stay too long? What stay too long?
1: Make time for me, make time for me.
0: Trying about to make that reach, you know.
1: You know we make time for the things we want.
0: Hey, big up to Sheng Yang and Shen Sia, anyway you're there. Please give us more reggae music. We love it when you sing on a reggae rhythm. It's so awesome.

Natalie says, what stay too long? Serve another master, cause she not serve two master, which is right, Natalie. Yeah, that we are going to say going forward. I like it.

0: Molly Potts. This is Esco Levi. Yeah?
1: Pull up.
0: All right.
1: Hey, me have the dub plate, you know. Me have to brand this shit, you know. Esco Levi, yeah. Show them. Dub plate style.

0: Them big tune I can't play one time. What you David? Pastor Kelly say, Yashua one.
1: Tiny step, tiny step.
0: Words of advice.
1: Reach for the goals.
0: Reach out to each and every one right here on Sun City 104.9 FM.